0: Now what today?
1: Today?
0: Yes. You better answer. You better call. Phone number, you call so afraid.
1: 0249 0249 9021 1 1 1 1 1 1 1 1 1 1 1 1 1 1 1 1 1 1 1 1 1 1 1 1 1 1 1 1 1 1 1 1 1 1 1 1 1 1 1 1 1 1 1 1 1 1 1 1 1 1 1 1 1 1 1 1 1 1 1 1 1 1 1 1 1 1 1 1 1 1 1 1 1 1 1 1 1 1 1 1 1 1 1 1 1 1 1 1 1 1 1 1 1 1 1 1 1 1 1 1 1 1 1 1 1 1 1 1 1 1 1 1 1 1 1 1 1 1 1 1 1 1 1 1 1 1 1 1 1 1 1 1 1 1 1 1 1 1 1 1 1 1 1 1 1 1 1 1 1 1 1 1 1 1 1 1 1 1 1 1 1 1 1 1 1 1 1 1 1 1 1 1 1 1 1 1 1 1 1 1 1 1 1 1 1 no,
0: how
1: do one frame and can't chance up a pad that Ben BM Nasabia cancer and Casasam in Chemophonso? When you're serious and one frame and Casasa,
0: Debbie.
1: The way serious and young watcher on fret. No one two and a mom, but I never got them from a sonia M1. If the doctor catches out a bra, they say it's a son of Conoco or check up. No, shut the situation here, echo when you pay
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1: Christopher, you're quadrilla too much. 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
0: yes
1: omo afro dako ampetia aprika
0: yes
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0: no kwa sema
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0: Destiny prophet.
1: And that's a Bogra police station. What a Nebu Sobia saw a destiny prophet. Although you're free to Yamra and I am big.
0: No question.
1: Mamma Fremia mean to me, Fangina, Alfemi, Benya Bre, and Wabia Casa. Oh, Fremina, your call rate, Gusu Fremi, Copimsa Ubenyame. The personal number is 0249 0249 9 0 2 1 1 1 1 1 0 2 4 9 2 4 9 0 2 1 2 1 1 1 1 1 1 1 1 1 1 1 1 1 1 1 1 1 1 1 1 1 1 1 1 1 1 1 1 1 1 1 1 1 1 1 1 1 1 1 1 1 1 1 1 1 1 1 1 1 1 1 1 1 1 1 1 1 1 1 1 1 1 1 1 1 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
2: and come on with Drew,
3: and come on with Drew,
2: come on to him,
3: come on to him, a bed danny, a merry bed danny,
2: and I'll pay a Dominion Grace Chapel,
3: Dominion Grace Chapel,
2: Atonsu Eseresu,
3: Atonsu Eseresu.
2: Papa, and I'll pay, will be persuaded by Dominion Grace Chapel, or be your car or him.
3: Papa, will be our OTA, you know, or persuaded by Dominion Grace Chapel. 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
3: Amen.
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3: Amen.
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3: correct
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3: Yes.
2: Offer say, oh, Timinano Paya, me was Sambia, me was say, a foot to be a radia to my coma to summon for mount.
3: Yes.
2: Now, assembling in an essay, a Nipayana in Nimren Casso,
3: Nippen Nimren Casso.
2: Life is so short.
3: Mm.
2: Bruni say life is transient. Tia.
3: Tia.
2: Yako Bible mu awomo ye ma omo 900 years. Ebi di 900, ebi di 700. Na even 700 kwa no wo. 400 years, 500. No wo wo. Still they died. Ebedu Genesis chapter number 6 na Yakobo tenasis ah dabi mete no ma so.
3: Mm.
2: Abebedu Genesis chapter number 11 na Yakobo si dabi me san teno ma so.
3: Mm.
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3: Asha Genesis chapter 6, uh-huh. verse number.
2: Kai one no man memo adjumpo.
3: Verse number 1 no. Atifia uh-huh. se no say inipa ene bone. Mhm. Verse 1 no say na inipa free asia redors wo asase so na wo emama ma won no.
2: Ema won no.
3: Onyankopon mma hunu inipa emama se won ho yefe.
2: Aha.
3: Na waware won mu biara a wope.
2: So for Kowachi, echo Genesis chapter number 5. If we are near about 6, and you had the
3: Genesis chapter number 5.
2: Kind verse number 4.
3: Verse number 4. Uh-huh. Or say, na Adam was set. Na Adam was set no echirino.
2: Uh-huh.
3: Odi infrinsia a hand watching. Na emu na osane wo emerimane imama.
2: So for a hand watching, the Bible of Kassi, my back and a bear saying. 800. Brofon was 800 years. Tio, obia di 800 years. Ogusuwo.
3: Ogusuwo.
2: Odi ayen chem baku 8. Ah, baku bi obinya 100.
3: 100.
2: Ogusuwo. 6 and also 60 day. Verse 6 and also 60 day.
3: Ose. Na inipa firi asia redor so wo asase so no
2: 5 verse 6 ibi ebe jump akose
3: Genesis chapter 5 verse number 6 uh-huh. na Adam ina a odi ansa na oriwuo nyina ye infie ahankunu aduasa
2: ahankunu aduasa 930 Genesis 5 no o kai to aso a set etna asase so sa 807 years no guso wo 8 and I say 9 I say Enos or Tenas is 900 years. And what will Cana?
3: Frisia drunk conon,
2: a drunk conon or Wukena. Let us say Genesis 5 for no, any part in us yet.
3: Eche,
2: after young co Genesis 6. So if we five an echo says, maybe one. Okay.
3: Genesis chapter 6,
2: verse number 1.
3: Verse number 1.
2: Uh huh.
3: O say, na nipa free asia redor so asase so.
2: Ta ma na omo di 900 years e wo no. Imagine say obi di 900 years no wo abusa ho say odi 50 wo yi, odi 100 wo yi, odi na che say obi he obi di 900 years gusu wo di a. Na se gi bi calculate a. Sai nipa no, obeti ma wo bebe. Sai nipa no. Ye yi onu nko a obeti mi a wo bebe 500. Wo di 800 years o wo. According to Genesis chapter number 5. If you five, I quote Genesis 6. And if you do one, Nipano, Omo, Womo, Dawson.
3: More Dawson.
2: Aha. I didn't see.
3: I say. When you uncle Pon, Ma, who in Nipa, Ma, say, one way a fe.
2: A buff will be tenacity who say, ah, there be a Nipa warfare. Wait, dear. Name born the sun is sooner than says so, and to wait the omwafe. No, my
3: son, our warriware won mubiara our pe,
2: or mope.
3: Now, a rather car say,
2: a quadro train on a rather say.
3: Me won't home renting out on Nipamu inquisida.
2: Jamma, me won't home to any pum. Not only above four etnas and normal womba. A better time.
3: See, if Risa, why are one am
2: my nanasa, your son, I may pen. Into the end.
3: Nena beye infie o

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0: Learn more at emory.edu.

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1: We don't joke with the Holy Spirit.
2: No question.
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1: 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Hello.
3: Hello.
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3: Jo baba.
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3: Ni na bit for some who are young chama. 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
1: Into a person, be a man, a blabber, and a bassa.
2: Ah, Debbie.
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1: 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I say, how bad a douse went to I'll quadana down. 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Did I see?
2: Bra, Papa, what's special? Well, by Cecil, or by Cecil. The can't ask him, let me say it. If you ask something, I'm sorry. 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But, oh no, now me and I'm so at Ama, a dancing AC. 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
5: 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I'm going to cast on the Baha now or the Baha, and then I'm Yadum. I'm going out to me and sending Sadden by me to move crab some years.
2: Oh, now
5: to me and sending. 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
2: Only for what could the punk quaho, I swear ye, and now better starts with me. 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What a woman say? 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There's all Bema or Twa or Chi the Bema. 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
5: 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Talk to the mechano. 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Talk to the mechano. Oba, be the other dance.
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5: customers are no more human in our much more. 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
5: 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On Subet me afraid.
0: On Subet we are Febby.
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1: Yeah.
5: But you're very, very careful, eh?
1: Yes,
5: ha, my wounds say we see pa black.
1: Hmm?
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5: Oba mechira wasi. 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
1: Yes, sir.
5: One your friend George.
1: Asan.
5: One ed Udi George.
1: Asan.
5: We are sure.
1: Yes, sir.
5: We a car wash, said the American.
1: Yes, sir.
5: Adia chia, to an amone bra, what?
1: Yes, sir.
5: Hello?
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9: The free
10: one was so kind. 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
14: Yesu Adam
11: Na bebi aboko de
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11: Me pa cho Me pa cho o ba mi ho no Did the Redden Coupon Nam so I abound?
14: Me bow on channel. Me a building contractor.
11: Jockey,
14: number Jumancos.
11: Father Tobas, also a building contractor.
14: Okay,
11: to
14: Jumancos.
11: And cost
14: the past 6 months. A Jumacra may call Jia Juma. No, before Flabber Jia Juma, no filming.
11: I just a hook, who a building contractor.
14: Nepachine.
11: Who cock with Jia Juana, who be Jed when a few,
14: sir. Machine.
11: Trust your mammy.
14: And tea. Then no, my cost, and I'm a tear on cow cassafi, dear so.
11: Okay.
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1: 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Let me tell how to send me.
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1: And it's 100 cities.
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1: 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I wanna na mi nyan woro efiri me nemu no efiri me be ma mene ne wo ho no
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2: Hey,
0: 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You catch me, but you catch me. And but you buy it at say.
2: Pacho, me buy and creating a minute, or to me, I feel your bay, and I mean, I know,
0: come.
2: But then, of course, it was the same, and then I saw far by
0: him. We as I,
2: and we as I'm in Jomundi,
0: cross him.
2: Because on Uncas one, I'm way. I saw for Nina, so for Ada, the Najinisika. 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
0: Wonderful, wonderful, wonderful, wonderful. 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
2: Did they make catching a coupon, you answer? 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I must say, you have a year.
0: A tear for what tear we are out a dancer at Yassi. 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
0: 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The yes, we will talk about the more bar. We will talk about the more bar. We will talk about the more bar. Akwaba.
3: Papa, you.
0: Akwaba.
3: Now we need to talk about
0: the more bar. Say, if you feel the bar.
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0: okay.
3: But 2 years time, no. Then I must take air for
0: the guy. Air for
3: air for four months, sir.
0: Okay.
3: Air for 3 years and 4 years in Japan. Odi for now, I jimmy them. If any a day a car and an air bread.
0: Oh,
3: Jesus! Because we take crown, we chase. You could trade that
0: oh,
3: my bro. Odi for now, who is sometimes in America? Say, you could push it out. No, because now we move to America. Then you could panam so I am.
0: I am.
3: As is my brother.
0: Oh, Jesus! Jesus! Jesus!
3: Me name me see e ka den ka me ma
0: oh
3: because o pere me dey me ho pa ani du ba bi na me nim gentia nsobe ka seke se to me sa enti me te won ka me te won ka kwa no na ma dwen pese me ba because ya na me ya gana
0: to fo
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0: yeah
3: ya na te pa te me timi kan me re kwa na te won ka eno se ah se wo se o te wa ho wo wo se wo ki ya ni timi me ma hwi wo ti akwai
0: oh yes
3: ara me se we are sure. Say we ask Obi, your wife will miss
0: you. Obi here.
3: Oh, oh! I never mean did he say? Say before, when they come mm. In the back, as long as I didn't time, I say I pay. I got it, sir.
0: Hmm.
3: Let me move it up.
0: Hmm.
3: Until me bow him, probably when me move, what I know, I know that. Man, me bow. Me, me say me ya, me move for the.
0: Sekai.
3: Sekai, I can't tell me bow when straight.
0: Hmm.
3: Me do not me papa me move it up. Me ye pension is no money safe. My man yanchi lo.
0: Mm.
3: You buy your can master dito dito. My mom, papa, my mom, my money auntie ono.
0: Yeah.
3: And I will try me here in the now say, mommy, me pacho. Oh, man, oh, my excuse, kakra.
0: Okay, very good. Me catch up as a man in PA.
3: In PA?
0: Oh, my excuse.
3: Kakra.
0: Oh, my God.
3: No, I'm sure you say your.
0: Aye.
3: In PA.
0: In PA.
3: Now, person, you meeting Kumobi. Yeah. Equatri.
0: Equatri.
3: The Bibia, I make Kofia, my banana money.
0: Uh huh.
3: Tell what are you two, Missa? Wabano, soon, soon, bossum, ebony fee. No, warren, no, warren, wabano. And I mean, I call this cacao warreno. The young don't move back penny. I'm not my manasum jet.
0: Yeah.
3: Ain't I mean, never mind, I break it down.
0: Yes.
3: Never moment, open me penny, open me, me, yentino, present a cobias in intino. My friend, wapra pretty, and could jaw a bano.
0: Yes, sir. Yes, sir.
3: Or banacasa wound, go by a mammy, or banacasa, a book a bra, ubi,
0: and pamono. Ay,
3: ay. I'm so sure. She here, Rade, and tell me, can be say. So, we'll be here, we'll be here. On last at me, a and one side in the chin, a pet, a yarisa. What I can be beside,
0: I know.
3: So, to the moment, said, talk to me in the harmony now, my number for me now, if you all side now, sir, name and now. Of course, now, tears, so I told you, your man, moon now, but about him. Did I walk out of one percent of a cow and him?
0: Yes, sir.
3: And choose mammy, I can't hear my oil, mouth be a quantity of pancasa, a morning. Now, some mammy can say, mammy was so conscious in saying,
0: why do you ask a mammy a quantity?
3: Me be pa,
0: we be,
3: do us some aye, and what thing rough. Me ye be reno, you could feel my head to my friend, Emma, a deep 1 week, 2 weeks, 3 weeks, of my peer me quite by your banner, or banner cops, what I won't even worry. 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
0: 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Now, Obana Castle is a number idea, a feeding fee, a co, and then I made num so about Bana qua. 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Papa, I didn't catch it, tearful.
3: You, that's it. 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
3: me ba
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0: 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Beba so, na didiye se oso ba, no matter what, no matter if we be a better ako du biyaron, o ba nan, o ba, e radin nyanko po, e benam so, e ma upo bam no so, bo sofo. Number
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0: Okay.
4: Menye be man she all of a sudden be man at sudden your man.
0: Oh.
4: Adwane agya me.
0: Oh.
4: Yeah, she she won fly the crowd on fa.
0: Oh.
4: She fly the crowd be man block.
0: But this be man would not take 2 years.
4: For 2 years papa.
0: And what say dem free fee ko.
4: Papa menye worry money die back ko kra.
0: Oh Jesus. Oh Jesus.
4: Menye worry money die back ko kra. E chole e su no me su su.
0: My God, my God.
4: And na me na che say be bia na obi chire be bia na me.
0: No nam.
4: Obi chire be bia na me.
0: No nam.
4: Obi chire be bia na me.
0: Oh Jesus Christ.
4: Na me chim radio na nyame ancha de. Me
0: be top. Be be top.
4: Maybe I
0: come my FM.
4: Akuma.
0: Okay.
4: Beto, papa. And I'm a dear.
0: Just say, me was stressful.
4: What a stressful. And I'm a papa, be dear tree. And I may fall, me fall a number. And I'm a dear tree. Me bow on. Me tenas here and I catch them, Sabawa. Who swinging I to a channel? Who swinging now? Who swinging I to a channel? Who couldn't see another nearby? Who couldn't I journey a janam's papa?
0: It's not by me see a day.
4: Papa. Bacho me bow for dear. We bow for them could dance a
0: council.
4: Bacho could dance a council on crying a mammy bow
0: with him.
4: About when me trust him, papa, and I come, my son to them.
0: Oh, my God.
4: And I soon, and I say the mystery. Now, Bellmano, and your only baby, I will show baby them. Bem o ka chese bem ani show baby.
0: Me kan se oba oba bi na je ugu de from
4: se. 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Chese me ye ho hwe
0: ye.
4: Ana afi no. O se me nko me kon so ma me e
0: nko
4: me
0: friend.
4: Ma me friend nye shuno bem ana ne nem bi ka. Ana beba.
0: Ana ma wo ye de ma wo ye de.
4: O ma me ya kwankire.
0: E wo e ho so da no.
4: Da so da no ho.
0: Ye mi di ma se ma me.
4: Di ma se ma me.
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4: Di ma se ma me.
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4: Di ma se ma me. 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
4: Oh na me di ko good. Me say papa jai. 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
4: e
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4: shrawo ama me so ma sede me swatch you,
0: eh?
4: A swatch and say, Mamma, so mustery.
0: And therefore, what you are dancing with a cassibia, a be there, ye, cacho. Listen, or banner, or banner, or banner to a dab, banner, or banner, swan,
4: and I can send the name, Lika.
0: Jesus, I
4: call my call, call whom I've stolen penny for no woman in
0: our buy ye.
4: Oh, Papa, Uncle Pon, shut up.
0: Hey,
4: your
0: cassette,
4: you ratted up, you ratted up, you ratted up, you ratted up, you
0: ratted up, you My God, Nature's Obano, a Dow Bemano. Emma Beman, I say,
4: on what name the cat giddy
0: name. Tell I'll catch it here for.
4: You may catch it here for you, say. So I tell at some be natural, so say I will listen, say, yeah, dear Fabra, so for Japon.
0: Oh, okay.
4: I said, so
0: I quit
4: Medawasi.
0: Migawasi, Nasam say, or Damasi. Heh, or Bawe, Mikra, or Kanasimi, eh, Wakaki. Or so Obano, or the Beman after 2 years. Now Beman, the son of the Manako. So, or Babin Jay. No, but I don't know. Bombing, because 2 years ago, we are all cono. 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Dear Tibiano, also Ubina, a dancing be. 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
5: Front and back absorbers. Yes, I meto a car spare parts.
0: Spare parts. Yeah. Mekai.
5: You.
0: Mekai.
5: Mami.
0: That's why I say what's that?
5: Ah, we divo. Okay. We divo that's it. Me mami we a yako ye na ye.
0: Okay.
5: Ena me huna sebusi afi no.
0: 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What mami wusa? It was a friend. Enyefe.
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0: Da to butu wa to bua se. Me wo se se. 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
5: Dabi.
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5: O de pani.
0: E se wo ye. What would the Ebusuan Munyam?
5: Imagine no yam or Timatin or no yam.
0: Aye!
5: That's I am on a sacca or yes, Adian.
0: My God.
5: And I mean, I'm my baby. O defo, Namin Shidao. We are different pack. We are different pack. Now go point Shidao.
0: Let's say
5: I was sending bouts of Cassepa.
0: Let's say, Udiano. Uye, who could say that? Uyen. O quiet as soon as I got two me and I say. One no sip, what did the Munyam? One penema won't that any Juma and Yiska.
5: Tabby.
0: Hey,
5: what semi bibia?
0: My God,
5: and the old fast will bama quanchin or defo, and not what you mean.
0: I'm out here soon, Suma.
5: Soon, your man,
0: I quanch,
5: men fanning co. No one knew him. Or if I'm beside the Debra, or you mean the Debra. They were mono, or defo, me that I did a chimney sem. Ne mesh rapa. And de me ba sin or defo dem deba e what you say with the mount.
0: Wonderful.
5: Wonderful. Then I will catch it for you. Then I will catch it. At the for one time, you. They must be a ha. They are to see a wabrabum. See you. One net if you hear you. 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I come here. 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
0: Ose bra ne beji wa kwanchire. 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
0: Wonderful. 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
0: Mhm.
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0: Mhm.
6: Nanso be me bia me fa na asase su bia.
0: Oh Jesus.
6: Me ne de benant.
0: Oh Jesus.
6: Be man me ye die sese me ye mani bia man. Se oban mu oban ma. Send me money, Dianindi, send me CSC and whom I crawl crawl me, ye be
0: Jesus Christ. Jesus Christ.
6: And so, Ben Manu, eh, who dear me ye.
0: Oh,
6: baby, I see an onemi wo bark, no way, Jimmy. I did him some my wound soon, and so be any or papa. My dream, who I mean, Tiasie. I didn't need Dimina at 2 years ago.
0: There's a woman walks or bar.
6: Minam
0: was a bear, my pa, it been telling Jay.
6: Debi, onemi wo bark, or pet. No way, Jimmy, yes, you were my friend, a friend, won't feel me. Miss me, you funus, you funu, bona, me quaff from Ope, now missing us, I betum. And you send a betum, mammy,
0: who are
6: Bemano, and I'm missing no meth for low. Into me bar one chain, I don't sue stressful. Me bar one channel, and I may back come asking in a archery. Into me buy in fifty as your mamma men who. Into me quiet second your country. Me bar for the 100 cities, me yet for second country, and mamma me bar when
0: you mow by
6: me. Mamma me bar one now,
0: very good.
6: Then me buy, and I will say, oh, but so chirp country, mammy, and me
0: do buy no because I mean, me can't dear, how will not sell.
6: Who come in summer hemming in a small summer, mammy, the buy, and mamma was soon put on one castle canning in a
0: very good, very good.
6: Into catch a minnow,
0: none of the catch all say. I said, but yet soon,
6: walk a punch, and mammy.
0: I afraid the bus a moment.
6: Pepper,
0: okay.
6: Into, oh, yes, I want your mammy oil. Mam de kojina ejahu
0: very good
6: enti sai ejahu na me de oyano kojina ye na wo ka kire me se ade na e kwoso no e firi menua ba ko me ma menua ba oyɛ esese wono no odi ahindie bi wo ye fie akomfo ahindie wono no mudi na si esere so 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necessary corner or so, no, with a howling in our Abashia Mamiso. It is Sammy Blana, me ble, and a man made Dimatop running in air free, me minia by a yammy mammy minia banner, or no one call a quiet side any dear Tiammy, and mammy many moo
0: asses.
6: It's who can't say some chairman, a young woman to Missumi, did you say a panchereno?
0: But yes, mammy,
6: where yet master mammy, Papentimusumi, Gina, so young panchereno.
0: Thank you, Jesus.
6: It's who catch them, Sammy. 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
0: Yes, sir.
7: Papa, nyame annamuswam as I say, the stroke no, a dear you, papa, a free me so.
0: A few so. 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
7: No crap. 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
0: Yeah.
7: And then nyame nam swama stroke no, a cobono. 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
7: Papa yes.
0: Oh Jesus Christ.
7: Abon o da osisi a.
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10: ejuma
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10: Yeah.
9: Ah, but you can say free in
10: front.
9: May bomb pie the amount, Yamay Adomanopa, Uti. 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What did I make on? A yet my ben, are
10: you?
9: O Tom Fons.
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11: Jesus
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11: anopay to anamone bra
9: 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We don't use it to combine two people. You have found number B and can you put two because you soon sumu mra aye daho. Yeah, we are the yachere yano oba. We are the befire swaka chero. A spiritual reality.
11: A spiritual reality.
9: Soon sumu, your one number, sir. A governing nipa brabo upo umpo a sanity.
11: Yes, sir.
9: It would debut our more can you put two bumwa. Omba kunto kwasa. 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
9: Where are you, my baby?
13: I'm going to try here.
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14: Hello.
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9: 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Your friend John.
14: Jima.
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9: 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So what? Engineer, the teacher may say, would I assume na udidi. Me who a dianibit is a more any stew, I would I assume na udi. 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
14: Ba cho wo infa.
9: Sereso. 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Say, I shall see him put ya, and ya bra me to us here. What?
14: But it's over.
9: Unsubet me a fret, unsubet me a fret, unsubet me a fret. Hello?
15: Hello?
9: What would you say?
15: Moko.
9: Then I soon summon on farm soon, your man, or pay.
15: Hello?
9: Then I ride on farm soon, your man.
15: Hello?
9: Untemekasa.
15: Hello?
9: Captain Nessan Frey, why? Captain Nessan Frey. Powerful, powerful, powerful. 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
1: Pacho.
0: 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I said that I a spiritual soup. I must see Kajina with some Yamea Duma and Opa, huh?
1: What with you?
0: For sooner bread be what? 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
1: 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I'm Jim Mike and Busa, I'm going to say, he be so massive. Say, Mumma, me, who I'm up. I'm going to say, a man. 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Na lecture na catch him say so fu say an riya e be yeme anam say sa mo ma me nyine wo se ma me no mo de wu bi bi sa wo ma say ane am say me ma mo na wo twi e wo se ma me no fu bi ase ya mo pa e ko se ma me no nyine 111 ah na ne ma mo mo ho de ne wu bo mpa e I'm so confused, my many students say, ah, I'm tiasi ye day. 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

0: bar de ye den a ko beba do reno na me hwere ma won enti as a father you are a protector protect your children so rigina won aso ye toso mi ensa maka se number 1 fathers are spiritual leaders. 2, they are protectors. 3, they are the first faith holders. 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Tomorrow in Fisani, my means. 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Kedi ampon. Last week, if you want a man, what you say, fathers are teachers. A janum, or me a church, therefore. With Deuteronomy chapter 6, verse 6 and 7. A janum, and a yankupon de will not say ma won't say one church, a ma, and one won't trust winning a yankupon. It can ma bravo. 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That's what I'm here. What's your office? When Chiana M. Say, you call me a Brady Brady anymore. Now, all can will be beside on the end. Tell me, beside say, oh, Papa was also Papa 100. Was in 100, no? On a ma hoodwa na woo. Nan so, a dear me, or cause a dear ne papa ye up chill be a ma woman say, oh ma, what ye would dance it. Into what he said, oh ba om fia. O papa man, oh, say, we mammy Benny, and now winnie win Debbie. It's chimu be an im, omunina ye bacon. Omunina ye bacon. Yaw one. It as a father can we mabum teach them the principles of life as a father and my TBO said as a father discipline your children with love not anger. Discipline your children with love and not anger. Deuteronomy 13:24. Proverbs 13:24. See, whoever spares the rod hates their children. 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Your kura bano. 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telling you into discipline your children with love, not anger. Proverbs 22:6 to train up a child. That's what we try to say. The toss with you, provide and protect. As a father, your goal is to provide for your children and protect them. PP, you provide for them. You protect them. Eya father ni ntina meka na say no nkyere say mother no e make provision ni bi no so make protection ni bi dey bi. But we are talking about fathers. I mean kyere wade about fathers. As a father, number 1 P, you must provide for your children. Number 2 P, you have to protect your children. Job chapter 1 verse 5. Job would rise early and offer sacrifice for his children. And how do you provide? How do you protect? By sacrifice. You have to sacrifice a lot for your children. Also, baffled ye ye. Ubetimi a make provision. Huh? It's by sacrifice. I'm telling you. Ubetimi a make protection. It's by sacrifice. 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Those days, I was Ghana for me Spain, Papa. I know of a woman and of a befall. So, I'm going to work it. We need to be. Was that time now? Opportunity be by, no more China. No more China for near man and near a new papa, but no idea near Dinko for China for near my past pain at the bread companies be dream one more talk. Ho nini yidi fitiasi dia se father you have to provide enye oba bro da uyo oba bro akombe de uyem me ka kire wo I'm telling you me say ade bi a betimi aye papa kwan so so betimi dia hwe oma ye ebi na abranti ya me say oye eye TikTok what's your friends in a crazy TV? Oh yeah, but we know I'm no banchi. We see anopa, what the man ma, kuku anopa. Sa. Odi na hu chire ni na na hu odi ni na was sacrificing on because of these two things. Provide provision and then protection. I sent two for Chrome. Ufu Chrome ba head to right. A man who school left. A war of Ufu Chrome new site. Salem Educational Complex, say Salem Montessori. One number, Kusku. Mammy and Senior, I don't know Kusku. Inti Anope, ya! Soriano pa, ma fa womunya, ma so on sa. Namu makutra kwan. Wo kura mbu mu ru school ho ansa na fie I don't care. Same old program will be, same new program will be, I don't care. May no one sign a program be a can, may. Catch all say last week say. Papa Kufinsia, many of guests to Spain, Pacufinsia, or Italy. I say, Omo Manomono, say, we can be dry. Omo baby, a recreational center be on Manum Bia, Grubu, one more driver free hat be a neck on go. Ubisu, how would driver free hat to say a honey and cocoa? On Uber driver to Banaco. I could get a whole penny, no cobble, or maybe Uncle Diagroni be. Uban Mum, they could Diagro and so they never call. May Yako, as I be remembering, had the wire optional, but higher optional. Abashe and your optional and your obligatory and shet. Tina Mamma Car say, Mimi, your man penny, and dear Baku, I'm a team in Yahweh, a Yabahe. About one Yabahe. I'm telling you, won't sorry Bianca say, Sabby. Eddie, I'm mamma near soon say, Timmy, what him you need me and son in 90, my what him you need me and son in 9, but I would that kill soon. And fat, men penny da and your juma. Get him rabbi gugu, a manum, and your juma, and your jumachina. 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Me, Mr. Biaman Penina, can be a baby, and what can make your whole papa. Beard one mapping in Kango. Never. I would the kills would not contain him. The amount considered is a would the kills not contain him. Obey a juma dance over him, Quadano. 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The bomb modes yet me, yes, I did. I make a catch row. A jabby abbey, so quack a poor bass abbey, and a man soon commands by abbey. Psalm 103, verse 13. As a father has passion on his children, so the Lord has compassion. As a father has compassion on his children. So the Lord has compassion on those who fear him. 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The same thing. Good name is better than riches. Dimpa yesen ahunya. Dimpa. Why? Because Abraham taught Isaac to trust God. Abraham taught Isaac. Abraham chire Isaac. wampa obetim de ne ho ato asafuru ade so but David anya ama Absalom enti ne ba Absalom no ane to papa so yure san susu na so panyi Eli onso antimi anya ama ne ma hof fine ne fine hasne a unia enti they fail to honor God. He rather honor their children, honor his children. According to 1 Samuel chapter 2, verse 29. He says, say, Oba church and a man near my papa, want to hear yet. The man who good in the mass, but I would hear. Niabema would hear me. Abrantia would hear me. If you are no way, your papa be Amana and Chiro, the making. Name whom. 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
0: Yes sir.
1: Wo so adota unso akuke osofufori amansa bo afoketesi nemwache o.
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1: Krufa hinzie de yamponsani itia koma 7.9. 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
0: Yes.
1: What can them know? Now that yeah, it's you. Now it's all the yeah. Now we're supposed to be there. I blew up so TV. Eh? Then my bill by unit TV class. Now June class. I'm supposed to be attending. Now in March, but I know we will go. Yeah, TV. Yeah, June.
0: Then man was so many megu. I'm crying. Nana, I'm so. Nana, na bere. One. Papa, I'm crying. Nebere. One. What? What? What? What? What? What?
1: What? What? What did you mean, Ryan? Say, over Corona, what if you want to mean Casa, Nini Hano? Now, soon as she says, I'm country, the name Quadra, Manti and Maba and Yoko, Ayadia Yanis Hajin Baba. And so that Manti and Maba and so that one into Count Biniani and Yoko. Oh, Banswa, no, so back. And that's him. We'll be seeing the middle, made a menu, and Yaman and Yaman Bokasa, and never pass your mother Casa. Yako point out near the Yoko, your power to me, I beg why.
0: Amen. 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
0: hello
1: hello
0: yes
1: so for your young men and your agent them let me show pa let me see pa with your money and then you do check ganida
3: and a funny diso.
0: Amen.
3: A diso, this is a bomb what they say, a ma, a mouse in the very
0: end.
3: So, the minister, he said, well, so bad, obey a sacola, the minister, all
0: come. Your penny in Brimon, Ed Dishen Kurabrim, I'm telling you. 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Hello.
4: Hello, Onyeba.
0: Yes.
4: Patcho Machi.
0: My party.
4: I'm Mary. Nana Smart with me.
0: Hey! Nana Mankoe.
4: Nami Shiro, papa. They make us the Bian Yankupon. Monk was in senior Modena Odia. Madame Denina, maybe better. Say, your name is Bian Quia Brabuma. Ain't me, Yami, I mean, Namuso. My ain't me.
0: I'm sure. Hello.
5: Hello.
0: Yes. Yes, sir.
5: I'm going to go to the house.
0: I'm going to go to the house. Jesse, say, you won't be a minka. Ah, hello?
6: Praise the Lord.
0: Be a warm of wine information sent to Jama situation.
6: Yami, you're a member of the old boy. My name is Jagmom, but he means by opponent. He said, Itaka, Yankuma, nay, Rebby, some member of me do that, me move him. Ubiya, Mikoya. I'm not paying. Let me acquire. Why should you cry, Papa? I mean, you're the kind of thing you can do. Come in my own phone. Can you hold the thing? I didn't ask for an answer. I didn't ask for an answer. So, Kakaya, Kurano,
0: Yametias.
6: And yet, and yet, or but in yesterday, or more movie, you know. Oh, Mama, so I feel. This year, Obama, or no, who's there? We have a so I said that.
0: Oh, Jimmy Nancy, I'm going to be a new one. Hello?
7: Hello?
0: Yes,
7: good morning,
0: sir.
7: Good
0: morning, sir.
7: Pastor, if I'm just about to get a great example.
0: You okay?
7: I'm from the Minister of
0: Papa.
7: Yes.
0: Okay.
7: a footwear out here, see a bit here, neither is my connection, the wire and cut. Can't remember being my air grandma.
0: Ah!
7: On your banning, you are like Jack and ask when one and found one of them. And you bet them a crown up when you be on, we are not old enough, and what would that? It's one of our ones, you can't do get them to be more.
0: Ah!
7: Ah! Ah! Ah! Ah! Maybe Ubia wouldn't that, then I met it.
0: So
7: that's what you're saying, Baron. On that, remember, yes, hey, a man at that. I'm there, Luna. Never come with the year, I'm going for crafting.
0: What better
7: would be the case? Yabako, Crano, Okita, China, or Tonga, for Crana, Nina, who knows. So, in my way, that's what I'm saying. Yes, there, the boy, so when I'm sure
0: what I say, when you're quite a bridge, Mawa, how Baba Fowl, Marco Biano, and I've a page, maybe I'm on my own. What is this, Amayana, do a moco? But two, Nabu. Dache, ubati. Hello.
8: Hello, Jafu. The customer could charge my new.
0: Oh, Bemena.
8: Akra.
0: Uncle.
8: Ah, what do you? Hene di. Mama, me am a damn fan of him. Sorry.
0: Yo.
8: What kasa papa? We sing back to back. We jump on the ground. We die. We are not swimming. We
0: are not
8: swimming. We are not swimming.
0: Ah.
8: I don't know what I'm saying.
0: Na okasa na ayesu na sakos ay 21st years aye na so dem ho
8: ah ja to nyame kan ho wakasa wakasa na dia o man ntine esi o to so ntine so ma kam kam
0: mm
8: tie o pa nyame kan ho baba
0: I'm not sure. 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
4: 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I'm going to be here at 87.9 FM. 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
3: Today, can you go to Abasso? Go to Abasso, say, I'm going to go to Ghana. I'm going to go to Ghana. In himself, over crown, no crown, yet is a cushia. Ah, and more form. In the bra, who shed you my cassia to see us in a bonfire, a well ready demo among. O tune for young coupon. Wa, to me, na, ya would dear. Now, boo, we are say, now she share and said the old pet. Not then, you know, so dine, dine, or said the old pet here. A yin count, nothing count, one pen, so I wouldn't hear drills or mine. Yet that was it. Emma, Monsieur Coo, a whole room in Nara, Jumacoo, I would do in Nara, would ye own small will be so no yin, I say, actually, dear, the Biarada. Who so no moo, not the no cry, the no cook could do as you hear. Oh, small will be so I know as a share. No, you may be all by being in one man who can be in Nara. Messre, Nyansa, Abotari, Akukudro. 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Many in the young fan do not see in need the Biarada. The moon, they do not see the money. I can say, Mo, I him or him, Mo, where they are, yes, I'm a gun, a mine, and we are seeing another. Yamu to me, I'm the Indian Ion, and in Shira, not Dom, the Homer Brown, the Bamboard, and some day, name Puntun and the Kanko, in Shira, ne abdominal. Oh, if you go so, and count, and you fear, and count. And know the old Biara, and they could see dap him. Amen.
4: Say, John, I'm going to transfer. Say, my term of pension 8 years, but I can't get them paying for one. And a coin beer, maybe I have fossil in the early 90s, you know, everything that is telling me if you charge no one, and that was a different. Say, John, for my age. 87.9 Kumasi. I'm convinced. Sorry, I'm going to check your phone. I'm convinced, say, Nipa or my Ghana at this one. Send my Ghana. Thank you, friend, to my parents, friend, my Ghana, and Kuhani. Hey, the well-educated population of Ghana. Yeah, we have a perennial challenge for Ghana. Say, John.
5: I don't know. Said the okay, na me so chiremu sen.
4: Ye me chiremu sen, ye na yesia mo man. Ni tutu akwan akoye gma abonte aba. Ye wo international exposure no. 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Se ye di o men ama MPP ni NDC in the last 34 years. Na ye authority we ko na we yaba, we ko na we yaba. Ka 34. Him before. I hope I see him. Your background, you get to a crack where you are outside a job. Abba, you have a son. You say, John, after 34 years, the resources are by him. And in your mind, or my insider. Listen, there is a sense of your cousin senior more kind of anokaya. It is all about planning. You need planning. Say, John, you have a question nearby. You are working. Obia nim ada emergency betuno ana wonye bibi betuno obetuo ye so nyano ye dine kwa obeko na se bibi se niwa e don ye na be se don na na menye japa me se share ye ase sunday o cross room don ka tenze e japa e ti mu ni ni high politics ni e se kwanya ye be fa so a You make my pager or my dear Sue. Now I do, baby. Get him the question. Let me be this young opportunity. I'm running on my under the longest republic of about 34 years. And second, 34 years is long enough a period to play water or a paper. Now, but I pass a person with a year. 34 years won't be any. Why do you still complain? Then I have what is really and I really waste here and I waste. I have one too many. It appears as a new woman. Because in simply why you're calling yourself about the come what's in the moon. Let me teach now. Let me hear MPP. Now, may I catch a baby day, upper chain, really upper chain, really. I'm
5: a coddy scanner. And I'm over signing.
4: This unnecessary political competition. Say, and some had you, Nayanria, we will continue on this track. Because, sure, among the two political parties, and then you give me a connection because you have no potential. They are running on my way. There were personal relationships at a certain levels. Commonsensically, can't we transfer that relationship into a functional relationship? A bit my boy, I'm here solve all my problems. That's a good one. Sabbath, yes, I've been home. May not be a million people who can take a TV show. I say, you could grab one thing, so you believe the are you about? What does it mean? Nothing can say. How many problems are you? Yes, some lecture who are the prince of Angry and the Ghana, baby, a Ghana, I bought a bad between. They don't. Your health issues, your great issues, If indeed we are doing the right thing, I think that. And the signs are clear. They don't. No program or policy are being ready by within 4 years or 8 years or whatever. I come back be free. They don't. You mind say, ah, anyway, we are going to be a professor of one number. Make a kind of and then you are going to be a king. You are going to be in the last 34 years, we are currently, we are building, we are restructuring. We are only doing new things at a separated reference time, given period. We remember that to us. In the last 17 years, your tax ratio.

Yes, you're done. 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Then, my mom, fire and quiet anymore. Now, you ain't cossuan, you couldn't be for. Then, couldn't be any Maya, yet, Janassa would be. So, Chanaka, crank, a crank, a cranny brim. Ain't he a brand moon? And, why, an idea, Janopay. 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

0: No, I met you, so higher comma 87.9 FM. God is coming and go. On behalf of the production team, led by Obibini Nana Kohene. Nana Yawada Romanti, Anapai, Nana Jenima, Ajenim Buatima. Ajenim Buatima, Papa B. Who are you? Who will share your life? Our Facebook. Everybody say. And I am the streamer on Pedema Benji in Fence. He said, well, good morning. Hey, Moscow Kun coming in. Good morning. Isaac Ayaba Kasi, good morning. Augustin Banga, good morning. Sally Fuzakari, good morning. Adum Kwanguma. Isaac Akroma, Germany, good morning. Now the people say. Sanso and Penny somewhere. Penny, good morning. Only Abusiani, you know, Nana Sewa Penny. Mrs. Penny. Vincent, Kingsford, Baidu, everybody say, and a pearl share live. Adam, Ali, Du Mustafa, also Dan Yanko pass on Facebook. Yalin Confence, Sewa. Alexa, yes. Good morning. Atefree Elsie, good morning. Marjina, also so, Anope, what's with you? Good morning. Papa, Reverend Romano, and Anope, Papa, good morning. When my mom, it's Yamunina Anope. I also a TM radio, Nanope, Michel, Papa, Papa. 0322498035. 0243114497. I want to hear you. Good morning.
1: Hello, good morning, champion John.
0: My brother, Maldini. Yes, young Kopasin.
1: John, and Naya Mekrada, and Naya Wu. Maldini, with the Yamiasi, Emma Mekra, with the Yamiasi, Emma, the Bushwina, say, one man the party, as you have to put in a young Kamuian country, where they say, right here, there was you.
0: Amen, amen, amen, amen, amen. Hello, good morning.
2: Hello, good morning.
0: Eja Mensa.
2: Eja Su Adadientem.
0: Eja Su Adadientem. 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
2: Yami Adumu, you know, you're now.
0: Yami Adumu.
2: Sejo, you're getting Yami Asi. And you're swimming from the house and see. Now, I'd better tell me. Maybe I'm a cat, say, I'd like to know you teach yourself. You know, sooner, and Tian Tra. Maybe I should have not seen them from the Cooper.
0: Hello, good morning.
3: Hello, good morning, Sir John.
0: Yes, Ajabu Ating.
3: Hi, honey, Ajabu Ating, Santi Jabbing.
0: Santi Jabbing, Aja, so who are
3: you? Who are you, Pa? Now, so what you say?
0: Yami Adum.
3: You can't pass it.
0: Amen. Good morning.
4: Come on, what is that? I'm a pump.

0: Sabamoro, Aduma Dumpati. One eight ba. I have to take out more.
1: And Council, hello, good morning.
2: Good morning, sir. Go.
1: Captain Bengal.
2: No, I'm not sure.
3: Good morning.
1: Ciao, papa, pa, fee, be God.
4: Utan Hua over Tota Otto. That's right. I'm a corner the amount.
1: I am a penisapa.
4: But that's all. Say, don't. We're tearful in our dear can at the trade ampo on your boot at the amount.
1: Amen.
4: Ye new beer will be a trade ampo on your mouth.
1: Amen.
4: Because who be a Bible in Sinfin or baby, our church say, O Nipa Dana Wan Solea, who beat me with a radia sem. It is a Waduma Boyama, the Pachi, not one my acquaintance say, Yena or Bolle Bolena said, Dia. Say, John, now you saw a mighty cheer for the air can sing a cup on your boots at the infamous.
1: Amen.
4: Good
1: morning. I want to hear you. Everybody say. And you both see, I couldn't see. I can see. We have a lot to talk about this morning.

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and Logasu Sechi Episcopal Information Center. One so F and Semi Eddie Amaye. Na Swafwa was share or may apom de hun samsum. Unyam for Kwabna Minta Akando. And the name Wade Krata Akoma Konfanoche Aba Sabia Epenia Odanum. 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
1: 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And come over call the very friend district hospital senior Jacomacos so no kakra. Nanka only hi ya. Nanka within 24 hours in dear. Nanki timay apekwine. Ama omang asanyaba. Na yene regional health Ghana Health Service Directorate in Penifunu. E dinkomo. Ama omo ye Zoom meeting krama yene the medical superintendents na a war around of the hospitals a war around no. Emu bia trade ubitimaye. I don't see when you say emergency, no, meaning I and your barco. The emergency be annoyed in the power, and you will go so I hear at Dantemo. Then you say, emergencies in Bibria at Dantemo. You beat me to my call, peripheral in the same hospital, no. Na young doctors at Wahano, I provided the necessary support, ama as those hospitals in a cater for those cases, Naka confronted the annoyed in the power. Yen Suyaji. It is a creative WhatsApp platform. Sir medical superintendent, senior medical director, and head of emergency medicine, confront you, moving in our soul. As a basum here, we be an eye, and when we are inviting me, I say, am I a consultant, and he's a specialist in a couple of women. And now, since you're in my wine higher, and it's not pay. It me a cover, say, it me aside new cases. In Timinoka, say, dear, admission of new cases at the Arsenal Medical Center of Conformity to Hospital. No, I resume the mass.
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3: One of the biggest problems are telecom industries if you see and the attorney say cables na edi internet ebe if you feel ni jumano bebre na nam fom na empe bebre na ye hu se enkofo etwa ebi oha 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say before obetu no your numbers are with me afre. So they be ya you don't just cut the fiber.
0: Abusia Mammy Rita Manansua was signed at the tattoo said nay we shall many jinanoa. Yes your quan say a befu and she any bit to me at the aye juma ne a kuye ni muam. And unti se one se tell you said me kuno woman so ever sham de ebwa ma digita transformation ya e da a bino ni swono or no so bit me a drew hono or mu a pian ka cra crack and also an a more one so eight to said me kuo.
3: I buy 1 million coders program now. One announced last year. No, Telecell Ghana, ni Telecell Group, Ministry of Communication. No, memorandum of understanding. IFN MOU. Say you be trainee 100,000 in the next 4 years. Na training na year no, a very practical training for conform kuso umusia coding. Their platform be at your friend starts to code. Or register any Ministry of Communication phone in a register. Utimi a practice it, training we are, utimi practice it because a very practical. Into no, we are one cast out to me a put programming, various programming together. The but I is a dire so and I said the reason why a person a year program is a said the area sinekono, digitalization I am very, very important. Into your person as many people as possible. It's coding, ethic coding, I say. Said the Ghana digital agenda and you bit me expanded. You better launch projects via your friend Ashanti Codes. Ah, you training 1,000 pupils in the Ashanti region. You better launch in Kumasi. Now, so program ne ye bi wo Obuasi, ye bi wo Yamuasi. Ah, you training kola, wo computer, ejuma diem. Said on better coding, any robotics, I say.
0: Mammy Rita, a Jewa Roxin, a Penny Quantrefa, Ocha, a Telis, a Jumekunmua, or a head of foundation, sustainability and external communication officer, Edma Telis, a Jumekunua, one also a church and a more one a true, Efa, a buy any swadim who is seen any swarm, digital transformation agenda, no, almost on your more a year at the Abuam, Ama, or May, a Trimiacon and Mu, and a Mutibia, no pain, 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
11: 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Yes, yen chen nanka obi a fa be a parent or person create account. Or create email de man ba. Na or download the app no na osheno. Ye momu that opportunity no munye se jumano. Me ye sure pass a certain ano person or ye parent a wuti me now ye serious pass up so ya. Also by now, no, what you mean? I download your app. Now I create.
6: I download the app.
11: Aye. And you're quite now. Fire femina, you're ready, bit my.
6: Sir John, may I mean, Chia, Miami offer, TV, Jantua, maybe it will be a young upon Insha, non Yamakasi. Sir John, me to be said, your kind, and I will be a train app, no. Your tosses or so much create Google account at Yama or Mobano. Yeah, Google account, your master or mobile phone, so that. And see, my person, you better also call the next stage. You use Android phone, no? My son is on corner settings. Under settings, no? On share Google services. Google services. And our Google. And then the settings. On you share Google. About Google, next one. One more tabs in the back here recommended. And the back here all services. Now, all services. Uncle parental control. Parental control. Then under parental control, no boss wa. Obebu sana se the balance phone is be na sejo niye. Obebu sana se unset supervision account. Into obe select on no email no. Aye no supervision account no. Then obe follow steps na be proceeding on which obe approve of the agreement agogo ne ne be den. Ebe ko na. With me as say and no as parental control account no. Now when we in Google family link app no, the patch obeko ho. Now of course we are on signing in with the bank email account no Google account no. Which omema the account back when you need to send your birthday obe go through now from team no. The other bank say omema the code. I'm an abo approve your phone so. And tell an American, I do we and find you via above 18 years. What will pressure tiny and pressure tiny money between tea? Or you have said Obanibe approve now so I approve your phone also at the same time. But yes, say oh yeah, now banning your way, now oh yeah, phone to you dano. It didn't have approve on it in your then a pay. Now, over any Google account or phone, so your best friend say that account is free. So, over as a zone, our Gmail account bear 4, 3, and our 2, and we're signing up for phone back also. And see, I combine it down I also will now just main one now, I don't know your supervision account, and one there. There was so. Now, your group step I bear configuration. No? Configuration honor, I honor now best set screen time and downtime. In general, to meet 30 daily limit for applications, maybe. Which means that at the time I'll ban on that. In that time, it grew so I also give you a giant or anything. Or could that. Now, app management. Who bet me up to the app be our best or ban your thing in your own phone? So, and now it's me disable app on your thing. One person will be here. Now, the all three applications, Diana, obey your approval. You make me access our control as well. So, then coming, I said, there was some kind of restriction. The name of my application, the Obet Tribiano, on G approval, on to me, and increase our app. Now, location, obey any bull location sharing. Send me a baby, be our banning them, Diano, obey to me, who be your heading on them. Now, content filter, which is platforms of the console, websites of everything. And in the bit me the element YouTube, and you're very bit me a search for YouTube videos a bit me a share. In the bit me I then element to your worshippers or baby obey.
11: Okay, I see. I've seen a lot of interest. I won't come out.
6: Okay,
11: you know, may I sure say. Yeah, baby, na ya upload the video ya and yeah.
6: Okay.
11: Said ye baya. You bet me obi a person sign a co na o monitor the consumer. So be a Facebook page. Tim no aye juman and I why are dear am I who took off Facebook says here ya. Sa the Google link, family link, you know. Or they are to how I'll bet download the any process ni nyina kama ewo ho me she bo se ade we be no throughout the week nti o kire nyame adom a ye be she na yasen asisu bi o. Yes, because I've seen a lot of interest and they me sure say based on messages I mean nyawa ha no. And we see how far do na omo I already say omo be use this link on between their monitor omo ma juma mu ye the good part of san komodi e nyina so ni say okay bibi say akwara no we betima set time also what that ntii e drew ha device won't me control device ni bi o won't me access the device ni bi. Okay.
6: Okay. Sir John, but only my dear.
11: Interesting.
6: Me nan kame yama me bank at the main is a me catch a crown and say I be saying am I am out phone. Uni now delete and I say prepare free phone as well. And I'll reset the phone na major phone. I didn't make an answer. And my name down the horse to say what you're doing. Oh money tunnel. And my name quite idea obey the cuckoo because psychologically, you know, idea or you pay ye. That's the big bed loan to me on what's in a way a day. If we sad in a home. Measure think I will be other man the bear who says, I give we a war phone, see a demon tag your way. I could do all yes, sir. Or better so be impressed, and also the moon so will see a day. Mean maybe Bruno, or better phone the other day, is she and ye. Than say, obey a restriction in your medi, when he now is not the amo be a receptive phone the other day, at the amano.
11: Matias here. But say, oh, phone, so I could not reset your phone now. Ubehu.
6: Never shall be who.
11: And you're best here. If you are quite fast, I'll be who name Danny Manina. And it may take us beyond this week. It may take you beyond this week. A question will be the
6: buyer. Yeah,
11: question will be the buyer and the DA drew this point. And you know. It's in order, sir. You bring your bread. Now, you're telling me you're in your family link. And now, over your Facebook page. This is our Adeno app. No, it's here. You download it. Now, we'll go through the process. Come on. I will make the videos available. Oh, your TikTok, 87.9 your Facebook akoma 87.9. Na also so wet me access na bibia ye kama. Minua NS okan. NS ewo amanone. Say very very educative. And then ma sha da nya bre se sadie yi. We need to get it. Enti this is it. Google family link setup guide. E sure say minua advance kum wa pack it. Because ono ne mama no ne mane ye mien sam nyina ye ma enti eya de ya obe monitor obo enti yes even though omo ye very young but eya de ya obe monitor omo say de omo benyini omo ti omo school ceremony ade enti no ne wo sua say na no ba ohun hawa no hawa dwen. This is how a setup on city. Then you download it. Now, wait me, I'll call you. And Sammy, you're new. You're spending about 2 weeks grinding a day. We'll do that. If we are, then we take maybe a different question. Now, yes, you're quiet. That is our enema esitie. 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This IT, cyber security and other things. Eye question. Wait my SMS. And abet me aye na WhatsApp. Se ebia onso de no voice note na beso ya. O ya. Team ni ensa beka. 050-728-0127. 050-728-0127. I know you are dedicated this segment. Any education I have not yet. 0507-280127.

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Yem fancy school. Enti nso mo fantom ho so mo ma na wo ho. Mumma, and to Mumma, dear, not just I was a Moshena, Odo Kama, but who shall video the other? Doctor Krebina went to me in the other. And he says, school before pass, school before Xavier. Anyone for our moose school. Then I'm on your. And then, yeah, now the school, no, your crown, Cardano. Canon, dear, nay, and you're so sick, come woo. At a nay, parents, Rebecca say, and I'm a ba, and then, Anna, Boko Dina, Sikako Chanwa, and I may kind of sing. And he, Ayana, and Commodian, but at a shelf one, Mumunim Kwampam before some bit my idea. And he must have made headquarters. Oh, Ghana, Kumaso. But a sure passer, say, teacher ni bin tiemia. Headmasters mi en science mo school hono. 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Enti sanity e. Wei eye Kotei RC school. Te a year or headmasters or San Omoka. Head teachers or Hemi and San. Kunimofu. He air concern in Tina, a boy a man here. Pan Medica catcher is Enka. No. A or Kumua is Enko who headmaster calls over a man. The school crowd said, go to near the city church school. Yeah, I see. Hey, the assembly say, "Eh, why?" And Ufurukrum. Ah, yeah, can you say me near Sada to cast work or quack or two friends wall? Hey, I'm here, Baba. Hey, yeah, na, yeah, Baba say, "Say John, that's it, Kwame. Who know na? That two friends wall, the embassy stores. Enti." Onyabotre no de onyabotre na enhwe said e betimani dominion match chere fo mu tenu so ma me na muntu ho ai and watching so and come o ho enra na ya re ho sem e won crying but enra na ye a re ho sem pa pa pa eja and afi nsuo. Yeah, man, be a new. The Mekai Pa 2015 Ghana higher team. The Eja and in so Edia Fra. In fact, Emma, I was somewhere see what Ghana has and Bakaya. It was 3rd June 2015. And now. Nipa Womon Kabin Shim Omo Ebinomo Oma Kwaba Bidrun crying. Ebin so Omo Free crying. Ya Womo prepared ya ba a 2 crown come a biomoko. 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Na Yabwa boy honafe Yako. Now, in fact, a rehosem enra 10 June. That year Kai Sadi. 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

0: 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Our host is seen ra. A genra, or more monitor, any anom TV 3-4. Sir Alfred, Okoha, Abessia Koha, Okoha, Noabaha, Okoha, reports, and Eban, genra. Fire for no my busy. Not move for no my busy. Very busy. I just said, as I'm no Araho. The genra 11 years. Yeah, one more crown, I'm to survive, yeah. Omo prepare no na omo demand say bosha yesi omo kra ye ni so ene mo mu hi omo sankan na enra nwumre so that's where the tongue kra no enra de ye susu ye nya bi anka so sa asem amene minya kwame asante ni nkomo minya na say na ja wona area okodrun kra kwame ma che
1: oga me de so
0: akra na say wanka so wapo mu de bibia ye kama.
1: Oh, Yamiadum, yet in your sorry, I am in the idea, not just a year, in soon firing.
0: As you are found crawfall.
1: Well, a year they are found crawfall, mean canister. As I say, and crying dear, said the Aquayano, said the, but if you were honour man, don't sort out your crowd out inside, be that found crawfall. Now, okay, who's been sent by a third in December, if you know you did their son on soon. 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Any assent?
0: Ah, Ose.
1: Ensure. 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Say John. Any better? Shasi, enure yumi be nonso. Ena anadri baby baby. Ewo honuma free best 12. 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
0: Enti. Two things, Anna, Enra, yeah, wo as a gentleman, Temhane, ye ready, or internet, and the other one crime. Make us three things because yet a said a okay flooding, Anna, yet is a dental baby, do the business so a collapse, a manipa. That was a report, Enra, near Sini Panda, no more Yomu Bako, Mammy Bako, so a shrinking one, and we are another reporter, but. And I feel my colors would see fire firm na yentias ye sa cases in an about the same and especially I didn't tell you and you had entered the Viania Babashe a Janon so Ediano Edian is here.
1: Well, I didn't tell you on which I say a identity new site and a bansubi a glee and a nippon and according to the National Fire Service no or more trapped or more car a diner a boo. 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
0: 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And ti omo take fire service. I mean some more that report no. I'm reading
1: well,
0: another thing.
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0: I see nti the CID omo timi wo nya da report so omo timi adum ja no asade na no pe no ma pick any update from her so omo timi adum ja no
1: Oh yes, after 5 hours and over, yeah, almost spending a whole and run almost free on that church again or more do you know. But the amount we ja stand by fire tender and they say as professionals as they are no omunim say a be a bit me up or bass be a UC bin in number you cran as yako so be full from. But before move free on the na or more dinano and san or move free home.
0: Wow. Wow, wow, wow, wow, wow. In general, you are confirming to us, sir, and crying in Suono Toyeno areas be a while. Few minutes after, sir, in Suono Egugununa, a whole now flooded.
1: Oh, yes, especially Ahumachi Diano. Mempesa Mabo is a beginning to be the time, but also say, I affected some of our colleagues, I want to say, Sabro, no, no, so. And for security reasons, men person me bought Bronwini.
0: I get it.
1: Now, Obia who said,
0: I don't
1: eat a Amakuma, Nasa, and yes, but areas may be afla there. Videos, me pictures are yet from your colleagues.
0: You're watching, you're sharing this on Facebook.
1: Area Hono, and yet, as I'm kept to a cry, you know, a no, I'm what I will be as a son said, and she also make us a tone pin because, and right after 7 years, me, I was in the free office, no. And then school started here. And to me, me to have 1 hour, I'm free, have 8 something, a cool fee. And I agree, there 12, 1 move on so. And science started here, and now, and yes, and get to a cry. And I just said, you can't talk, there 7 nuclear shot. And you see, I talk, and now you miss 7, and you have my chin there 1 hour and train criminal. Said, no, and yes, and get to a. And you see, I talk, papa, area, you are tender, some near there. Na enemuno na enya asem keto ani mina na aka ho bi ama sede enkran ha ensuo ta yi efa miaye miaye bi no ama ya san akosa same situation ni mu a ama amamfo enema afo akonkrofo den asankrofo fi ani ade 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na a flade, yanana, ya hesse su, name ya dum, emma japadian, say, ya nas, ya, if I will be ya, yet to me, at the Honsu report, I'm at you for.
0: Tinipa Bako, and Adenta news sites, Ediano, or Fremo, which has been confirmed, say, Oba,
1: and Oba, yes.
0: Number two, and I'm saying a story building, right?
1: A story building, and see, I don't know the end yet. Flood and a two, and I say, and sue and a farm. I'm in the name of no a story building now, or more etimino, and a junior, and I know the book a goo almost so, and not any de mammy who no, a bar and no, and reno, and sana a janon sudiano, a to police barracks, minty, and no, acquire 11 years, Eddie Emma June 3rd disaster, a jack. And she told Yemai that she Yemeni Pabes 150 AU Ewan Climantem 2015 June 3rd. No, na Enra Eye 11 years pepe, NSA Enra, and she couldn't beside Toya, Afa baby, Ama, down so she ever barras be a dying beginning at the idea. I say, Akoye, I was Hosem Takra, because Enra no, now and yet at the park, ye you be a rewarded. Ye kai in fishia du ba kwa. 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
0: I see na Kwame mami Musa we be kai 2015 reporter later by investigation mu ye ye almost say a poor drainage choked gutters Odo River Basin, no na a honu na flood in a study free, and a whole lot. You see, and planning, urban planning, sanitation, near day a challenge. Adi my intina, yeah, go through this. But and crying. Now say man penny call UK. Oko kan was em say problem no eye yam so see kan hobi. As a baby near two regu. Baby near ye pian bibigu. Baby near sidine. So yes, she bibi. I mean, who on crime? Who won't say in crime city? But yo yes, she bibi as of mine. I mean, yeah, it's my move for a man for a old man, you and crown for my CMBB. And Peninfonso added to me a momo. That report, no guide, yeah, and yet me and you may be ye. The year who idea.
1: Sir John, make us say, you see, BB are infamy. Because a tier for the kind of washing on 2015, a brass I reputed me a sea, you know. Now, I'm Penny John Dramani Mahama, that time, no, the tier gas to say Ghana, I'm Penny. And see, I did change a year, June 4th, no, or call, see, no, echo cast, I did to gather, say, and what's say, or much me a year proper drainage, no more dredge there, or door river, no, Nessania, man, said, yeah, they are down, come a bit, that 20 me see, you know, it be incident. But men, no, a case, I know, pay ya, or car, process, or coffee, or door river base in Yuma, said, yeah, the value is the same. I said, 2007, Ghana see before for airbay, the value is the same. And yet, yes, and it's a idea about every beer in Subetra Betrock Casino. A ye Emma, a buffasso, and she even a dead four or more a war, sa, or door river, no, or donna, a pedestrian shopping mall, honor my horseshoe, maybe any adina. They keep complaining, say, and soon a truck a trebia, and that's why it is foul more. And I refuse them, say, Ada, who will be a excavator, a sea, or donumu ya, or more excavating machi, and a chili just in Yadeno. Womoti yano mudi a book on course, ever a no honoman, and he's put up an idea, Piasa, and I assigned the Akubu in Sunua. I say, Edmond Muya, a year cost 90, because Emphasubia and Maso, ain't his sister, dear, not a hot year, the situation, and not in Potem hot year, and this afternoon, and the Bayan, as we speak, Sana, a tear, in Sutra, or Dono, a yuri, a funk or four near the only difference, I understand, or my year, a concrete, a yuri, a predator. But so the volume of water a fa sa or domumuna and yet big enough it may contain in the call lagoon said the bea in Sunu Indi. Nina and I can be a master or more at a tibet or dot river in Supla, and that's why a how Monty make us say, ye be a chase asset. You see, I be a free 11 years ago. You see, you know, say, you do to me every preventive future of care and say, yeah, a two yen, Emma, you be warrior, work a savvy, draw home, crack out, and ten, I don't know. Practically, and yeah, they say, yeah, yeah, the BI, a bit to me, as a son, you be a few years, 11 years ago.
0: As I'm crying, dear Fladden, no, a bit of baby in your news.
1: Oh, yes, currently crying your news. You swing a top, the Obia can do Sabre, yeah, for me. Sabre, yeah, for me. And it's true, because, okay. Baby,
0: yes.
1: A waterlogged area, kakra, like I say, in Sutra, a tea, a container, in Suno, Kakrama, a year, and Kentonia. Ubudu, not here, Namia, Tunis,
0: their project of
1: Onoma, all failing. And all failing, no, Ubia, or what downside of that area, no, and the Quaco affectional, or no, I fail it, or the same, not what team, not we see in Suno, quantity, who are one and a half for no. The next and should be a better no. A horse is a swimming about so any adintino. And Nadia said, be a best until say, Yan Casa Timonufono
0: society. Okay.
1: You
0: okay.
1: Do to me as a sign you sue any a buying a free man every one.
0: Okay.
1: You do to me a boala in I actually a home free star and your man.
0: Binia, Kwame Asante Medase, therefore, oh yeah, reporter, I war and crying. And all the situation in Accra, dear Maya. Mamini D O. ADO1 Alex Kennati, the PR team at the Ghana National Fire Service. And Rami Amihui from Mother Station TV3, Nami Monitano. He was very busy. And Ra. Mini, I'm going to watch you. I'm going to watch you. But I'm crying. And I'll pay one because I'm here.
2: It was
0: a very busy night for fire service. Very busy night for fire service. Yeah, sure, sir. I didn't talk there, no, so now more.
2: Yeah, me,
0: I see. But so at the end, I cost so. I mean, Enra, you read an opinion, you know, Kwame Asante, and an aiding come a report from Accra. Enra fire service, per what you saw, and in the go through, no. But at the end, Kasana, I see, the end, Janaba, what me establish it. And what has been the process I must go through from Enra Abekanan opinion?
2: Okay, in Tunisia, money with you for you, Nana. You're not in Premier, you know. In Sioux, Nancy Fagin, oh, fire service phone from the Jasician Cossar, and so on the contrary, in Sioux Tokana and the Jasician Cossar. Now, and drumming and in TSA, yeah, to do opposite police, central police barracks, so they're calling you story building. One story golden. I just said, not a judging. Now, your call, you know, well, you saw your conversation with to do Makola Koina, which means human and vehicular traffic. Yeah, I said, it's all clear. Only for crown among more immediate. How much more say the fire thing that is seen? In Timmy, you know, I have said, we could do on them. Now, I said, reach your problem as a could be. And I'm afraid for reinforcement. In the milk, I say, now, you are free station or parliament, you are free station or circle, you are free station or industrial area, and then other stations. I just know fire tenders, Bakuba F5, and then Milano. We saw another way. Now, you say, Idano building, you know, Idano, I think, now structure this one in China, I say, no. But in China, now Ghana Water Company for a more is our home. In the church, assuming a bank, near other buildings, on their warehouse. In see a book, I didn't say, Ijama and Canon. The bear should say, my Ijama and Canoca. In see a bomb, you coordinated the force. And now you continue, Jano. Ah, she's unspreading. Uncle Kagana was a four company office. No, I'm saying, bank, no, building now, you did. I own their warehouse. No, but unfortunately, building now, Ijama Shas here, the story building. No. Ah, a police on the dino. Not gas in this room, and a leafy that's a big new room, ain't you know? A best car, a bind to contact the fire, no. Nama explosion, it be Nana, a ma, Jano, a ginseng. And this time, I guess you could be an eye, you wave him. And this is acceptable. You know the situation that we are dealing with. And Sana, it's me, wave him. And see, that was the challenge, and you know, that Uncle Rich, it's me, continue fire, no. Ah, making like I say. Building like the two more originally, makeshift and one chain, and open the German Eshino. All other buildings like the Ghana Water Building, no warehouse, no banks, and everything there, no, Namiadum, Ijano Ankan.
0: But you yeah, Lucy Live, be. Obi Shrenin Kwan.
2: Unfortunately, you are Shrenin Kwan. Firefighter Moon, your colleague Baku, and Utrai. I mean, I can get to work. Only I see who's no, yeah, that be a while, no. The actual pump, no. Ah, a man is your pressure. Now, pressure is few more than you can get to work. In the pressure, no, all pretty pump, no. Now, pressure is two who's no. Now, that be a man who's not born a book. Now, pressure is born a bono. Now, easy. And then, no, now, yeah, and yes, a man, if a crown, now, the crown, I'm one of them. And see a chief officer, how your batampa, and not at a bush, and efforts now, officer mentioned war, police hospital, Sana, and Mubia, Ubiziano, or Diaman, which you know, I said now, dear, Namiadum, or responding to treatment. I am on by say, his condition should improve, Nama Bonibia and Babu.
0: Can you say the condition, eh?
2: Namiadum, okay,
0: so that is, and also, so yeah, the Yanko Pansepa. Now, Ewa, then Tadi, and also, no more report among ya a cassain.
2: You know, well, then Tadi, and the Union and TS, Diane. Ah, yes, for the preliminary information in the NSA, a new back of five, and Diane will be story building a bubua, a car or machine. You see, temporana, you could be a moon maximum for my idea, or Marcus, or which may have a modi in the family. And so now, begin to come in my canon and I can get to in the next year, coordinate, never more than me to meet a crank, a crack, a yink or form, a free. It's me, you need part two. I am your doom. You need part two, make camera back or crack. I didn't know that. They're handing over to the police for Sana or more. I actually, I autopsy body presentation.
0: Oh, okay. I see. But, Chief, by the way, Mami Musa said, Enra, exactly 11 years, at Renchama, I told Ghana in the year 2015. And my Nipashi on Kwaivad, initially the report was that Nipa 150 later, and so be a where say, number and a cost route to 200. Nini nano. In a report, me kai say there was a team before setting up say omo investigate. Not fire service, na mo kan ho bi. Say me you're right.
2: That's right.
0: Okay, so say and flooding one of the issues mo investigate here. Mo advice say ensure na ye improve e our system e betimi dia fight is anime. You've been in Accra from the look of things. And your mom proposes near my table, you know. What has been the commitment?
2: Well, commitment over the years, you know, it's been there. I'm buying iron part. There's more room for improvement. So, Osha said, I'm buying a demolition along waterways. You need our recommendations, you know, to ensure, say, maybe I'm a bedroom. And so, when you can, I will, maybe you soon need a bank. Ah, I just say, I'm buying, what say, a push and pull. I'm buying Polina, Yang Pusia, any year, na Ethan, Selvation said, you see, now Ubi, other support, a shade, the baller, a good stream. Ethan and now Jim, I was saying mental health problem, or Ghana, no, so, because who would be a better Ubi team say, you see, Tomo, I ensure, a you know, not after now, we share the baller, a good. In the abiding a commitment, no, dear, I buy a good. Actually, I need to attack a son. More can be done, though, but at least efforts no help. But the moment for us, so I'm back on the annual Muslim movie, almost no more. Yeah, we'll be here discussing these programs again. More can only say a cook of a cook of a back cannabis, your Muslim. In the best way, the buying of the personal, they should also be responsible citizens. No more one or how we see you at your age.
0: Mini ameda se my infancy ya en komo no dia ka bi a chire ibedi meda se pam
2: nsimu ba masuka
0: ni friend ADO1 Alex Ken Nati oye team member the man the PR of the Ghana National Fire Service na you see en samha pa yan kasa dia so man yebehu na yehu ni ahwe ni adi hu nkomo a ebeboa ibad yeye de on Ghana akoma ye hye nkomo ya se ansa na nsuo no eye de eye enti se utie ye na ya consistent but mampani ekoka ho asem na no commitment whatever obi antimi nyi ne hu frim. 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Now I'm pet obi. Na only any moon. Na say any panon share MYN. Say any panon so. Come on, you're dear, kicker committees. 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A bit me a boy. Nanka, and near my was here yet my any. Unfortunately, one more or more a compromise or ho. 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Oh, catch them. 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Do a compromise it? Ah, and you wish areas be a nay. Yay, yes, ye nini ye quiet nim. 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Ye nru baby ao. 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Just is the system. 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A best I'll be. Mini ebi do di jai same tro dwuma no. Ene se wo say ade no. The same stories na na. We didn't come out for about 10 20, 15 20 years. Didi ebi o. Wo hu, edi ebi o. He said the Ghana e say akwa IMF ne afi ho. Ya kwa IMF. E say wie, oh ye nko bi o. Wo say o ha e say be bia do ni de. We no ntse say baako no, we no. E ntse say baako na e call ye no, so ye call. So I am a fool na e kwani de. And this about kwani e call na no. But the point is and the fact is ye kwa IMF. Set is how sent is how ye kwa IMF. Is ye free IMF. Na no ever sin kum ka ha. O say John oja e be ko bi. Na me ah saw ye sure. Ade we de nuka say o say oja e be ko bi. Se me jina chinyi. Mani begu ase. Se me je ever say chinyi wa ha e bi si da. 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And now, is it that facilities no na hospitals no enye enye enough? And now a bed na enye enough? A bed any idea? Hey, ye di hun koma ye do see a jie. Oh, how na sabai? 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See you no, is it there now? Mampenia can say now as messy now man crow for say in Tibra and ne the church moody in tia in who can see a chumason. They are sure so what? Ah, Mampenis it my anyway. Mampenis say, ye do be ba. Cecilia so crying in a tussle. In tis see there now, dear old Ukotrocrata say. Won't mean ye new cases. Inti brabe chim di intia no kwa se ye chumaso. You see? 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Eno akra, Ibrahim ona na mini u disa nkomo. Diye si wo nkrain. Eme ebe wi ya si doctor fo, ena omo nyasem. Ya si doctor fo ne nyasem, ye bo doctor wedi, ya si wu wanyi wajuma ye, ye bo wedi, ya si wanyi wajuma ye, ye bo wedi. 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
3: you see enra se John me hu statement no at a point in time na I was quite furious me de ni say we know the right thing. Why are we not taking steps to address it? Na fade because no assembly by you know. O share and social media. Be 80 to 90% of Nkrofor comment to assembly in ano. Omu focus on completion of and now operationalization of Syria near 5. Because completion there may make him a cassette. And 100% Krana is bare 98% complete.
0: Mm-hmm. Yeah, yeah, true.
3: Because BBO
0: true.
3: And it is a and the Akani operationalization. And in the train, and Obia and Rao can comment in here. Say, yeah, operationalize it. He say, we are a fire. Nanka embe drew this state. And he has a pressure qua buying the suit to operationalize it. And he also was a tear, the any good faith. Oh, I fancy, I say,
0: funny country.
3: Dear, confanochi, you know, ama, Yebowechi. And he has been summoned. Ye kwirinu. For what? Obianyen and Fanko patient my rejectinu. So omunni my country om eye statement na about to the effect okay. Se si an baby a ekono by ochina no ade na e critical nti ye ntimi accept bio. Nti wa wo intention say wo do obi beba confirm na ochino. Pe alternative because o hona ye ma already ebi mu gu form a ye nyan treaty wo.
0: That's the point.
3: Nti o mu mpese wo beba abejo ani queue. Abra ade na e critical. Na in the process na wo jo ani queue no. Wafa wa hwere wo nkwa. Ya sign the blame ama management and our authority say
0: akando
3: nipa ne baaye no
0: akando
3: ya nhwe no
0: akando biasisi
3: what is wrong with the omukai no
0: ama or the flight emergency landing
3: enti o ba emergency na obi DQ no na nka ye gyan nipa na attend to
0: callable okoh
3: you see because me the sebio ye the me ko ana me the me relative ana friend kwa me ne de I don't care about a jumana workload now. What doctors and nurses need so because all the relative are called. That time no, what you know? Pressure. You expect say who do one ano? And also I'm attending to nipano. And he said, imagine say who do obi do? Now because emergency there 1 minute 30 seconds crown can make a difference. 30 seconds. In fact, 10 seconds, 5 seconds, it may make a difference. Because a bet my actress and nipa no be survivor and I will be free. Enti na wo di obi akodruo. Na se ajo 5 minutes atwam, 10 minutes, 20 minutes because omo attend. Unti asie da se omo attend to obi. Confusion a. O di beba yem blame wo because unzo pese attend to. Ena enti me blame wo omo nso because already wo di ba e no omo nsa ewo obi ejuma so omo nso ya omo enti me nyim film. Enti what is wrong with such statement? Na e ba ya we kura de o man twa ma wan fa nru am o man kan kire o se fa san o o mo ka kire o ahead of time say there be the way ade na iko no orange e wo say ye design no for nipa ehi say jo nipa 12 enu akwa me from po ma ye hu say nipa na o mo no
0: o mo
3: bru 20 something
0: abro so
3: ehi ba ko no red no nipa no ye be times 2 say ye nipa 20 na design mo mo assistant e wo ho enti ye be dey blame wo mo systemic failures na ye ko enti me enu na I was expecting say statement be from Ministry of Health aba
0: give me assurance
3: statement e ye assurance okay ye hu situation no fine okay ye ye one or two in the next 2 weeks 3 weeks 4 weeks 5 weeks 2 months ye be operationalize se wea na se ejo ye ye nso eti asantimemu no ye nya assurance bi say the government case but it's not about say who issue card as say o man peni say obi aba ye nhwe no anti ade na we issue we say ye nhwe obi anti e kuri o for se ejo
0: mama megu fam
3: asembe na wo keke
0: mama mra me da fam
3: ye ti to when we are in opposition na adwene no ye ejuma sana politicians too, or more oppositioner, they have the best of solutions, they have the best of brains. The same person, and then, or co-governance, you know, man, poser. Nana Adjuna, imagine the same Minta Kando.
0: Oh.
3: Sir John, in opposition, no way, see, na government in power, issue, crat, I say, we query see you. Sir John, come and see him on the floor of parliament. And I health committee.
0: That's why I'm not a member of the
3: health committee.
0: I'm not a member of the health committee.
3: Or addressing media.
0: Opposition,
3: imagine
0: the opposition on an addressing media.
3: So, wow, bet me. I preempted the Obeka and I'll bet me. I predicted the Obeka. That's there. Ubet me. I predicted me. Two way. Say, do you want me to press release, press statement in the voice of a candle in opposition? There are two OCC. Because yenim se san na obeka enti they should excuse us. No one has done anything wrong. They should do the needful. They should take steps and fix the problem and stop this attitude of we want to save. Where there, Obianya Kola, you can't save the face of government.
0: No, no, not at all. At all.
3: Se si ano di o wo tu wana yesu wanya no. We will not blame Onu Biomo. The past administration or Ghana force you on money who more than when Timian commission say we are when Timian Yafar, even though of a commission for me not near ye at a padian year, you see, still now it's not enough. Ain't he uncle to nine chain? Oh, bra, never be a juman of mine. Now, our banner said John, more than 1 year.
0: As a mercy.
3: Now, as a mercy, now bring us solution. You are telling us, or man pain is
0: not
3: say,
0: even you are quit that.
3: Now resources Ben I would the Amani Pana who per se or ye Jumani beyond the Audi Amano.
0: On wa obeda,
3: we should, we should be serious as a country.
0: 2023 unya accident or better confirm. Unya accident
3: we should confirmation. Be serious.
0: Say obaye one wa who in the echoes. And you see,
3: say you and yes, sorry no quo confan, what the men for Bianco, why shed that. Say,
0: Koshe,
3: because who caught time I ain't yet visiting our way, sir. If you are aware of my own, right, Mura, would they shed our calculate visiting our way, sir? Uncle visit you will be out there. Kofa, when they share when you saw the Koshe, Koshe, there was war, emergency. A month for a gugua, ya per bed, ya creative bed spaces, our corridor, I was an anchor, a year free. 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No, I improvise a show. And on so, you be complaining. And you see, I know Omunya Den. Omunya Den, Sir John, is your doctor, Jumanya is your and yet doctor, Menka, because all kind doctor and I say, health professionals, Omuy, Oka, Omina, pressure, Sir John, and Domusunu. And yet sometimes. Oh, sir, Omuye Bibi, I et na can we condemn them? Who can next be no way to some way, doctor be. But, sir, John, sometimes and so, unse pressure no a pile, or so. One shana, walk or can't say my new coin, sir, I dear new coin, sir, dear before background. Now I'm all woeful. Now walk a cancer. Yet, the Gabiani, we want to compare yet the end to Abotre. Abotreno, they are able to care for you properly. They are able to listen to you. They are able to provide because system no. Eye juma ya mo mo provide. Enti yenye bi mo mo ha. 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Aha enti ene di e wo isolated cases ni bi o. But Sir John, that statement he di. Media to me,
0: Adabraka,
3: you're bogus, Sir John, you're bogus. Because I'm my co with the reality. The minister should come there. Sometimes you see, almost so
0: I have a statement.
3: The minister, Baho, say, or be share the way I hold you. No, Monsu, I should know me. I know.
0: And an uncle for that family.
3: We are challenging, oh, and we know
0: Minister Castle of the city. Omo CEO no barbantin, sir. I won't say AA, I'm a boy.
3: And the man who's a video.
0: Oh, yes, I'm gonna say AI because Minister Ba, Minister so quiet and to sir, picture no, and think you can see what her. Cobeba or no Cobeba. I didn't see you. Ka min kora min ta kan no akra se kan obekuma se behese
3: eh ne o se oba o tin
0: send a video by me send a video by omo mo da fam ehun video by anko beba oba be blame CEO ni management se na and where see you no send ko ba by now send ko okuma se
3: crisis ke ti se aba o ti o issue statement eh no man pe ni e di direct na ba se eh my reject to obi a
0: na
3: na o ma ni panel. You see, me that is my problem. I'm what with, Oma, yemienu ye ye adwuma Sir John ya ma wo the needed resources ina meme nibi menwa ye pese ya sesi ya na ye pese ye di to the same performance a wo ye na ye pese me ye the same thing any possible obi timi ko ni way out of his way or her way no timi exceptional things eno no nti na wo se ebu nsem ma no but oya eno kra no ye ye ya opem Sir John wo bepem e bia na o ma ye no because ye yekọ ye hu se amam for that form not because management person mother ho but because they want to provide them with healthcare one person obeka se kofie and up on Fridays Sir John person wo confirm no chukonje.

0: offer number is 0244186612. 0244186612. 0244832286. Oko Pharmacy Shop. And I'll say herbal shop Bianwa. Ubusa Angel Rock Misha. Ibemobi. Minya Evans Inkum.
1: Yes, Sir John.
0: Ah, bebe. Nan send ye dear. You subay as a son.
1: Abi enra na ma ko e kan busu ase bi ma busy pa o baby wiye we na
0: wiye
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1: 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I mean, pay about nobody, but me, the bomb pay me saying, and some town.
0: Amen.
1: Yes.
0: That's what I'm making.
1: Yes, I'm Mamentia, Papa, Reverend Omroni Mama. Nana Mama, he never cheer of a PB. 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Everyone knows and called the Babanet, Tazina.
0: Okay.
1: Matali, Musa of Obeka, Mandy Michel, Minsi Cray, Mubon, and Massa Mesprimo. It is the entire annual moon light of Monsoy. It is annual we are, Shemi. Oh, that we would have been on Ukraine. I mean, Senebaya, Senebaya will be who move on with him. Bon,
0: aha, anyway,
1: Senebaya,
0: Awane,
1: and Miss Free.
0: And I'm obedient. I didn't want to rest away.
1: It's Miss Olengo.
0: Huh?
1: Miss Olengo.
0: Maybe send a question, and yet someone won't buy me. Why not buy me? But
1: next time, I'm not sure if
0: next time on monitor.
1: So should have frustrated Oba,
0: Umfata, the Mubung, go on, I'll go
1: frustrate me.
0: Professor Yogs, what you
1: and never call
0: Prof Fremenra
1: Ibrahim. What busa Abranti say, Prof Kasiemra. I didn't know him. Ever call Prof
0: Ibrahim, but
1: you name him. I'm a commasem.
0: Miss Mammy,
1: wait a minute.
0: Then you will free
1: Wakowa yini me now and announce me expose no wakowa yini opa fameton from me
0: odem
1: wakowa yini wakowa yini you call papa ka say prof ka say yemra my date ah I feel free so nya na na no there be prof utia prof
0: prof utie
1: my oh there be ka be call minim wakowa yini
0: eno frame
1: but say do any be si achiri I be e bia be si achiri we are
0: eno prof frame
1: bro I be that's all kra sala kwa nko hu prof akwa prof. You hear me, don't call.
0: Won't hear me.
1: And what does he say? In fact, your friend said, Visa. Mikra, wife, you cry, and ra, no, Miss Wong Hospital. And I'm a copro for cry, and then I call my prof. Maybe
0: a dear teeny, and ra.
1: Oh, no, my son. What
0: says she, Nabutre? And ra, Ibrahim, and ra, prof, Fremi. And I'll say, oh, now, I can't say, Yamrano. And I'm a so, who could leave? Oh, I think we'll resume me. Nti nyame adomo a wo decide na unzu ntimi ngase ne be kosa
1: adomo kwai
0: uni mo
1: I be
0: mo bi shadow
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0: prof good morning
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2: oh ya be ma wa atre statement e minta account in opposition no worry the odo ya ade oho
1: oho Ibrahim ye die bo asem na abana no odin. And someone,
0: oh,
1: yes, why me young no cray a friend say a chine be any but me can send ye tear. Send ye ubi abun say me nye chameleon. Because me better fi de sua and ye a yonko sem be better fi de sua ye can asant masem ye can gana sem.
0: Yeah.
1: They make anot yes ye.
0: It
1: meet me fa Adam for sem metna. Yes. After all your son and your natural letter.
0: No kwasem. O say.
1: Don't your natural letter no. Mamma, I'm going to tell you.
0: Not Jane.
1: I am going to tell you the.

0: hypocrisy of technocrats. Some technocrats. I'm going to expose to you. Sort it as here.
1: Yo.
0: What remember how? Or John, when him say, "I'm not make catch mama." Beautiful Cortina, Beatrice Pugabra, Ashanti Reddy, your general secretary, numero uno. Numero uno, GJ, general secretary. One of the one more session. Nyema, kama. You been see that. Ashanti Reddy, you want to see that? Ha. When your general, Beatrice Pugabra, now when your Miami boss, go fear the don't fa. And you must see now, more session, nyema, kama. It's a Friday. Yet, in a time, I'm before. When him, and I'm not in common him, Reno. Now make a chance, mama. When him say, Bibi say man can't throw, but a creke margin I be. A creke margin say, I did we see the assembly ba. Because me can say, and I may report crowd with TV. No, me can say, was enno enrich. Me can say, in my 16, 17 years of journalism, no. Okay, I stand corrected. Mean TV penny sem that say, confirm not chair, mammy issue statement.
1: And right, me busa Kwame, or say, omunye bida.
0: Aha! Yes, I take trap my nipper be now on my tomb.
1: So,
0: yes, you've been see that because people also know, sir, president, I can say nobody should be denied access. Sorry, I say, it is going to issue statement directly an affront to what the president has said, the chief executive officer of the country, the Wakano, contrary to what the commander or the commander-in-chief of the armed forces, Wakano, into a trap. There's no two ways about that. That said, John, Yemfa entrapment in Ntunchen. Yenye politics in frame, na yenye common sense. We say sometimes politics can be, politics sometimes be oha. And your policy may be an air common sense. An air common sense account.
1: Trying to be how you out.
0: I say, quarter seven, court, and can create your camera. So that's it. Politics, yanka sense, you can politics. Say, will you politics free? I deal with see more. Many IBR dreams say, it doesn't make sense. Unim, this is the standard protocol. Say ansana emergency case bia beba confirm no che no normally osefa doctor ansem the doctor will call confirm no che because a referral center accident emergency center a referral center o enye the first port of call say ban emergency case a it is a bia wo free nyina hini na eba nyame fasa amba. Na se accident bi asi wo kwan so a the nearest hospital ebi a anka enkawe anase bi a kwada so azi anase bi a south sontreso na wo se case ne ko it case ne ko na se eboro so a na doctor wo ho no afre confirm no teaching hospital say there's an emergency case coming it mo prepare to receive that case. That is the standard protocol. Me minya accident 2009, no, mene Victor. Me na mi pray more then. Ya mfama antu ambo dan straight to konfanoche. Ye di kani me ko niwa dubiasi hospital niye ma me first aid. Eti omu hun the degree or the extent of damage, no. En omu fre konfanoche se debi, we are bro ye so. Enti ye de case e ba konfanoche, enti mo prepare to receive it. And I confirm not me green light, some of them. But already, no, mama, me first aid. It in code drew confirm not channel, even though some me that stretch as for bear close to be 2 hours. But because of some mama, me first aid in internal, my nya impact be brie. It is Tamwa, the then the late Ashanti regional minister, the late and former Ashanti regional minister, Kofi Menu, will be drew, you know. Yes, of course, there be a mechanic as we drew and a doctor Mian who said doctors bear for ne bar me home. But the fact of the matter is that Yan for Mamma Confanochi direct.
1: Okay.
0: The card may call an available health facility in New Edubias Hospital. Any a share me. And no crown from New Edubias and okay, no, from New Edubias and Omni call. Omni me foul, Boise. Any a bar. Confer because not Saturn acquiring yet. Sir John, that is the standard. when him say wo fra ambulance ah say me fawa the ambulance also call confirm say space you and say no ma be fawo say space ni where they will never come recently be to obi pa or ben me it is normally the doctor I was say fa doctor be soon a doctor no I refer case no to confirm no but yes yetiminya incident bi so say ebi ana say John wa kopie eyi bi so accident bi so ana say bia condition bi so eye very critical wo ka it wo fa nipa no ano unipa ne de unima ne say me de ko confirm no che unim say obi o ho a say bibi si fie a say bia obi wanya heart attack why we no nipa no yede nipa ne took care ni mu an say taxi driver straight to confirm no che
1: send ro hu bi.
0: Oh yes, sprint, oh yes, sprint, oh yes, yes, yes. Sprinter straight to Kofanoche. They make an otia say. Say, a bit me about sending Panocrate, Sofoline, Sasson Tresuni. A bit crawl on this Sofoline, now Sasson Tresu Hospital at a Boshi, and as it be a share war. But what the Nippon but took care of him straight to Kofanoche. Ain't he say, a could do why, whether he like it or not? I would say, Doctor, to me then. I turn it to it. You see, and no can will be na omu cases nothing ye overwhelmed. But senka standard protocol no yeah, you must say okay. Doctor to doctor, a bia or call hospital A, a Joso hospital, or call Kwadaso hospital, or call South Central hospital, any who say case any more than any refer a fair confirmation, there be case, but it be ready to receive that case. I think senki binya yenya a lot of casualties.
1: I see me Musa say, "We feel the last Musa sent you." Sad story, I will can you know. Oka kuri sing.
0: Me ba se minye untunable. Meet pa nbi o. Untunable. Okay. So on.
1: Yes.
0: Enti, Sir John. That is the reality. Now, sa call na omwa fre director na fre CEO nene ni PR no. A political. What Kwame any CEO not dead no? It makes a lot of sense. One must say, confirm not baby Abidru no. A why a ma? Beda accident and emergency fund. And listen, any confirm not in now. They are talking about a unit. That is the accident and emergency unit. A hono I am ma. Because a 37 bed capacity. But they say, Omoka say, case is 61 and a woho. Omo 34 beer and also so air pende. It win him. Kawi 37, a free 61 mukranoa. And can also a 24. It no more saying your SS. 10. As I become. It is a uwo case be. And listen, this was the communication. Me name there, me tie city because city na omo dey reference. It me name the account with city, but the account with TV 3 pa no. So I no account with city there. Me name problem at there. I don't see me who the head and tail of this whole letter. Query omo.
1: Ebi ana akofan komo bi abase.
0: O dey me bow.
1: Inwe se wu a inwe ferry. Inwe sa ne man
0: no. O dey I'll come to the.
1: Eba ne se na mo koye sa ma koba sa.
0: No tio, Sir John. Many emergency case. Then I'm a kind, you know. Me name protocol, no. Me the answer say, me who ni pebi, and I'll be a minimum on a coma, yare abba. It's my fan to came streaming back on Fanochi. Me bedroom, why am I? Me bubu. Me mean sumidian, obeso so soon, dear, or Dr. Janus, but me mean soon say, nipponing ya, dear, or no, da honu a Dr. Janus, no, me mediano. No. It will amere me dear no the next thing I may say me ko FM so kasa. We do confirm not you be a mamma heme. Nasa kwa edi see one kind ibi no.
1: Aye.
0: Mibwa.
1: Aye, yes.
0: But in order not for that to happen, no. And no omu e bombing kaye say. Se ma dream yem se be a memra confirm not ye a why ma. Ain't the available health facility ne o hono. Mini kan faho. E bia. 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Say bia e ya kumayari na nipa no bia. 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It is the moment I didn't even do confanoche peno. There will be some level of urgency because they know the case that is coming. But my classical example, omwa no moda a waiting list no. We say number 34 that waiting list. Enu I me call ho anopa no. There was this lady no can waiting list no ho a omma frɛ no. Because na bed abeda ho. Confanoche for no a ni nua no a me ni di nkomo ne boa me boa. Ni nua no a na ka kire me say omwa confanoche for na ne frɛ ne say omra. Na omunye lead implant bi wo ni nemu ma no, and I send the video and we bo wa ha sort ya se eti CEO no ne Kwame Frimpong omobo ne ne sen
1: amanye boni bia omunye boni
0: bia eti se we yi politics free mu a there sa letter no was unnecessary. I mean me who were the me farmer sa letter no. Let alone to even come to the public domain.
1: For what?
0: Eti, a director na ankasa na e yenhwehwe ni mu no aye no.
1: Na yes man.
0: Wo pese wo de mame fana sa se ono ni di na chase ye.
1: Eh but otro say say o musia minister. The minister nyen ready a.
0: Are you?
1: And guess na.
0: E very very unfortunate.
1: 12.
0: E political. Because wo de he ade a Kwame Frimpong ne CEO ne ye no. Ene let her know mo troy no me say there e dan temo e your politics so we politics ni free mo there's nothing sensible in that letter. There's nothing sensible in that letter. Say nipa ni ma me hu reality say confirm not here ma me were emergency case bia. And listen, there was a caveat too. Womzi case a enye critical emergency case enye critical ne dia meti media ko demo dey most critical ne dey they were tend to those cases boni benewu. And you see me, I am very passionate because the whole of Enra Nuechi assembly see Enra na junior no na me wo ho and me hu dey cause o confanoche. In fact case uzo bi wo ha e bi a you treating no you are stabilizing no those people were being discharged send e be ya and pa beda ho ama other cases and me amani so enu echi anajo mi hu nipa mienu anu ye discharge yomo ade echi ya me call confanoche teaching hospital. I sent you videos mi hu nipa ba ko a ono so ye de ne bai a mi busa ni nua o se confanoche for na ne friend so omomra na beda ho na omunye surgery ma no enti problem no eye de wen we politics free mu a what sense does it make senye politics yeah. I'm very sure pastor even if the president His Excellency John Dramani Mahama, e invite omo afa letters no. Any evidence a aba na so ma come asem a, who say no case. Because busami a, the omo ye no, kra no, e boa president na de na o kan ye no. Because they were only giving us information, so they na ho na ye ma. So the case be drew ho a, one we are no mentimi antenni to say nipa no. Nipa no wetimi awu. Meanwhile, Wakatro said other health facilities, and of course, they even went further to tell us, say, Womni those hospitals nakasa. Oh, my, what's up? Nah, omo, edi omo di omo hong komo. It is a woody case neighbor, ubi any situation, you know. Afedi of you,
1: Enti,
0: said John,
1: Kabram in Takando, any health.
0: Adena, come on,
1: Edi Adena, Adena moyeno. A time cry.
0: He said, "John, you must be meeting me."
1: Directives are mampenia.
0: Omo mi enu bakon obeka. Omo mi muti omo mi enu bakon obeka. See you.
1: Meba de
0: omo mi enu. Oh, who dey owa habe mu?
1: If there is someone sabre we mu.
0: Me say, who dey owa habe mu? Owa habe te.
1: If there is someone yes
0: and true. Na say see we aduma obi pe and obi pe.
1: So meba.
0: Na kwame from po aduma so obi pe.
1: But
0: omo mi enu no.
1: But at this point,
0: say omo mi enu nyina ho anka ba ho beka. Odi owa habe mu.
1: At this point, there was say yen protect.
0: Yeah,
1: hey,
0: yeah,
1: warm.
0: Oh, me say here, yeah, she said, I didn't know my home.
1: Yes, mi se kwamara minta kando kenra enra enra enra
0: o dia owa
1: kwamara adan a o ye hwe ne manage
0: o dia owa ha be hu se sa meeting your moko won cry 12 ade e bechi wo beti se because eh so mo mienu ho anka de a anabako ho anka then what then it means is that that letter that query was senseless
1: and the what we are telling them is that said eh letter we are babonte. Whatever decision be taken, I'm rabbon tinny.
0: Who do you are? Nasset, Nipan,
1: no, it should be.
0: So they say, Pastor John, my men fan upon Tunche, nothing in court hospital, sir. I can grimo. Sir John, my men dwelling on a ferry, military hospital. And then, Minami, what TV tell him, let me use me, you should go for be says spiral commencement. Let me give you a bit of history. A ferry was initiated in 2008, Iroja the invest. Neka project be a normal, your hospitals are normal, yeah. 10 key projects. Yes, it was a 10 key project. $180 million project. First, the initial plan was that Omisini was Sofo Line. And a movie from Sofo Line to Tamale. From Tamale, and a bar 37. From 37, and it's a 37 year then crying. It is from Kumasi to Tamale, from Tamale to Nkran, back to Ashanti region, but this time around, no, a ferry. 2014, and a dear subwoofer form. 2015, and a Iroja the invest, a dear omun near my head, a bahosha omoshas, yes, omoye groundwork. Sajon, as I say, MPV free power, no. The AAT, and say, a car na contract and say omodium no eye $36 million. Ena me sati yese and ye sati yese. Government then no any finance minister then no any omo can say om reduce no from $36 million and na $19 million. That was it. Maintain once in view. As at that time, om yeti as ye say, projects no was about 90 to 95 complete. So project I do 90 to 95 complete no? Or completion no? A debut because I dear create 80% of crani it's me juma. So it's 90 to 95% completion. They say it's me at least it's me a shabby be a say.
1: Oh, yeah.
0: Emma a nipa a you we
1: on a say will be a omo to me be a unit.
0: Yes,
1: I shed my say and starting in you had not because the situation
0: we are you go catch a sword. Sorry, say we are a commission here. So ni ni.
1: Aye. May I have the letter? Letter no contract. Contract and letter or through the command.
0: When you hear?
1: After military hospital. Commission.
0: After military hospital. Sevilla hospital. Ubiya waji sun sun ni me di pano. Say or trans no analyze here. The next time pan beso obeso obeko ebusa. Say di pano ma projecti. But say John enye ebusa asem. Political commentaries on these projects now are louder than reality. Hey, Ghana on, say John, yanhui ya, ibi biya be say. Because politics, ibi ane letter ne koye no. Political. And enra ne mi wangwa say, minister issue the statement through ne aid, you know, Hussein Ibrahim. Interestingly, after a military hospital was never mentioned. As projecta abeni ni wohon. Mihu Sewia, mihu ayi 800 bed capacity, $400 million. Your friend is saying we get fund a KNUST teaching hospital. I saw it in the statement, but I didn't see Sewia. Minim se ne oversight. I didn't see
1: Afari.
0: Minim se ne oversight to se ne DNU. But we need to know: is there any commitment to completing Afari military hospital, Sir John? Let me share videos with
1: I've already used offer where you own brow.
0: When I say only government will be.
1: No, me kai. I tell you see your bra. Broja so your onua. Broja ni onua.
0: Oh, broja e minua. So kwada to ni de o e minua.
1: Broja e onua.
0: Let me share this.
1: Ebia no beti mabwa.
0: Ma men share Afari, the current state of Afari. I think I should have shared it cry before joining you. But ma men share. Me refi kra, si si ana me kai. Where pictures are enra pe. Where enra pictures. Afari, current state enra. So they say, bibia. Ya she bibia. Say yo, o my Ghana adjain. Ade ni di ehwa brosa.
1: Enyo,
0: MPP ni NDC.
1: Enyo. Enyo.
0: Adjain.
1: O dia so obema party, party.
0: Any yana a hard drink,
1: that's all by yare.
0: Any yana,
1: we are the party flag. Mebo, you're the party flag. We are the party flag beside you. You're the party flag be goose.
0: Only the aside. Only himself, Okosu, only himself, tea, only himself, Oko. And listen, I'm going to share this information with you. Only himself, Oko, a year, Uremu war, Oko, a Convano teaching hospital, that's an emergency unit. You wo be remo suja for no wa ohun abon seven na e ho no unzo ma ya make for an extension project ibcm say accident emergency whatever but emergency unit be ibcm emergency unit be ho ya make for that particular project. The big question is how den I am fa ho den kakra no because afari kura the mpp ni ndc mo am legacy tamwa ye kan ho asem 2008 no a NDC and a BPJA facility. No? And the NDC did more work on the facility than the MPP. There's no two ways about that. And he came over here, a debut. Because me, His Excellency John Dramani Mahama, Echo Open. That was in 20, before Sobe is it, no?
1: 2015. No?
0: Yes, thereabouts. And no, my age, my fine. Actually, and I'm a former deputy defense minister. Me, I'm new as a call.
1: You
0: think I debut?
1: I want you.
0: Yes.
1: You quack on dog.
0: After a new. Say, John. A new. $180 million facility. Ye giant simulum. Share any money be cry rusted. A ye, minia. Any money be rusted. Oh dear. Mammy, another videos, no. So what you say? Any you, say John. They are when you are in rank one.
1: Yes, cow.
0: And the money be cry rusty.
1: 180.
0: Air conditioning in Bobo Hui.
1: And the other book cry rusty. Say John.
0: Gun is cow. 200. And the Yako Gumura Mua. Yaya politics. Yaya politics. Party propaganda driven party politics. Party politics. Etiwe ankatamwa enra konfanochi die bai we ti if Afari was working where oxygen if Afari was working na konfanochi come insulate omo insulate bia because me nyini ye pass obi the case free ye fani say ayi bibiani nyina hini kofor camp Mpasetia, Nkawye, Nebehi, Bwajisango, Eyi, Efeni se, Eyi, Eni mkron kure kika kika huwa, Ube kwa mtu waba konfanochi. Wabe kwa ha, wabe kwa Afari Military Hospital. Ehona wabe kwa. But petty propaganda driven party politics. Enama, $180 million project. Akemrem, MPP, NDC. Me say, this one, giving attention to this one is more sensible than issuing senseless letters.
1: Kao de my assurance.
0: Yes.
1: To say,
0: you see, letter no. Regional Minister letter de baye no.
1: Aye.
0: Well, admit it, say yes.
1: Yes.
0: And komo akoso. Now they are taking steps, and that particular letter was even more a shame cry encouraging than that letter the free ministry go buy. Because they admitted, say yes, if problem, but they are taking steps. Now, you see, because I say, any can say, you are going against the directive or the president. So, you see, they are not looking at Nipado Duonu Ankasa Enkwa, but they are serving one person and not Ghana.
1: Evans, but I say, Mamifa Imra, of I say, Obo Abaso Pa, no pay, why are they, what can Ghana drink, what can we be a drink, Obo Abaso, a Yika Crow, of a PPC Kakrow on Hua, Kobeo, a Yika Crano, by your source of a Kakrow, of an Ameboa.
2: Mepe Pomians and Bama Nene Mende.
1: Pomians. Also, the area over downtown tea, and don't cry enough. Wasn't it suit now? I, the motor mona, you can cry tea.
2: What about you? Sejon, if you can't, you as until Memohan, and once on a business account of pay. Sejon, check hospital is you with 800 bed capacity. You have 31 I say 1 year in Miss Winnie, eh? You mean it's you mean, eh? Are they? I didn't from Sunday and Kuma. And can almost have alternative scene now. And I'm a
1: boy. Over.
2: And you know, Catalan was just a woman beaching. She can't corner. What if a pain could feed a conker? A question financial loss.
1: And we don't want to see now or the hospital. She can't be
2: a I know he's going to look at how he's going to look at it. A good way. You're unnecessary. Macopa Park was twice. Macronese, chief, when you hold now, Oku Theater. See you at the same time I was in your theater wedding. What were you at? Give him a moment. Complete replace a whole name, your Hindi name, and the Yakin name, eh? In a phone. I remember Yarn in the fire. Yes, but in the month directive, one per se, it will be a emergency, be a ever good people. As the more what is my son, minister and the deputy minister and the chief that account, at the end of the end of the end of my essay, and you finish the corner. We say, Cinnamonia, if you catch on a watch on a Paso Benoso.
1: Paso Bianis.
2: She's a great difference. Me come cut on my ratio.
1: And I have found out I know to tsunami.
2: And then, they say, me, it's on record. Say, anybody be quite by, eh? Who can I have for the brand? Diamba. Better.
1: I'm
2: a monkey put records. A keep a contact number. I don't come to you from Somomra. I don't pity the papa. Huh? Jomon says, I put you in
1: your chief director, near Desmond Boating.
2: What about it? Sisters in the beginning day, and 12 or more. And woman to me, they improvise it. I was depending upon you. Get a woman here.
1: And
2: you're moving
1: from.
2: Yeah, a bit much in it. Give back additional resources on the basket. On my penny, it's hard to grab a year. Cinnamonia. One from Poko, a TV offense. Chanewa, a horror. Dear Okai. And don't you know what you're so after Catalana?
1: According to the letter, the son of Mokan.
2: What did your friends interview?
1: me tie ye but say you cry you need in common the okan wa hasa na okan wa there any on can we on can we
2: yes
1: no I see any kasai the okan on
2: no wa he so him kwana okan be be proactive. I don't know the solution, you know, and I say, you insist on confirmation. Hospitals now can equal to confirmation, a tech hospital, a teaching hospital, 800 beds, you know, eh? Any money, mu ye, and a idea by a boy, idea, friends, one of the friends, and miss a year by ye. Not yet, your religious kind of standard with them. It's some for never who you know, Muslim, and Eba. Now I know who the actors are, let me have you. Let me have you.
1: Di ofa we so oba ka say bogus ni bia na bogus ya
2: you can
1: Ibrahim
2: that line na
1: ah letter no so so ka e bogus
2: won kwa de e wo se nka won eta mkuku fi
1: aso o sha was for the minister
2: what say
1: letter no was for the minister
2: I don't mean that won mo hwene mayo resources been on me but sir hospital was no as a minister won for the plants me me gukwa mu say these are my plans, Mr. Lady Planter. What is now a cage in maybe within a separate time? No, you didn't know. Well, be an interest, I challenge you here then. Oh, you want a chakoda, you want a basha, get on bay. Meanwhile, there was a solution in all. Why are you not dealing with a solution? Eh? If you want to create a fairy, and she was a. Say, don't, and she was a. Yes, you are. Bibi a boy as well. Tell you, Omana Yerishan, say, Yavanere. Ghana, at this age, we and Nedia Kusanima and we are assembled a subject matter.
1: I'm dealing with the issue yourself.
2: I'm
1: young,
2: I'm a boo. Sir, you should come and explain why it's only there. One may be one from San Carlo. And you know, who take action against me? And they also will frequently say, Emran Cano. There will be an emergency. Who should get away from your phone? As minister, get away from your phone. And then I must say, one foot in Lankaro, eh? Eh? And then,
1: also drew her. Is your minister?
2: Baby. Tajon, war conquering is not the solution. We all know the solution. Let's start dealing with it. For my pay number directive, yes, we've been in Ghana when it was in the Slamo. Mamma will be uncoofy. A dynamo, I am ma. Oh, my penny candy, a mobosome.
1: Oh.
2: Remember what? A mobosome. I keep that, I wouldn't know minister. Most of the best supporting directive and every resource on almost any CBB say bar. Mummy and shifting question and you can handle other issues now. I can't. And I'm a boy.
1: No crap.
2: So, why you be time, woman, woman, you see, I feel no offense at any blank and be yano. Maybe I'm going to be
1: any hope,
2: and can walk with you. And maybe you can go be good with your tire, a friend say, take it back on my. Because where you're doing your way, said you.
1: We are sure saw the first flight never come. The idea. I
2: didn't. There's no money putting a search on it. Yes, I take you, woman now.
1: Offer!
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1: 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A japa yada was.
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1: 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Na ye wo commercial interview si trefuho. 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Azo nyan kasai waba, and you man for the messages be braba chairman mwa kwaba ne ade. 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Dr. Time that so medima fo no no. 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
9: Marcus program so
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9: last show no sample ni
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1: fantastic
9: na ba bia opese o spray amone how be a say your cabinet say your wardrobe say sofa mu empam kitchen ho warehouses, dormitories, hotels. Abia moa how bia no. We no ye EPA FDA approved. Into no problem of say ube you should be how be. Bebre wa pomu den. E ye adwuma papa.
1: 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Into say nano no bisim busa say ye wo bia u spray wi a. Na pampan abigina den.
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9: 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We no pampan bia ni actually.
1: Okay.
9: Na de ma eye wa kwara ni se adifita se atade akra na waspe aguma enkam.
1: Oh okay.
9: Yeah, yes, I experiment with your bra. Yeah, yes, I fumigation exercise okay at your central market. Somewhere January this year.
1: Yeah.
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9: ye ma
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9: bia tu ye 1 liter of spray bottle enti ye no wanse what you are feeling in agum.
1: Okay.
9: I wouldn't soon so agum and I am.
1: Okay.
9: Ha. Yeah, my hard drink. He answered with me.
1: With our soon.
9: Okay. Ha. I want to say interval at the
1: ha. Oh, so I'm going to come.
9: Ha. But I am so no wahala.
1: Okay.
9: We are my
1: father. Okay. There's a who spray near there. I was all cut out in an
9: hour. There'll be.
1: Okay.
9: Who has all back at all. Suddenly we spray inside such spray say, near the Kumtun Tonya, I won't cut out. But I don't know ever. Quite fast, you are money different from where. When you are slow by sure.
1: Okay.
9: Say a tough friend I will spray last year goodness wa. And spread say we spray goods we won a now the jai. Say kakrabi pe a kama. And no I don't know. At the ancient, it be gone for any cream.
1: Okay.
9: Say we spray nas and tough friend I wore them only 100. We spray out. Well bear say a numi pen abuse on woo. Bankai for the ooh bia.
1: Omoy.
9: Because I say Emra I did a drew with sample cry trial and some crana do not say about
1: okay.
9: A quiet trial no a quadaso agricolate.
1: Okay.
9: Now a mumpany phony be fee now by beer and tefragi hoboso. A quiet trial no. After 3 days, also on Tiasi and I experience now one over beer, we saw one pajabibi. Pajana we are far away afar. And he experienced after 3 days now was it on who's a bony beer with the baby. And one so womo. Nan ye a chair, sir, a green ukra pampine. 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
1: okay. It may be a big gunu, a number of hours be a guwa. Because I say, or Baba Tafra, any issue. And I say, it doesn't matter the number of hours.
9: Oh, yeah. I ain't swimming quite the guha. We say a drum, we be check a crowd. Ha, but within minutes,
1: okay.
9: It be from 30 minutes, you know,
1: okay.
9: But within that time, and once a man here, we spray no, be who a boy, be a spray good. So, ha, until I'm a bear, you might be a
1: son. And the other is we know a curan come.
9: There be a boy, I say, a winning moody.
1: Ha, uncle. And she, you know, Christian, oh, no, but I say, a kuma curan swana. There be a curan come. And you who a curan, I was pretty good, so crying. I see. And she, here. Way back, na otimbi afele
9: enso 1 liter of spray bottle say ah em found say we say spray bottle out me aso ho ade a yes chinchina to we da bi spray bottle be a so we should be few kwa na e bi wo ho no ma betu ai su
1: eno okay
9: yan say if you think can be anim na do fufuru bia nso enim aha
1: enti ikum sonkron
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1: oh okay
9: e fie wuda ho e fie wuda no o mu nyina e show ma se
1: I see ha I see but o tell the boy
9: e bo ndie mu da ho mu da ho na ma mi ntumi emfa e bo ni ntudwa ne se o se wo mo o meto free ensam na mo bo na mo de beje ni ntumi ntira mo se chinchina afa ji wi ha ntse me bobu obi na ko na ente sa bia
1: na na ko fast ma ba I agree with you.
9: But yeah, in some note, you'll be young or a boy of them.
1: A boy of them.
9: But I know this is a word was so crack. Now, in Pono, one more just so crown and yet Bocassi Biasa. If you are Juma, now the town will be from 20 to 30 cities now. It is reasonable. And I will know a 1-4 liter. Mr. Whisper and the Becker Bians won't say it. Well, Spring Bia can once a bit chiman on a belloke. Now, up with BDSC, where Bia. Ubi a crab being confined num and answer baby a yam muscle and one. Ah, na any time be even after 6 months, no stone a yajma. I hope I say, would me at the yajma or the spring more for rabbit to me at the spring.
1: See, and the number nibu, for number nibu to Jamaya na.
9: Yo, and last year, Dre said, Name Medican Kayano, agrochemical shops, this two Kumasia, a year in room, KTM room. And after one at Ton, and soon Kunsu, and Tefre, and Tetia, and Nessa, a few more Emua Hundro, Nunina, no being a tall woman. Some. Now, Ubaya, I say, I walk, Massy, as a Corimampo, which me a fraying, now Pedro Duato, and I'll pinch him, be a chain we are, Freyna, any Hong Kong. Your number no
1: 0246 51 90 1 2 0246 51 51 90 1 2
9: Obi pebi etu
1: atoa ane oba obi nya bi
9: okay
1: all right enti se mo amoa eha wa kai se last show dia killer beu last show killer beu last show enti Born Agro no no in fact omo products heavy omo ye companies omo spend time on research. Oh, yes, I am Yadao. Tembi, and now we improve now product and also son of a conanim. It will be obi per se, or also so or be a similar one a bar. There be an hour conanim across now, boy Jumania. But as a pa, and Pajo, I and Tuntum and come.
9: And Tuntum, they are at the time of application or what, Rukumo. But as and Tuntum, they are come first, would have been a baby. Auntie, and the reserve of
1: the
9: chief. There's a whole spinner and around like Bukumo. But then, where spray we are, so let her be back from outside in Kumuno.
1: Okay.
9: No question, a woman.
1: Minia, yeah, that's it. That's a pa. Thank you very much. Ain't he observed for Born Agro, a dear?
9: In fact, was a John. Now make us any baby and cram is a pine, and then my family is a pine.
1: Yes.
9: Ain't he last shoe, the shoe.
1: And all ye show. Thank you very much. Alex Opoku and Chio. Good morning, Sir John. I see in the next 10 years. Ghana nyina nzu no be mene. Oh. 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Calling staff was Sir John. Also on my way Yankopon nko a ne kra ye mu. We under the mercy. Nti e ha dwen pa. Abu Abu BA. Also good morning Sir John. problem no do so papa papa papa papa papa do so pa enti abja for ye twaso na ye di nkomo Kusi Benjamin, good morning. Ewo Facebook. 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
10: ah ye fi mu ndam gra
1: nji difference bi anim
10: oh difference bi anim ye di atrama agye
1: ebi onso kra na ya na na by co position so na ya na ofili o
10: oh but maybe
1: aban so ni crawford aban ya abamu a omso mani fili
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10: ye politics
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10: na ye man ko se bi ko yi ko se bi aman vo mo gina ko tu yi se NDC time on call called MPP time because I won't disagree with the count.
1: And Tibi Daddy,
10: Maybe I didn't know my mecca.
1: And you want one that's what's still Lano? Politics bay your money.
10: Oh, politics bay your money. Oh, Nassau share MPP in this year. Mitambia Betaka. The same people now. But MPP is far, far better than NDC.
1: Sa
10: Bibri, Bibri. See a bomb by almost you go 2 years. The day you can you go idea pan of my mayor mine. Would you be a oh ye media as I don't can
1: let's say also ye oh yeah oh yeah
10: businessman
1: economy no favor
10: this kind of way. Dollar no co bang out. Yes dollar and that from correnable. And when you didn't have you got in you and you see dollar above. And you're my boy and a TNA and the same thing. Fool the boy cost. Ade na sasa e ya de na mppd z na atoso se ni din din z ya ndi ba no be friend gen na the same thing mpp far better than ndc as a parliament gacha yeah
1: to never be a cd ya ba be
10: cd no e to dey
1: free aba abc aba aba 1170
10: wanna gacha say 1170
1: oh that is what bank of Ghana's
10: report ko bank ko e bi 2.9 pound ko abito ni say ebi wen kura no akoto akoto o je pound we dey na dey koto ekuro mi yen tore
1: and you who is a solano politics be ebe tima your money ye
10: politics be tima your money ye dan so je ni emefa o ma no
1: but is it no o she mabunu no a omugidi e wo momo politicians mo no e kofa mo
10: and this ba power sa na ya na manfo bebre e ka
1: what about you... MPP or power? GDI or for Mintina, sad difference now.
10: A buy.
1: Go mom and crop for crown, a be baby on Toba,
10: because baby on Toba, a buffo, and a buy. So I'm talk, and I go to my NDC, yeah, you who's MPP, no, GDI and Wolfom. Oh, yes, on to a buffo. You know, I see it be there, by a movie there, we you who free politics, my party more, and ye, but will be what I want to me, and shadow also.
1: Yeah, you know, a buffo, and a policy. And I say, individuals be a woman, a man, party for
10: buffoon. Yeah, individuals be a woman.
1: And a man, party for buffoon. Then your policy, say, be a policy, be a man, you know, how much
10: name of my interest. Jam, a man for be a buffoon. Oh, just, oh, be all, I bet, buy a pamphlet for him. For saying, come here, I was in the government, and I am.

0: 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Wait me a friend now, Dr. Nsosuno Eddie Nkomo. Yane Chairman Akwesinti Ena Egusua. Yebo Nkomo and Ano Pay. Your comment? Yes. T. I say, your friend Gloria, Fusu Gloria. Say while wow, so he said John me help pa na the chairman question things was saying na fee. Where Emmanuel Seth Amontum minia my brother, good morning. I say Sir John, me chair pa ne the entire team. I say Sir John, the chairman question tea can say or compare NDC and MPP pa respectfully. Me disagree with him. NDC is far better, superior to the NPP in every way. I say the MPP, unless you move position, Bibiano, HSA, Woman, you're ready, say, or Mbepe to me, Bia. And that is that. And I'm coming so a war tech, or say, a frame, say, you're a frame, George Boating, me a taxi driver, I will tech, or say, politicians, a problem, pa, almost selfish interest in Tino, or more and Fahu, Crasse, Ubibe Koso, according him, and no, a dear tear, and on unty. You better enough here, any chairman at Twasso. Now, yeah, wrap up 30 minutes after 9. High Akuma 87.1 FM. Nasco C Agenda 111 project. Yeah, abandoned no air on fair because healthcare a number one priority. The Magan in Ibia until I say a shame near you, Juma. And I'll say, you giant on your quack 24 hour economy marketer, a hard pa. And also, so you any dia or day abba and no. Until chairman,
1: yeah.
0: I remember I hope you know interesting.
1: Yeah.
0: No be busa say chama won't me call court nyina won't call court no be da.
1: Oh,
0: ai ordinary ho kwa pia. Kuka akubia.
1: Yeah.
0: But who you hu say wa kwa kwata wuri.
1: Say me minya regional rep. Regional rep first vice or second organizers. Say me hu TV so bia kwa bia. Na me kwa me kwa brofo no mo kan me nti nti me kwa ile.
0: O ba se ko tanachi.
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0: Yeah.
1: Ya se we say en kan ye party sem die. 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
0: but I didn't go for cannons, I think. Osenka, who said Chamber question to Swedish in the mouse.
1: Oh, and I said, Minyalo, any lawyer, I am over, I say, or call so could be. I a fork, I heard it was
0: a
1: good number. I know more idea, and a minia, Penny George Drew. I do be as a former so not to go in Jadancy, a rep, you know, any dinner. And yeah, I be in the young couple some chums who rap a cool beard. On one chama, because I mean, who's all cobida? Jamaicans, or no crying go no more, cabons or a cocoa.
0: Okay. May I mean, who intimate me, Caswaka?
1: Yeah, go the domnaia corner, and perception be abyssal.
0: Yeah. Okay. Inti, ma young coin, say, CIA, chaman, strategically, NDC. A popular Washington region.
1: Mona more can you mean me with
0: you? Oh, it's a figures, no, actually.
1: Figures is only a vision. Yeni, your toya banner. Kiers will be your biaco, a buffo young quankoto.
0: But Omakosro,
1: Omakosro, a buffoon a buyer. Ye buffoon in tears or monfiambra. Yes, I buffooning a young soul of my influo. And yet, Oma, you be an acosro. Ye buffo. Ye omu dia ba, sabuffooning.
0: Sadie and why are they say you got to up a moko to a basin party a internal elections bianwa na mafia a cosum. We are no say because they say from the look of things constituencies in na obia a raise consent,
1: sir. Party.

0: court. Ebi wo court. Court to the head and the face. Beba. And this is a test. Oh, dear. Then I answer your stronghold in the wood to me say, Nippon Dawson. The head and bones in Nippon, a cacra, a be a mistress, be beba. Mintim was in Nina a cassa. Oh, dear. Then you're Tambiana, make a judge Tambiana. Sub you, MP, Samuni, Sub Chama Chama Premise, no. Ebi wo cry nice, sir. Regional wrestling be a fast year with the Kenya in Hiano. So, also be a part in our power, also opposition. It be more in Naya Casau. Time require a beco premise for MP, no. MP be one to see a ton of swabber. But Unsun and Marano Tonchessa, and Geno of Fasia. It be a way a regional rep, my Fasia, my friend, Panominia. Appointment the world district in Medoson, near MP Guan, what church in Yoma Machelano. Oh, your bar, Unsu position. Obefani, Udi as a governor appointee there, and yet Mranesh, a Mran a president, no, and a deba, who's position here, Minia Munyai, my wounds, and no, yen cana, MPO, ya can it damn Munya Mamuniano, Uncle Bacuca, let the day you be a eba, a district one, and our constituents one, and coform, Uji, we are, or not to call no Nichidi for Akasa. Senior promising you, Momon Pioneering in our partner in our power, a buying in our atoget. Oh, so I say. Now, one, yes, I also be Jim. A democracy. We incorporate, dear. Some problem in the Tambia, Beba. Say any, you be a leader, sir. Babia, as I say, a pap in the penny be at your minia. She says, situation, you woman, ye. I didn't cry swatty, you could pay me a bacon. If you want to a party, no bet me. I investigation will constitute while. Papa Smesi, it's hard than a quack. Problem, Baba. And no woman in Cotunisican Cacano, or the coffee in Tungo. Now, Nakasa, you are so the work of Parliament in Bida. Unim positions at a war party. In your rear, it be a board we crown, yet walk or tussle, and I'm a war, party no power. Nemo, Uncotaba, Quachi, and Quede de Ama, a buffoon, and I am my Nina Casa. 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
0: yeah
1: onu
0: ya kwa bla bo
1: atai
0: yeah
1: what get it closer
2: oh me
1: what share
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2: 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We knew your because I'm saying, and you're on to you, I mean, Mr. Mint to be my power and na. So, Nina, yeah, say, don't air cassa. So, I just say, media and number visa. At that side, the phone, you know, Biancasa. So, Sabana, Omokotua, Yenya, whom film, Momontuaba, and Fasum, yeah, and yet, Emra. Oh, yes, and just say, you were about me, will you be achi? So that is yes, but we go for and you know correct. So no per present. Or do you say mistake no bay? And you probably be near you the din. And yes, I then answer I am on your summary, San Yaman Zayana or Udiaze, you be trapped up at town, men in Ipe, Ebizan and Tessa. yes ye bia obi anyae ye nyina yanka mum to me ne ebe ye ti party say 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
2: 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So man she dan support on baba bia. 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
1: o se mu nyina am
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1: I see. Running mate, you know, a home commander so.
2: The same running mate, the Napo. The same one, yeah, Napona or the Baman. Nado will be as a baby. Oh, Nasa,
1: and this will be petty, but
2: Neura Baumia, Yura Baumia. So comprehensive. 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
2: me nyi ni me maintain hwe kura eh na pona so what you say? Napona be running mate MPP. And it's yes, son. Qualities Ben Winnie be as yes, son. And now we'll be watching the region all qualities more than you run up. Dabby. Matu putu, who's a Sunday cram in Nenam? Oh, yeah, Coco Vonage,
1: meaning I'll call the Bevdin or
2: call the Bevdin, yeah. Yeah, well, one is a say, the man. Yeah, boy, I'm empire. So what you say? Sabotoy will be a inna, Abacabuna, your former one party near the Akoje, a political power, and me here. Nye wika wika. 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
1: o mo so mo ka afenyo ho asem afenyo parliament ya monitor afenyo ni yi ni contribution
2: yeah
1: afenyo na say man for say he's not performing
2: me die me ho no min ka bi
1: sa
2: me gennu me ko fair vice no say yem fama me ashante le again no
1: ba sa wudi tu say mo election am lose ye no na parliament the next course of parliament na kan hobi
2: na sem na
1: enya cha opa nko a
2: sem members ni sha
1: so we count the time before 2024 before 2024 elections no
2: 2024 election sem no na members ni sha the difference one vote o dia say no edin
1: and it means that leader parliament leader e kan hobi ni e kan e contribute to election o ji tumza
2: bi ji tumba
1: and dem was also won kan bi
2: bi person make bi and no there ya head that ayi parliamentary select come omo nka ye nka form de ye no bi nya bibia na party asam ye di go radio so kan o e bi wa e fi adwuma
1: o yes ba wo de o jidi say on to aso won nyina adwuma
2: o say di o ye no parliamentary minority for no if he say eya I don't know say omo say no say nya na party no if he say di o ye ne nya enye ye die e so monso e so monso se ye ne ye die ne bobra kakra eh ohon dia min kabikura
1: chairman kwasinti Chairman.
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0: 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Na onso bra. But mamika we intro. Jojo Drinks is back. Jojo Drinks. Is back on the market. The woman is sa wo ube kaya. Eho nkomodie by FDA for the statement I hold up by near. But I can tell you this morning, say Jojo Drinks. I go through, they also go through, you know. Am I approved by FDA? They say it is now back in the market. And you see, I can say fully active for consumption. And you say, oh, Jojo Drinks, a war marketer. But you wait me at all. Now one num. A kama FDA for dia to say a ye. Na a among drinks I bet my case completed the compliance directive a buyer in the industry. Bibia shebia also muye bia no ya ene kama kama.

0: They say Obi biara oba sore soba baby bi abo party no. 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
1: medasi. Good morning.
2: Good morning, sir. John.
1: Captain
2: sir John. Can I can say
1: samai? Yeah,
2: man samai yam pani fo omo mama ni mere because the hospital to be there akan wu am anya se we be enti a wa anya ngino a uno aba anya na aba ye dey bi de kero so mama we dey papa we pa to. Because if you are said, oh, but I'm a I'm a hound. No, but yeah, I'm a talk to see if I can speak. Oh, my view. I said, yeah, who answered my doubt? Because it's what I'm a call. Hey, yeah, yeah, yeah, yeah, yeah, yeah, yeah, yeah, yeah, yeah, yeah, yeah, yeah, yeah, yeah, yeah, yeah, yeah, yeah, yeah, yeah, yeah, yeah, yeah, yeah, yeah, yeah, yeah, yeah, yeah, yeah, yeah, yeah, yeah, yeah, yeah, yeah, yeah, yeah, yeah, yeah, yeah, yeah.
1: Good morning.
3: Good morning, sir.
1: Yes, sir.
3: Hey, Baba. Yeah, Baba Kobi. Sir, you want me to know why? Pa. Eno Ujuma. Ujuma, I'm paying for. Moye Ujuma, na maya wasantere na na pegana ni na. Let me catch a sham. On sholasi. I like you, Ujuma. I'm chao, Baba. And yes, the former secretary. Ba chao, chao, pa. Sir John, wongu asama bana ya fanu. To say World Cup, I have ball left or right in front and back row. I think I'm sure name my free chili Abba. None, not certain way. Abba Pijaw, or Continental Horror. So, John, yet this matter how? Na MPP Tam, Kurora, Ako who say a possessor. And oh, she in the Sika, and that's coin of play or play coin in the Sika. And oh, Cotton, you must say about the CC, I hope. Every before to me, Nyama na baba ka awo tama agent bi nfa mba mbesisi hospital no ane ne nipa na otimi fo so ye na bi kakaka ka fata mbe ka di kan sie o mmoma no kwan ama nyama na baba ka ye ya so no ka me jidi se ne no ka di na ntoku sa wo
1: me da se last call eni. Good morning.
2: Yes sir. Hello.
1: Yes sir.
2: Boko de
1: boko
2: ta wo de wa wo ba wo ba di wa di nyablo be What happened here? How much is that? No, you know, you know, you know, you know, you know, you know, you know, you know, you know, you know, you know, you know, you know, you know, you know, you know,
1: you know, you know, you know, you know, you know, you know, you know, you know, you know, you know, you know, you know, you know, you know, and talented woman. Dr. Victoria Owusu-Afriye of Sunyani Government Hospital. Doc, anewa with a happy birthday to you, Dr. Victoria Owusu-Afriye. God bless you so much. Ura. And anyway, see about so I wish you happy birthday. And Ntafwe, yes, anewa mawoda. Omuwo Odofe. Yes. George. And Georgina. And Emanya 2 years. I wish him a happy, happy, happy birthday. We're from Mame Amufa Patricia Odofe, Akuma FM fan club member. I say, I wish him a happy birthday. Me, I'm also wish him a happy, happy, happy birthday. George and Georgina, happy birthday to you. That's what I'm Mrs. Bandim Elizabeth Al Hassan, incoming executive member for Bosum Train NDC. Ya Lincoln, say we are any NDC members or mobile some changing ano. I'm so wish you happy, happy birthday. And I think so from Minia Jenny Boating, our year Juma, our Oire Pa.

0: say or wish in a sister Mary or say RJ Building Solution our atunsu I'll say and there I would that until I wish you happy happy birthday Mary happy birthday to you and Samson and Jack One of Hamburg Germany and there I would that happy birthday to you Honorable Charles Henry Poku former assembly member Ewa Jankoba you also Electra area also I wish you happy birthday now soon and Michael oh mama Naomi fabric shop Ewa Afogoso and Ewa Woda Kwame na acidity Ewa Afogoso also I wish you happy happy birthday Presla Glover and Ewa Woda Wefri Owusu Godfred Afuakwa Ashanti Regional NDC Communication Team Member. Also, Priscilla, I wish you happy, happy birthday. Afuakwa Nedibai, also wish you happy birthday. And also, yeah, Winifred Owusu Bwadua, today is your birthday. Happy birthday to you. May God bless you from Jemfi and Afina Najiman. I'm also going to wish you happy, happy birthday. And I feel so Philomena, your boy, and then Wawoda, we are marketing manager at the mobile water company, Kumasi head office, mother of Joyous Fan Club. I'm wish you happy, happy birthday. Philomena, happy birthday to you. We're free, Ebenezer, Tukua Mankwa, we're Jumao Konfanoche, teaching hospital, pathology department. I say, I wish you happy birthday. Also, na Mr. Eric Ochri, DJ Couscous, we are general manager de ma Boss FM. And anyway, would a happy birthday to you from Nana Akwa. Also, I wish you happy birthday. I say, I wish Nana Akwa Ochri a special birthday. Happy birthday to you, Nana Akwa Sewa Ochri. We are students. Ewo University of Mines and Technology from your father, Mr. Ochri, DJ Couscous, Ewo Boss FM. Also wish you happy, happy birthday. Sansuna, Honorable Adama Al-Hassan, Assembly Member, Ewo Duapompo Electoral Area, Ewo Jabe Municipality. Oweshe Ajara Al-Hassan, a special birthday. Happy birthday to you. Ajara, happy birthday to you. And I feel so, we and so, Kodiyama Randolph Opoku Amankwa Jr. Owo Dankwa Memorial Community School, Ewo Bekwai Ashanti. From your father, Nana Poku, Angel FM Rep Bekwai. Umame, Madam Esther, AJ, teacher, Ewo Pepedan SDA School. As always, you happy birthday. Archbishop Dr. David, Archbishop Dr. Divine Ajiman Badu, President Edema International Council of Churches and Ministers of Grace. Anewa Woda, yes, happy birthday to you from your son, Joseph Nyame Che Juma. Also, wish you happy birthday. And I will see Jeremy Jarris. Kwache, JJ Nadodona Frew, Honorable Kwame Kwache, SCM wish you happy, happy birthday. Also wish you happy birthday. And Jerry Anaba, Dodona Frew, Okonfo Kwade, and Ewa Woda from Mrs. Lydia Abena Menu Adofo, management and staff of Welling Way Recovery and Rehabilitation Center. And I feel Evans and JC Kapan, Susu Eka Hobi, I wish you happy birthday. DJ Couscous, the Anoso, Yayada Dentino, Yanko, and the last one. Nana Akwa Ochri, student at our University of Mines and Technology. Yes, we've done this one too. And my infancy, honey, I'm sorry. Emma, 20 best, Emma Metwaso. Yanko Poya Adomua, Ochina, Yabesia, Yamin Kaho, Shannon Suma, myself, Father's Day, Nudia, Debbie Anona, Okaonsa, Countdown, Ekosu, and Yami Adma 21st. Janum. 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Madanonia de. Uncle Pyad much, Nebisha.
1: Daddies, then say we don't know how.
0: A gentleman who here, away a sitting room, I don't see any yida siho, edikai yet a gentleman, the kaya home, the siada, 21st June 2026. Nay, you know, I am come home, and Chani so, and for my gentleman. Jumedia Ibekoso, our Sukha Municipal Assembly, Paka, and Ne Makion, Edian Mushe, Jumedia Hodopi, Nebekoso, free medical screening, and in the former main church, Edia for Adjinimu Apomodeo, Ybediasa, Ybedidi, Nia Gian, and Utibra, Nayina, Yan Kamum, Na Yama Yajanum, when any NG, Sianan Susai, and one more I can see a change in Chibekoso. Bekaya home, 21st June 2026, our Sukha Municipal Assembly, Paka, and Ne Makion. A dear Nimshe, a react to me, Nayan Kai Yajanum, a crying strong so. A Japa, Yada was
1: happy Father's Day to you. Happy Father's Day to you. Daddies, then say we don't know how.
0: A gentleman who here, away a sitting room, I don't see any yida siho, edikai yet a gentleman, the kaya home, the siada, 21st June 2026. 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

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Good Ashen team, Aspartus, Big Nana Yao, Paula Quetta, aka DJ Tunla, Kwame Vadi, Adjoa Peggy. 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I couldn't be an inro. I have a boa. Nessies, you need pediano. I'm an enyah one day. Sansuna, I have a boosty immune system, no. So, immune system, yeah, Jume, yeah. Yeah, we'll be crying to me for fro. Debbie. I've been nourishing your brain cells, no. To adrenal, I be yeah, Jume, yeah. I've been supporting your memory. 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I've had a Loy card D tablet. We no contain calcium, vitamin D3. A boama no peno and young wedding. It is a oof yen quen ni moa. A yano a pibi never boao. A mapping for so. We na make come for mamma Loy card D tablet. 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And on a tossum yensa. We know kutia infections. They reduce inflammation. Afe, or blood vessels. No, a boy, jume yepa. Timodanity media for sunnier. 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A biano baby face. And he a love.

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It's in Nina and when you media. Nina boy Juma. It's Mount San Canimi and Senina. Loy food supplement. Na the attendant said, you're the two so man in a name. And I need no one. Tia. Come be a two to be a baby. Name mom, do woman. 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

5 minutes after 11, your comedian also, some trending up a jolly phone, same faster than mamo. Say, mobile and the intimidate trending stories and about original smartphones. I say, hey, jolly phones. The battery, I know how to offer hot phone brand bang down here and pay. She. Now, oh, Jenny, sir. Only we say be on the board name, Pacho. So be any chair, bro. Do any chair, jolly phones. I say, yeah. The brand bit is ITEL, Hot Wave, Huawei, Samsung, Infinix, iPhone. Then you know, call Jolly Phones. 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Jolly Phones. Pacho Betimini Nane Jessica Pa Igwe Edin Komo Friend is here. 0246 82 36 30 0246 82 36 30. We hear original smartphone there. Hey, Jolly Phones. Yeah, to four boy, yeah, tits to say who corners got told, yeah. Ewo ho, na, yeah, and some got great trendy on the page, and your Facebook, Akuma 87.9 FM, na, Ozunyan 70 B, na, Eshe, Zabe Pepe, and somewhere trendy, the Anno shit. Na, send a gun, a bob boy, a honey, a cupim, a world cap, no, a Nyagro cra, Canada, Mexico, USA, from the 11th of June. To a moa, now Ghana matches noa. Your first match cried the MC 11 p.m. Your first match, you know, 11 p.m. Enya Grunty, Mombe Sripa Mubeheno, Saneco, 11 p.m. Any Panama, any easy. A second match, England, that's Ghana, England, 23rd June, and also at 9 p.m. Ghana, Croatia, and also at 27th June. At 10 p.m. Iti munshana so na mumu abu amho edruwa ebehwe Ghana yede ya ebewe ni mufa sa GDN entire Ghana team dechi nemo coach Mr. Baba Rahman ude ebe kabe 2 minutes amia pon ya wini ya wino na ude na bemwa ndia Mr. Waya nwana Mr. Na ubehwe anyamtufobi o Ghana ha umaye nyom wenye first time aibe unse anyamtufobi.

ye nyom di ama Black Stars. 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Nan se grani enten en kai ebeko World Cup ya ni huzu asa Trinity. Na on the second, was that second? Yes, on the 2nd of June. And I hu say Kofi Kinata, Ghanaian high life musician. Oche studio. Na that day no tena studio wa 24 hours. And wa compose this beautiful song for the Black Stars. It is so we'll join you on Facebook. Ubon say that time I was recording you nyina by TikTok new channel live. So this is the new song Kofi Kinata wa compose for the Black Stars. Nyumnu wabonte.

that is Kofi Kinata's song for the Black Stars. 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Yes, Flake is so the nyumfu fraba. I think okay, so Flake nyum no. As you are saying, Yami Adumo on the 5th of June, and you is very lazy.

0: Black Stars players, no, yeah, sure, say muti, and you come a come on, I'm ranty to me, yeah. Muma and no Emra pitch, and also Namu Vanya Juma. What I say, it's in on, we have about 7 Ghanaian musicians on my annual for the Black Stars. Stone Boy, Mbekaya in March, or release, and our premiere, and the no. Then we have Grace Ashley, and also the Biaba for the Black Stars. We also have MC Kiki. MC Kiki su di biaba. We also have Chief Charles and friends. Almost di biaba. And Kofi Kinata, Kweku Flake, omunyina su di biaba. And enyagro, yeah, building momentum no for the World Cup starting on the 11th of June. Yes, beautiful songs from the musicians. Peggy, what you saying?
1: That's the way to support your country. 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
0: Okay, so bring your comments on Facebook at Kuma 87.9 FM. Abu Trika, Frederick Kumi. For the first time, an insemi baba, you know, Enra Oko, your sister station, Onua TV. And Oko joining the captain of morning shows, Captain Smart, and oneno eko chichinko mo. Na eh, first time I yete sa branti okasa because we re time ano kuko court ni njina. 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
2: I am feeling bad. Tell you, I say, I am Sukra and I say, me bottom cra. I say, I want to know, I am Kasakasa. Me Kasakasa. My court is for the family. When you could say single room, be a good team with him. Timmy down for 1 month in that room when I'm with him. And Kwame or Naminim say, Kiss, I wanted to me sooner in him. Name could see me dim. Just imagine, they may go through. My family. 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
0: ye oti abutrika na mo hwa o kasa sa no nye easy cra enra de o kasa ye na o si sika e de ato no so for fraud no ay $8 million no o se anya no cre debi debi debi o chechim
2: it's fact like $8 million biao o maka se state wo mse wo mama me $13,000 Please want here 8 million buy you and Casanese. Om be farm in Brino. We call na quite so. You suppose you want to make I say, oh, confirm with us only me interrogation, be not one from Indian Co. You know, your call some dark room be conference room. I said, like your organization dying, but that's a dark room, a conference room be a car. If you know, I brought 4-3 being a black man's two. And your call, you know, or the papers will go, or like I think, or more evidence will go, and not soon as I set up our Makasay. Yeah, I had this whole way, you know, set up for me. No, mommy, yeah, we say we set up for the Abayami. I set up for no information catch up. I mean, provide the account here, man. Now they know, say, accounting in your media. You know, me no, me mbo account on any din. And for my, come on. This is what you do. Like, I said, obi the account in the mommy, no. Me mbo ni din. And for mom. And we say, oh, me, so we information, you know, blah, blah, and son, no, yami, no, no. To me, I say we be a no already. Some will come and some will be some that they are costume with you. And I say, let me show now into me when it is. So, what I mean is a nibufu or like a bofony bufu. Oh, me, my bunny dindia, I'm a charging from $1 million to $80 million. I catch me. To me, I say I'm grubbing no dick was into me when we crew moon like in my
0: Frederick Kumi, Frederick Kumi, no, Abutrika, Sikanadia, what J, name of my account, no. 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
1: Tony ni nsem no aye complicated nsem ne do so but baby kakra Tony na eye meya e be pese e be hwe ni se a woman saying, I am ready. 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Dear Oye, I am fancy Tony, Nana, I drinking shed and yinisa. 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Well, and Rana so ni more. Tony, why do you then subject him to inhuman treatment? Sir, would in the back of a cold room, I was a light in any juma, would do a nunkuma besha wonum. Tony sa wa fumpoa any akasa or ye suspect aname boa. 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
0: Uni politician bi awa discan.
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1: 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What ya say? Bebre. Ba ye ye ta media, ye nko omu wasem, nemo medu omu ba ye analysis keke.
0: Swong. Well, Enra, omu anu omu kase, abutrika ni case, even though si amani bail, but case ni mtremu, ntino, na hun shede nhi ase, ubi out as original court and yabi adam on the 11th crowd but I call court no nanka interview we who in here p I didn't know a lawyer scrap man a chance to make this uncle move away omo omo kasa no ni omo yadwe
1: Tony me ni omo nyadwe me ni omo nyadwe ni awoko friends as a sales as a prisoner awoko hu ye no eno e na worker e na di wonim fa asem no no worker onka bibia ntia court no so uko kick and all the ones I'm calling for court now, and you say contempt of court, and I told him me boy. But and before so baba babet na onum, me you sure send the lawyers no, ebe guide no. Say be an insem or be kebian or be choosing the worst carefully. Tony ebia the branch and ye didn't firm. Say ye mean ye be a demi firm or Tony be and come maintenance in
0: it. What it?
1: Come at it. Swan. Okay. 8 months was 6 months. Ewo ho no mua. Ewo 1 month no nyo obi ankasa no ewo yesum ni adia. Tono ofo mo bebrebe. Ewo so oma ebi amekase ni lawyers ni kuma no. But said the worker no $8 million. O se nya sa. Ensem se bebrebe. E obet nya kakram wanya amount for mso be free nchanya. Tono mso be throw in support.
0: Yeah.
1: Asem ni beti miya kwashi. Onkana nuntum. No rea no better said na kwasha America prison. Tony Debbie.
0: All right. So messages on Facebook.
1: But be... all in while, Tony, a year foot to the man. On one was when he's sick and now when you're near my way, yeah. And won't answer any head, yeah, dear Bono. Just so, Senyanko Poyana Dom, Nasa, ye jana, or Bemini Adaho.
0: Messages on Facebook. Obiba Figo, say good morning, Tony. From Kote, do you are going for Kofi Kinate's song is great and heat. More fire. I will see what taxi drivers say. Ghana will surely win the World Cup by all means. Mm. If anybody have faith, he or she should say amen. Per the friendly match we played last night, Ghana will win the World Cup. Mm. More fire. Good morning, Kimpis. Weso Efri Benji in Fancy Syria. I say good morning. Group stage na Yabefie. Greetings to my mother inside in Fancy Syria. Yeah, that's say Anani Kunsuko Joe Krum say great job. Befi Bantama say Abutrike's rights have been severely abused. If what he said in the interview is anything to go by, he can't be treated as an immigrant in his own country. Regards to Honorable Asel Sobuache, MP. Yeah, Dama say so. Yeah, but to also with the next story and Harold Amenya. So kind of Ghanaian actor, no. Was 2023.
1: Yeah, yeah. One year do phone.
0: Nah. Abrante wari wey ano na Ghana for so mu media no so say Harold. Send ye osi eh handsome noa. Ababa wano fatano. Ababa wano honye fe. Ababa wano enyo biya wase Harold. Itimi eko wari no. Na wey ena enyo ba. Empress Gifty, it's me about media, no, so Obe Kasa says, so you said, sending and saying, yeah, yes, I ran to you, no, you don't worry, no, no, Omar, worry, and it's a good one. Na, a year, the uncle for shas, yeah, a can of media, no, so, Nay, and a friend, I ring, watch it. Nanin, you know, and it's uncle for some more, do a man who see our rain, so, Baba, one of Fata Harold, no, and one I did the more, my
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1: Very nice girl, beautiful. 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
0: I don't want to believe say enunti
1: ya. Enin wame jawari.
0: That time anna amamfu true shit ni njina ano. Na.
1: He came out to support the wife. Yeah. Obe defende ye. Wasu onu no odon diyo hu ya wape no no. 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
0: Yes.
1: But say enun kwa di ankamedi ya brante hu ya wapa.
0: Enye mi kwa ankamedi no ya.
1: Yes. Made in way out because Obia could you know don't post no said the open woman a different from the Tony Bed Ebe woman. A judging thing I was with the Ghana for Ebia Tony a different thing. Me person a JD.
0: I think so.
1: Me person a JD. Say, you know the Indian Abrant and Wonder Girl.
0: Yeah, the Harrod. You know, ye.
1: More of him.
0: Near him. Say, the Ghana for no. I can't know more. Jaw, Eddie, and the one idea. Crap, crap, crap, crap, crap, crap, crap,
1: crap, crap, crap, crap, crap, crap, crap, crap, Kama, Tony.
0: Ah, ne hwene ni anu etimi ye pe.
1: Yes. 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We ge o de TV su no.
0: Ah, gani ni ye, na nyaba do. Anya bad. Oni ye. Ge o ye fine.
1: Ade wo hwene ni wanu sa na de call baby Tony. Kama.
0: Nyina take the same shape.
1: Wow. Oh, the same shape.
0: Amazing.
1: So, what do you say? So, I know so bad, sir. What I say? Tony.
0: They are not to me on the crown.
1: Oh, Tony, not day.
0: Okay.
1: Not day. Yes, you go promoting, you know, so to me on the crown. When I go promoting, why need you not to me?
0: All right.
1: Yeah.
0: Ah. I am fancy.
1: Obey and the head of four say, yeah.
0: You call Evangelist Patricia, a CDUSCMA. Our the deadline at our money, junior pastors. And it says, oh, yeah, the junior pastor. Or Mount. To the end of this year. So, one warrior, obedi mo tu. Unti mintina, sorry, demo. 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
0: yo ti suffer ma me no nya easy cra na oma wa mo mo you know o be ware o mo nya ma ne bi o be ye o mo ho ade ama ama o mo ana
1: ase man ka me be bi sa
0: your pressure are the two boys is they are not there.
1: Tony won't say, Incasama walk and in care for to pa.
0: So,
1: say you crumb, I say you are man for much and penance, or we are for ye.
0: A
1: banny son, Yanko Ponchi, and a moon son shed and cabisa. Because, Yamis, so dear, I suffer for my lamb for imam for the moon son. 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Tony can yas and mobile nippon a friend war bound. 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
1: 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I mean, what's your Bible? No, no, what can I say? Now, what can I say? Discover a branch and a mountain in Botomana.
0: Oh, my
1: God, sorry, fear on them. And I'm my mouth for fucking free sunyane. Tony, ever bet this car. And that an officer is coming here, and my own one, the
0: all right,
1: Tony.
0: I drew a peggy me that say, you be record tonight, you made in Como, na ABA Herbal Clinic, and yeah, course, when you're a problem, and now when you cry, my problem, dada. na eye glaucoma eterna 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Would you have hypertension, stroke, prostate, liver, kidney, adieno? Then you know, Benya no drane. ABA Herbal Clinic. Furniture, ho, or quadra, so genasi, janachi. And I don't mind, close a Benazer preschool, and he appear could be cost on a boho. For ABA Herbal Clinic was 0541-565-199. 0541-565-199. Akuma 87.9 FM, Akuma Mre. And I would see no yako court and combo hot near Chimako Tien Koma. E waha nene ye nyanko fobi broma journey or court to ha. Ombe sen ye assembly de bisi akos ye wani tao pong. 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Na and you have to I call to our Kumasi. Kwame Vadi at the same,
5: my lord, Yamia Domi.
0: Akuma Ashanti Cultural Fest.
5: La IDC is
0: Oh, Okobi.
5: Aomi Kobi. Say, my Ghana month, and it was one of the programs.
0: Yeah.
5: Oh, Ghana month. Of course.
0: Oba Honda no Yanya, some.
5: O da bi na se binya asem kra me amrense won kwa se minidwa ntimi mekoko di ya
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5: next year I'm best I be
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5: my lord anope di
0: kesu to a obeda
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5: I me be jam yire
0: Samum Harold Amenya.
5: My lord, me say me be jamire. Obaye otmensa benkum si. My lord, or your bam na natna close to 10 years.
0: Na vidi na si.
5: My lord, me be jan we wudini.
0: Ya wutre.
5: Me be jan, my lord, o ye wudini.
0: Kasa.
5: My lord, obaye otu we enye bia wo show no, e kire se obetumi de aduro ato aduanimu, se minimu.
0: Mm.
5: Obetumi de sekan ato meminim. Send me Mingu, my lord.
0: And some of can and what
5: my lord, I dear why ne who
0: and then why?
5: And I say, me no not te my lord, me fa or no, no we ni be. Me an am a boa wa that time I was school when you more din na me an boa wa cause is we school ma me wario. My lord, my wario, and no what te and kwalami and sawe and tem up and you crano echo university. My lord, me income, me be bia me investment bia who I draw to a winim. Yet you are me coming jam at Juma Bako, Cocoa Juma for my lord. Yet the payment a imam and the papa trust I draw, Sikasa no de mammy, who's a wow with himself, won't own comma, and to say, and to quite better than ever, just a BBN one this year, may it. May send me my Miss Cra woman, Babe Catro.
0: Hey, sir.
5: My lord, me Babe Catro. Nana send a midi 2 weeks leave be, and I'm a tiffy now, Bema dear, who's a Cacra na ye ya far away near the yes, if ye, because who call my kettle, oh, what could you jabba? 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Run your mamma and I'm going to paper be. This land is owned by Adjoa Peggy and Timera and I say, and Cinema Timmy, I do be photocopy and I'll go dear dance my ubi. 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
0: that's all you was, I
5: say, yes, I say, paper,
0: I said, I didn't care, I said, papa.
5: Not permission stamp with Ciso. My lord, mentor me to a man who cry no joint account, I ya ye as a warifon, my lord, who crack Utaku Grancum, a ya memedia, and the cum, see ya plan a quiet befas or crab, betas, I say, as he dying. 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
0: A moon together, no moon to us,
5: Debbie and Toby. 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One bono saw one line business now we are making with this canim and a winyari winyarena. 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Win your scakra, the big cratas, I see it just 1 year ago. It's not like Ubesham Granua Tada.
0: Oh, that's an otoy. This
5: 1 year ago, 1 year on camp was someone tremid.
0: Yes, or the Beware.
5: There be,
0: I see. It's you how any day.
5: Just say, my lord, send your memo din in a tea, ah, meme bema. 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
1: 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Ochine baba be claim
5: say me problem say o to asase me ni problem say o to asase
1: ba say
5: dia me ni bibia me ka kira no my lord uti we me ni bibia me friend secret am ka kira wo adu ada
1: so aka kira me no yiri do fo ni
5: me ka kira say me wo bibia me
0: no odi odi no
5: no odi odi na me odi odi na me
0: na odi odi no
1: ah me kun do fo na so dia me ka kira no
5: so wa hu so am say ajem body wo ni trim
0: all right
5: so am say ajem money wo ni trim
0: okay
5: everyone my lord me na wie
0: judges no mumra mu na mum make bi oba no di wa wi ataso pa se ekwan bi enu obeka bibia wo ye bi a che ni kunu
1: body apaja padia kofi
0: mesre wo pese send the voice note number ni 0598 87 0448 0598 87 0484 87 0448 0549 8 87 0448 Muntie judges and Ajabre. Eh, hello. I go see you a taxi driver.
6: I was here. That day na jawa we no say oba unya ade a fabrics ni na unya ka kama ukuru no so what is that you are at your son our age city.
0: All right, I will see why that's it. Hello. Yes boss, udini baby o kase free.
7: Good morning
0: sir. Hey Ken, akwaba.
7: Yeah, I need my boardroom.
0: Ah, what boardroom? Life.
7: No, I come so. Me pepe.
0: Why are you there?
8: But from any other day, I drink for her more money. May Madame for being in the crew echo chop process. If you know, Munti will do lento. Oh, anybody else, not them and I could don't feel a brawn more banana. And to me, we didn't wait a minute because I know
0: how much you are, my father. Okay, Martin, that's it. Hello,
2: hello, hello, Tony, back.
0: Captain Bengo.
2: Tony.
0: Captain.
2: Captain, thank you. Hello.
9: Hello.
0: Hi. Yemo akwaba.
9: Tony bebe.
0: Ohima, udini bebe agase free.
9: Rabbi, dimu na.
0: Hey, mi ami Rabbi.
9: Ma ya konse.
0: Mi da se Rabbi eti o.
9: Kade mi kacha kwa mi ni se. 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Omu gwa akosi fu. So what you do? So when she would be, she had a power when she. Who persons she? Yeah, yeah, yeah, yeah, yeah.
4: I said, me dear, me come who come where he ain't me come me that form. Me boy. Me come me that form. I dey ask some Arabi who can. I dey ask some who near be here. I remember you na mumro. Two more days.
0: I remember. Okay. Ever calls in the bin call 0243 114497. But I saw the voice note to buy and check about voice note to know 0598 87 0448. Hello,
10: come on,
0: sir. Good morning, Juma. 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
10: your
0: baby, I free. But you.
10: Hey, mama, be a wardrobe.
0: yo nti ye no no
11: me fa wo
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11: wo tu gu me so e na ma
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0: ma me fa last call like hello hello din baby o ka se free
12: Pacho, me need Tracy. 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
0: Yo, Tracy from Tech.
12: Pacho,
0: Tracy from Tech, it you.
12: Pacho, me name is support me, mama. 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
0: Okay, Tracy, that's it.
11: Enu mano, ebi ane mudi. 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

0: 2020 the best. 20, the child and penny, my power, the 20. Bidiani, the Shabba, and Ponsan Ventures, because every I'm a guy in the room, so you never can say, I do a hand. Oh, yeah, dear, I said, who could you look at the idea in the CNO? Could you add the CNO? Because one offends you, on the air offends you. But it's India, I couldn't end the year. I do a. It has 20.
1: Good morning, Ethan. FM, Abner Ruth, Makasefer at Tunes. I come about the end, also, your dear. Who's your dear? See, is your crowd cry a BS, you cry a V. And you are only the end of who needs in our casa. Oh, two pie, oh dear, why? You could have cry. Why?
2: Tony Best. Tony Best, good morning. I want you a month, J. You call the phrase, Maxima. The best. I hope so. But then you soon talk in easy. Obeya or Cassay. Omama didn't know your pa. Say, oh, dear, where Japadia manu. 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Who does that? 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As was she and qua. 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And yes, any in a crony, ya bragu. 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Ah, Miss Machas, yes, you know, near her, see, bit me at now.
3: Yeah, you are good morning, big up to senior, just so. Jadis, I just saw you, baby, I wow, baby, you'll be at you. On send a US, born restation of Frau. Ah, don't go jancing, must say, between beauty no mutio, I just saw, a morning tea, yen ya, it's you. Vozi, Jano, I drop a guinea Jano. 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
4: Tony, good morning, Elderly. I'm in science state. Once all Banner Cry, Drag Cry, who said Nassam, and yet didn't you answer the old Cassati said here? I who may be near. Because I'm crying now, I ain't thinking no on home. I'm ready for
5: you. You can say it's a home. I actually,
6: Elder, a man can be man in here. A man can be my lord. A man, my brother, I'm born. I'm a boo 100%. You know, 90%. A comma,
5: yeah,
6: or more edgy 50. Over what bed you 30. 10 what's are their support? It's a 10 now Canada hand to mouth.
5: That is not a sunny more. I know. Abba, come on.
7: My lord, me money who's a matter as I see.
5: Eh,
7: or very relaxed.
6: Make a relaxed.
7: My lord,
6: I can't catch
7: any.
5: You're judgment. You're judgment.
7: I'm
5: more relaxing.
7: Eh,
5: I Aye. Na the Akowie ni say Kwame, we na do assembly 15 judges in all. And let me atcho my twin. Na Kwame, after 15, unya makumaku 10. Almost support your decision. I almost support your decision now I think. Na draw unya 5. Just one year kra. Those are going to be okunu. Because once a manya mo ho ntia sesem bose mo tena na mo ye nipa ba ko ne de e ni so odwen wo nya adwen bi se wo so nko akoye obi bi
6: adei
5: I was to make a show
6: adei
5: e ti wanye ni ye judges na support o
6: adei
5: e ti say decision bia wo kunu kwa me person o take bia no judges na support
6: my lord mi jano
7: masom
6: mi jano
7: my lord masom
6: ene de mi ja wo no
5: my lord tak wo nyu bi o si masom
6: wasom di obesu me
7: Masom,
6: and then the man,

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2: Welcome back. Aka 7 minutes now, Brenna. So now for and now Mudio Mawoda and we should be a happy birthday. Send your birthday, I mean sure. No, you're happy birthday to Asamoah Yeboah Jacob. 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Okay, so that's your nickname. Our 1st Infantry Battalion, Tema Michelle Camp, now at Matt Demo, Teshi Accra. Today is your birthday. Happy birthday from Lance Corporal Akwesi Prempe of the 1st Infantry Battalion, Tema Michelle Camp. Ozien will show happy birthday. Happy birthday to Reverend Azuma. 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And Neywa Woda, Nyaminyo Kesia, Nyamin Shrao, Nyami into two anamon siye. 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Timo. NSCM wish you happy birthday. 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

0: It's Nico Banks, Mother Earth, Father Heaven, Nico Banks. Channel been come Sister Dina, UK. 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And also to Mama. 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
6: 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What you mean about Coco Mamma about me and new? I'm not suffering about me and new one, you know. I sat by the sorrow, let's come up with the adjuvant and that. So I'm like, oh, I'm a basswa. They couldn't have a phone to my son. I'm to the master. 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
8: Ai se ma. I too is the court coming a court or two for coming and no money to the Korea member. Nay, any MC in Atanasi, Akasa. 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Let him now pass on farm running and Tanasi. In the Yasa, I can't say the man, but young can see. It is a MC and family financial. Nay, and Tanasi can we. Okay, we are able for because of him putting one or Akima. Say, my country and say, yes, Reno. Omfa, my friends. Any Yantrasi and Cassidy. They saw him for 2 points, Bohemia. They saw him out with their hands on the other side. But I saw no man can hear in Cassidy here. It's Miss Reno Miniano. We now but say, no one in Trasi and Cassidy. I say, yeah, we are in. So I banned you know by the fact, I banned you know sooner by the fact, yeah, on the fact. But yeah, the energy, wouldn't me, in fact, and yet, to make a new old.
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0: 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Won't say Ishmael. Well, do us see and Tim Penny for a barber to us with your mamma. Now, Edmico Facebook page in a so. 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
10: A gentleman who here, a way of sitting in the moon, and don't see any of the Kai Yan Ejano, the Kaya home, the Siada, 21st June 2026. 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Our Asquam Municipal Assembly. 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
6: 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Yes, show Entertainment 360. So, na minimum better for Munim J. Nymfa analysis and interviews. 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

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Follow, like, comment and share yanisa amaye pa na yeni ebeje toto sanso na YouTube eya kuma 879 subscribe na mia notification bell no eso preso a ubenya notification no na wonso watchetre mu na 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
1: 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Sitting some of them call an acoustic. 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And I'm a deep people know copied juma. I'm copied dying. Someone see me copied juma and copied dying. 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
0: Yeah,
1: say,
0: oh, brother, that's
1: so
0: what Italy, ho.
1: No,
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1: one father. Okay. 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Now, I didn't tell a motive, Mrs. Sanqualana. I said, I'm open, maybe so far was if you cram, mammy. 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
0: 2 years.
1: Young Qualano and woman cast me fro. So she and Nina catch them, send me fresh, so she and now so she and catch them and say, Minnie who quite says, I'm a friend, a mammy and friend, I'm seeing the same Qualani, a mamma. In Timun Timin Cassay. 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I am with San Qualana, say. Let us say, Qualana, more young Qualani, then, and Qualana, same with Jan Qualano. Din Benti, Nancy say. Men person made the mefre and qualano. And Timako was a summary and a mother by.
0: Okay.
1: Because I have me intimate dancing. You are no cramming nippy. 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
0: Ha, Mason. Of course. 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In several genepa, because in Kura and nine, and yet Okra Mua woman nine, not for so many years, winning baby and crown of crown and numb. Or mon frail, just say, be just a reho. A young metism or button be a new one. What better not see ya? Sir, I dear to we. She said, obey to me a femme, not why you're normal. Obey live a normal life. And cry, I was so me woo. O match, I say. And so a chance said, you were me woo. So, Ginger, to dear reward. My memory,
2: yes,
0: I'm woo. I reward. Now, I'm
2: going to say, Marcos, yummy, Adam, now swear. The radius, no way, pa.
0: Yabeco P1 naturals. 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
2: You, Medassi. 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
0: debi why na catch you
1: eh no correct
0: why na catch you because 31 years there won't to me because I was so no so ending the whole no copper. You
1: might not know what mother saw a home.
0: Why in the ball, man? 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
1: Sepany no home, Penny, dear, my friend, the phone, so I mean, and tell any dear me now, mockery, me room.
0: Win ya penny in any dim,
1: and any dim comor. Penny, dear, meeting me, friend,
0: and they shut to all. We are winning any dim comor, and I beg. Penny, no.
1: Penny, they trot ram and any dim comor, and any 2 days. My friend.
0: Of only would din come more kama.
1: Minini din come more tip she. Minini din come more.
0: Where ye, Juman?
1: On ye, Juman, so.
0: 31 years. Aday.
1: Between women, yes, yes, or woman that's so social.
0: Save your one on the pay because 31 years, dear, why ye, they were.
1: I saw through.
0: That is why no cry when yan on any din come more cranny that's one any more. And yadia will ye be cry with me as send you scan as a be at a sir.
1: Debbie.
0: Yeah, winning.
1: Or so on, no, baby, or one, or quiet drummer on baby scan to 1 year drummer.
0: Ah, me patch one more, no, yeah, na more, yeah, one more, Italy, no, one more, a being friend or moon church, yeah, so Bano Echo Social, no, Nenny Sock,
1: because
0: I'm yeah, drummer, so. One more baby, and I see him saying, because 31 years, the Minusanka,
2: Unca, when you need
1: 80 years,
2: or more, Italy, or more, Wabrochery, or Munim, social for no, Juma, or Madame,
1: more than Kalana, my family, and
0: Kalana, okay, and see, a queer, Bakudi, the Anthony Emmanuel. Anthony Emmanuel Nyanzu, Nipa Eddie, and no fe.
2: No fe.
0: Se say the woman
2: omwefe
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0: 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A mamma, you know, Anthony Manuel, no, or only di Shadrach Nyanzu, Shadrach, and sooner a di Anthony Manolechi.
1: Okay, Sana Sarah, now, but Sana and a passport in a social phone,
0: and who was social phone. Okay, Intino, and crown more
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2: Oh, more
0: means you.
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0: Oh, woman, you know, oh, woman, you know, so
1: it's
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3: who are better? The whole Europe needs the same law, the same system.
0: Yo,
3: the woman can, you know, even if you're happy in your man, meet me, the woman in Bobo, Mama, Omojiji, or Mama. 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
0: 31.
3: So that's all social, 31. 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
0: etibasa no akwato me na busu afo atwene kra
3: very good very good. Because any amount of people was a problem, no, ever. But me, say, me, go amount of people, even one sister be say, or no, any brunin away, or different some total. But me, try to call an man, I say, my men and call an man, what you say? But beginning, no, my men are who, Nana Moo, two ye. Social
0: planning, like I was a way
3: yet, what will be dinner to grass over the Papa Canas, Mamma? Obu betra so obu be ya ju so u panic is pe na omanya advantage etine bra no omu ne huna no etima anu ti na ma wa ntimi andi ni sister na ti no ma hu se woman ni su nim emra no so ho omu se woman ni nim emra no eti omu be ya fa kwa bibre so dia je nkoda ti before se kwa ni be 18 years no. Now, Omani every family in the soup. Because Anka Weno, Anka, said your mamma is not here, or can you clue the creative problem near that did in our court to cross where this is any clue the creative problem. No, now that a woman is a lawyer. Now that a woman is a lawyer. That a lawyer need different dinner. So, but a woman is a lawyer.
0: Men are maybe sunny. What may pursue or canna wawati? Who for a lawyer?
1: Patra, a lawyer,
0: Cassa Goofy, dear
1: lawyer, and a friend of Felini canoe of a chance. But you know, demand so cheerful.
0: No,
1: I am so cheerful.
0: Well, say,
1: why
0: to me, I'm fat.
3: No,
0: that's
3: for fat private lawyer, because government lawyers know. Oh, you know, they have mistakes in too, because government lawyers know. I am not all the time, no. Omuni so, omuni upper hand too much because on government in a Jiaka. If you want over processing the Panadia court, over processing who case the Yako court. But as a court to Tianisi, who was why the Afero, who can work at your eye, media court, resource of mine, media court may train, media court may say. It is a wood to any two is too much here. Obey to him. It is not a confirmed private lawyer. Because of
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0: The office in the line, mama. 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
5: Hello.
0: Me pa cho kasa wo bi fresi mo.
5: Ah, okay. 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Wo ye di ni ma mi hwa mo. Because we don't say ka of fighty what ten is no ye tuma na opadan han. 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Other ko ti ni efa lawyer immigration lawyer. Wo fighty no.
0: Now no one kasa a yene juma.
5: Very good. Very good. That I'm on independent. Because I have only 18 years and we're independent. What would you decide for yourself? So it in the papa and the source when they pray for penny mamma and what the mamma. As I make land and also said, the mamma. Also tell who feel one chain.
0: Not me patcho. Yeah, mira, me patcho na socia for no. 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
5: Very good. 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
0: na che se sa
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0: owo panin ne contact o
1: Our
0: penny in the crack contact, one in the Cassay and any 2 days, and one in the Cassay. You hello. 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
0: It is woman in our bro.
1: Sesame one bro nina.
0: Womo bawaho. Yeah, what's woman prepare woman freedom?
1: So, hey.
0: But as I said, you know, since you know, I want to go.
1: Oh, ho. Hello,
0: Marcus. Yes. Hello. Mr. Bema,
5: it's you.
0: I am
5: bad for her. I am a genuine. I'm forward. I'm a man. I am back. But Akoye Italy, but yen ye usu the same way. And you know, the only thing say Akolari do Ben say, the 31 years wa puru su baby, I also know decided for himself. And did the Akolari Pani Mame said that any mame a yan mame. I was said the way and say, or tin of you.
6: Hello.
0: Yeah, me ram it here, pa.
5: Very good. She said, yeah, I was a mammy, and say, I come on one mammy. Not on Fracolano. No more money, Aqualano and Casa. Once what you need here, and you good. Not Aqualano, and Tinum free family in chain. Not Uncle Pepe Jumanye. Not Uncle Immigration Lawyer. Once your mammy was system, you know, I call to grab, call to.
0: Immigration lawyer, me pa mo chao. Mamo friend 6 0 2 4 5 neso. Madaroma ne WhatsApp ena yene yera no e kasa no. Yadi aye call no 0 2 4 5 3 0 1 4 6 2 no me friend siso. U friend siso ana waha yene ne koma chichen no. Why, Miss?
5: Hello.
0: Yo papa, enti no yempe immigration lawyer.
5: I'm from immigration lawyer. Ne bano em.
0: Me patcho bobe to me ade muntu mi fa landline no fre no ma me okay eno so entu mi enye ye okay mo patch ye benya number foforo bia ye betumi afre no
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0: okay papa
5: hello
0: aha na wo chire ye process no
5: I ne ba no MP immigration lawyer na anka first of all ne ba ne impeachment go see am say Mamma no crackers or bar, would never be our better as he say. And on the banners we need Taya, or my name, I'm an invitation, Crown One. I also need addresses, he says, an address in the Sa family in chain. It is a crowd of Panama, some national person, mammy, or Buana Mamia. Umpe, Uncle Padai, wanting free family. Now, Uncle Juma. Now I'm pedi. Now I'm immigration lawyer. No one for the case needed from beginning, you know. If it's what a lawyer and a planner so won't be explaining everything to the lawyer noah. On fre ne mame noa. Mame ni bet me a ma lawyer no more details. On what call lawyer no office one. O bet me a ma lawyer no more details. From time what case in this 30 years with the process in the people process in the idea dinner. Ah. All the documents, you know, at the computer, so begin with Chamua
4: 87.9 Kumasi.
5: Begin with Chamua, maybe by 1990, number 20 years. And I'm back. It's me, Adam Benini, my boy, my gun of Obebri with these problems in Kratasim. It is Kratasim, the minimum and super, even morning in me. So, and the bet me up, my meaning, and I say. The Bano Horror when you're
0: 31 years, you know. Okay, yo.
5: So, I saw one of my men on Fakwa drawing set up until the Wolfie family.
0: Just a word, you win your whole cross, I'd be any short at you. And she said, who put in Afrana? Who near Juma? Who made me a Shahwa?
5: Yes. What is social? A woman is social. A woman is social. It's in one way, your own for your Juma. What do you say? I'm a social. Family now to a man channel. Any of you. Only the account to mama. Church has here. It will leave you comfortable. While quiet my crap,
0: I'm a man is car.
5: What system you know? I will.
0: Hi.
5: It did not pass over a ten who walk compared to my yellow. And a person and I was sorry, I quiet man. And as well, quiet man, so I went to me to the cinema.
0: That is kind of
4: 7.9, Kumasi.
0: Me say adie na wo ye awu kwa hwehwa ma wo ma me so abade na wo
5: ah am kola de bre sa no mutie de bre akwa
0: jofo akwa jofo papa me da se pa
5: 31 years the house order so ti
0: ah
5: order so ti foster home
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5: eh very bad wo ma me ti africa na wo bre
0: ma nyina se se kra no wa se
5: advantage.
0: What
5: say?
0: Ma vaida da wana. 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
1: Mayache.
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1: Oh no, no. 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
0: Adeni, na wune be manena.
1: Oh, menene na, so minu mwadron kwa bani chini.
0: Jom. Who call him ya will buy ya or banner catch us or papa another?
1: Who fear one?
0: Ah, near possible. Who fear one or papa another? What the Sabio Sabia son Sabia Yado, what the Nesan real run across your command, my answer, what the bear machine
6: 87.9, Kumasi.
1: Marcus, yes, I saw no ordinal. What the bear? I'm no ordinal. The bear machine, Cassie.
0: At the moment, you know, be out in a separate room. Would that would the uncle know than the uncle?
1: Debbie, Minimatron could have banned.
0: Nanny, yeah, they.
1: Minimatron could have banned.
0: Now, Obanus want to at him.
1: Aqualano, Sir Papa need the moon at Tonoso, catching so catching him, Obicun. Oh, the moon, Raqualan.
0: And yes, a yadia, Obano, I cannot see yadia or tie ya, Nasa Sabre, no quan, and Indian kind.
1: Okay, one can't say minimum. That, oh yes, I
6: didn't. 87.9, Kumasi.
0: You didn't go to hospital.
1: Didn't go to hospital.
0: And doctors confirm me, you say.
1: So, no, nothing, no, nothing. No, are you cruel?
0: No, no, see, are you cruel? Ha! And no man, you know, or man, you papa.
1: So, one of my panel, Eddie Johnny called Germany. I'll call you, I'll call you, Sunny Dean.
0: Hey.
1: Oh, Drew Germany, or Sunny.

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0: 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also to the Kwame, you guys, and Kwamuko, and you almost check up on the Ghana and the Mfasa. But at least the Kogu, so, or the Kogu, so I now beside AI class, so who jaw nine as a mujer dear, I had a dear. 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Oh, I'm a near Brima in India. Let's seek for knowledge, no, Nimdiano, and we will book mu. 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Busa Google no say AI Busa no say but you say I used to say phone my I na your dear dear na come ba e won so so on there ne jai ponu no he na fa hwe no e jwa no ba o mo di be hwe ponu no de jai he na fa hwe no na
2: lu nyina tutu
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3: no,
2: no, no, no, no,
0: no, no, no, no, no, no, no, no, no, no, no, no, no, no, no, no, no, no, no, no, no, no, no, no, no, So start to say to the man ready after Ghana. 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The other person will say, "Yeah,
2: in fear for you." And the other man will say, "I'm proud of you, Simba."
0: Listen, fear do
2: it. You're too young. The same thing, remember.
0: It's because in the other, you're pretty unprepared. Yeah, and you're human. In the other, you're not normal. Madam, if you call KJTR. 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
3: e dia manu
0: o what tonight I talk to much chasam ko oko fi ko ayi ni fu o bu chi na o ye fu dia ko se charge o we ya saman kiso ba le ku ta no no o mo de ko Or Bob and us are heaven up. 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
2: of
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1: oh,
0: because O buy ya never back at you and say, Ma, me papa, wa fami. Anna, mammy. Obey any day, want to know about me as an abano who are here. Oh,
1: be
0: all to me. It's the Abbey Hannes say, and your mammy for me banning your day, Uncle Hospital. It is a what in a hospital, and yard in your bay. I have cry, I can't say you.
1: You bay your police report,
0: report.
2: Police Bem,
0: I said, Police Bem,
2: Colonel
0: Police is to Bemua, you better say, ah, Papa, and to me, dinner, and Bem would run the bayasi, and you could not carry in Arno. Want to be here on Muye,
2: Umbra.
0: It's a mumra, ya bejano, ya bejano, yes, ye and him say, or Mohonu be biao hobby. 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
0: Edry, who be your crown, no, and some first come free, and some for Emma,
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3: Osi hi on your TV. I'm Dominic, watching you live from Asama Nkese. 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Okay, evangelist.
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3: Miss Wendas papa evangelist. 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I say Nkadaba Emmanuel from Obuase Edinka Marcus. May God bless you and your team. 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Baby, I beco biano, wadama, son and so mammy, so we be be at so. Na AFL Jojo roll on, no, and I make up for the amount free sent partial, Mount Sankaby. 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
2: 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But
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0: I am so emotional. Happy birthday, Nkoma. 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Happy birthday. Within the baby, Akasafri. Hello, within the baby, Akasafri.
4: Neba, Tony, the mother, Alice, Mikasafi, Akra.
0: Yo, yes, yo.
4: Ma, mamma, no one man, and so a radin some of the BI, a kitty man.

0: bed to chin away. 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Then my men are Kuma Tony, maybe be I at the pet. Amen.
1: Amen. When you mean so, happy birthday, Uncle Ma Peter Echo Asa, Peter Ewo Obuasi Peter. And there, a yet, Wawada, Onyame, Unsrow. Within the baby, I can suffer.
2: Good afternoon.
1: Yeah, good afternoon.
2: Thank you. Thank you for the last year.
1: Your mommy, it's you.
2: Okay. If I tell my little meaning, the tower. Meaning, I never eat you.
1: Okay.
2: They won't be cancer. Now, Obama, who will be a little bit.
1: You're saying,
2: yeah, I said, Felicia.
1: Felicia, okay.
2: Okay. Now, about the whole of the cancer. Hello?
1: Oh, okay. Matias,
2: no, about the whole of the cancer. Number of the other survivors of the cancer also. India, we know.
1: Matias, may that say. Or say only Minepa or no your friend Felicia, no Banaho, I mean, in shop, Felicia. Within a baby, I can say free. But within a baby, I can say free.
3: Marco, but you'll be that soon.
1: Good afternoon, Mammy.
3: Good afternoon.
1: Mammy, my dear, so yet you.
3: But you'll be that soon, Mammy.
1: May that say, Mammy, Ojum would TV, no Ojum volume now. Na fe wa frame na ye nkomo na ye kama why we din ba bi akase fri
4: hello ka jan ka kase wa no da je bimila
1: ye ti o
4: hello
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1: so me da se papa ene onso wa futu ya wiye Ode Emma Yemame Vida. Josie Fashion or no and Shamatadi. Josie Wokuma say Bomason meets me the sports. Edition any more. 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
2: I'm afraid Felicia.
1: I'm Philly Bueno Aye, me patch on mon picky wahona. 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
1: Yami and Shaw, Papa, na she's a daruma. She's in so, and I am makeup and one mammy rake, Eddie Ashe. She's a Wokumasa Sports Stadium on the Unity Oyono, and I edi and Shenimo. What damn, but more the answer, and they will be fresh she's, and whoop a baby out of rig, Papa, and say that a ye she's. Baby, I'm our best year, you might brush she's. Sounds so, and ye per work and pay. We ye, you may be chia, kakama. Freyan was 0249-155776. 0249-155776. Oh, was a penal swa. Well, no, a bedi and Kumaha, and I'm a demo AC. Dear me, just saw your Marcos, Yamia Dumua. Watching a Akumumun, some special Friday edition, Yadibebro. Yeah,

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4: A gentleman who here, I wear a sitting room. I don't see any of you that see her. Eddie Kai, yet a gentleman. But Kaya home, we see other 21st June 2026. Nayan Yan Yan Kamum, and Chani so, and from my Yanum. Jumedi Bacoso, our Sukam Municipal Assembly, Paka, and Nay Makion, Etienne Mushe. Jumedi Audu P. Nebacoso, free medical screening, and in the former man church, Eddie Afa, a genimu apomodin, Yabediasa, Yabedi, near G. I don't see bra, Legna, Yan Kamum, Na, Yama, Yajanum, when I need Enji, Shannon Susan, and one more I can see a change in Chibi Bacos. Bekaya home, 21st June 2026, our Sukam Municipal Assembly, Paka, and Ne, Makion, Etienne Mushe, and we are to me, Nayan Kai Yajanum, our crying strong Kosu, a Japa, Yadawa.
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7: Ope fire. 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I'm about to minimal fenny madabushi. 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Akuma FM.
8: Yes, we're into the knockout football stage. Ghana for the second World Cup running. The only Africans left standing. The States haven't reached the quarterfinals since 2002. That is their aim this evening. They've got an opportunity to be forward here now. Jan is on the right. He'll go for goal with a shot. What a start here. Kevin Prince-Boateng for Ghana with 5 minutes on the clock. It's a super start for the Black Stars. Kevin Prince-Boateng was allowed to go as far as he wanted and didn't he take advantage. His first goal for his country. What a time to score it. Donovan's touch to Dempsey. It is Cliff Dempsey.
0: Akuma, 87.9.
8: Jonathan Mensah was the one who brought him down and gets the yellow card. No question about it being a correct call from the referee. What a moment for Landon Donovan. It's in off the upright. Akuma, United States are back in business. Now that's hooked forward. Here's a chase for Gian. He's one on two. It is Gian. He's in the area. He scores! Ghana are back in front. A goal of individual brilliance from Samwa Gyan. Taking it on the chest, beating off demerit, blasting it past Howard. Great, great goal from Gyan.

continue to invite you to come and see. My twins are for us to come and see. It's going to say something special. It's going to happen on Akoma 87.9 FM. And so, may I extend another invitation? That the amount said joining me at Akoma 87.9 FM. Uben with TV now, and also Uben Yaya, our Mamba TV. I feel at Akoma 87.9 FM on Facebook. Something great is going to happen. You need to join us. Near from. Come and see. Time for Akoma Sport. It's between now and 6 p.m. Like I said, the World Cup is just a week away, a week from kickoff. And in the groups are young Ramu Ono and a baby Ram Nafi, the one Sam Abba, who call Group D, him for NO, Sansu, and I'll call Group F. Any other groups, Nina, or more, any brown, my ball, walk up, you know, Jedeba Bro, FBA, Ewakuma 87.9 FM. Are currently in their camp base at Maryland, Virginia, and Revia, and a Blasters into the Omonicha Wubakayam, or Mutu the pitches, and the BBR, and the Bro, or Malandi safely, or Marylander, or Mugusu, the final preparations for World Cup, no, and a Blasters, and Remnu, the Omukodu, yeah, SC, or Honey BBR, or Musa Trainer, see, and we are our Blasters. Now, yeah, dear bro, as I speak, the Blasters are in Maryland. Kofi Adams, a sports and recreation minister, was say excuses BNU for the Blasters, looking at the massive investments. With the resources, Ghana, Kita, and the Yaya team, no. We have done more than enough for the team to deliver. Then, and I'm putting for ya into Honorable Kofi Adams. I so hopeful, say, Black Stars able to deliver. And you know, you're the one. To Dama Massa Blasters coach Carlos Cruz, HMWAP, walk up proper, no, a self safe knockout stage, no, and then Medimun Chemuno, but Urani Chemwa was a walk up, the Oko, now called battery matches, oh, group stage now free one. One called walk up, now the real walk up, no, a statue, oh, group stage, no, and then the target, oh, you're so sure, so on the boys, no, on the Ghana, every dude knockout stage, no, over Ghana, investment, yeah, yeah, over players, you get them. Game man, nano your boy against Wolves, no. Osha, Ghana, you bet me about real walk up, maybe. You bet me Edu, a knockout stage, no. Said Carlos Cruz, air canoe, it won't you move your deba. Mojan, Africa's all time top scorer. Ewa, walk up, no. A branch away, walk up, see Ghana, Eddie Echo, walk up, Echo, Jinny D, Papa, just a kick, Nanka Ghana. I had the first country na yebo semifinals of the World Cup. Nenso Bono Eko Pimba Asamojan is our ambassador and ma all the national teams. Na Jen HMA or se Caleb Rinchi and a fair Ernest Newman set your statue of moon or Blasters Mefodo Ebra Yeko World Cup. No Asamojan as someone walking what time will be and I say he's being realistic. Yedimunche move. My helper, my helper. Safra Janice Baby Wobia is our helper. Nunchi also your move. I have a self room over local issues. If you any fear, pram, hands of folk, assemble, could the whole among can you?
omo yakofa asem fofra ba wonim se hanche folk anyone na hidden ke sem no $150,000 at the ho omo nwie nanu ya ana season ba wi ya hanche folk company for at the crater ba bonchin se omo pam didi 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months and a dear mano. Another struggle and a air bubble and a hatch of folk. Bakuda Homon can ye, Monsa, and a one confuffle from my hatch of folk. And it did it dramani in sense, no. Jebebrem, but we are made a winch move. Emma and so a Ghana yen rep a war the Champions League and next season. A Barcelona Moses Parker and in the team HMY. Player recruitment, I feel on more travels, any on more ticketing, BBA, and on more Africa, no more corner, on more budget, a $1.5 million, and on this car, on more share, so I'm betting me a couple Africa. Now, this time, on more share, say, on more betting me a couple further than they did the last time. No more making Ghana and I'm proud. Oh, I'm a dear my team, no Mukitana, on more Africa, a Bokoyi, now $1.5 million, who bet me their recruitment, papa, what they call Africa, I could pay from. We, aye, some of you, dear man, I say, yeah, but wait, any other issues? Any, I can't one. If we sabria, echo you say, no, see, Baba, you have a story of Kunyan, so I'm a new team that take you, but no, maybe Bram Wakoma, 87.NFM. Samir Champo. I'm your host for the show. Richardo Pepe Sorens and Kaya is the leader for this team. The Indian Abbasa Janensa. Prophet said that Reverend Amono Pukwa Jimasim Inferno. I said, Pepe, I bomb Payama Yanano. Motivation message number two. Do be a dicha in Japan. Do be a young crunch. Pepe will crunch. Send me a said that Dawian or Bessa Diabre. 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Dinner Fellaman, pay surveys at the Fella time, never. Yes, sir, and call Emma the production team. Emmanuel Owusu Let is my chief executive producer. DJ China Tanachi Dindi. So, Anna. Bill Mohammed, and so Tanachi. Samuel of Adwa Champion Junior, Champion Boga One. Bonso Husan, sir. Tonto, a champion. Namota production team, Nature Dindindi. Company Yedi Jumain. The drones, the vote, can I was sure no so. Yadi both foreign and local analysis, no urban. This is the team. The reason is the time we are between 3 and 6. The only yet now, I come at 87.9 FM. So, don't know if you know any friend of prayer by Google. For Modicas, the moment to Boss and Ammonia, she would do by being so little wine. Yes, a wound, Reverend Walk. Pay Amanamuna Okoton to Yenya, but say, Copon Cayen, pay on Conor for Yamra. Excellent, see, dear. Good moon, Sam Papa, your friend of Bishapani, Samir Champo. I am your host for the show. This is Akamas.

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1: 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to see say ship be safer it must go deep into the seas face the turbulence face the storm and survive it ne hu say e ampa say ade no ya building yi na eho ne ho de abetini a survive abusa panyi wei 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
0: pepe shares wei ane nkran sen sema pepe be de amaye awie yi ade hinti e na otifa ko kika ho tu anamo raden kan yi na ho hi akoma 87.9 fm we are also live e wa akoma 87.9 fm on Facebook Join in na fa wo comments bra then can kind of come ma kai so be se wo group bi mi fatum tell them the crew is seated san so na individuals o mo wo phone so share mo mo say akoma sports mre na aso no ntio mo join in bra wo enjoy show no wo share no na wo so do comments ba near can kind of come ma wo tv no e digital and na say satellite wo benya yen e wo omamba tv omamba tv wo show screen any man numbers 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People will expose them. That is what we do here on Fella Time. Emrana Nasa Asuno. The Fella Time, the original Fella Man, Do you
1: hear? I'm saying that's it. Nah, when you say, my catch was said, your walk up home, I come at 87.9 FM. 2026, FIFA walk up, your walk up home, I come at 87.9 FM. Yeah, Tasia, from commentary to match analysis, say preview of matches, say review of matches. Ninjano, ye ufia, enye asemketwa. Na ene answer ni ebe walk up moment. Na Felix na babanu zopeni. Chief won't take a lesson to this. Walk up no. Wadam abe chilim te se ye wo 16 venues for the walk up.
0: Yeah.
1: E mumye nu ewo Canada. Miensa ewo Mexico.
0: Yeah.
1: Ena Dubaku ewo America. Ene ya ye juma kitu ebi. How many nations will be based in each of these countries? Say, Eko woke up. A Maya minor Eko, where will be your base? Or my Ben or Mokoso? I was a pay America for us. I aswa a mining in Abigu, United States of America.
0: We have their
1: Yenti, we kitu ebi near bar. Afi yen for filler time, no, and for Emre yen a chief for any other phone.
2: Every national team is staying for the FIFA World Cup 2026. There's only two nations that have their base camp in Canada, and that is Canada themselves and Panama. Six nations are staying in Mexico. Mexico, South Africa, South Korea, Colombia, Uruguay, and Tunisia. But the crazy part is all other 40 national teams actually picked the United States as their home base. In the state of Washington, we have Belgium, Jordan, and Egypt. Seven teams are in California, Australia, Paraguay, Qatar, Austria, Switzerland, New Zealand, Turkey, Iran, and the U.S. in Orange County, Arizona. Texas has four nations, Sweden, the Czech Republic, Saudi Arabia, and DR Congo. In Kansas City, there is Argentina, the Netherlands, England, and Algeria. Florida also has three teams, Cabo Verde, Curaçao, and Portugal, Uzbekistan and Georgia. Japan and Spain are in Tennessee, and there's three nations in North Carolina, Scotland, Norway, and Germany. Croatia are in Virginia, while Iraq are in West Virginia. Ecuador are in Columbus, Ohio. Côte d'Ivoire are based in Pennsylvania. New Jersey has four national teams, Haiti, Morocco, Senegal, and Brazil. Ghana are in Rhode Island, and finally France are in Massachusetts.
0: This is it, Pepe.
1: Out of 48 nations, you know, they move 48 based in US. Walk up, how many host? I said three nations they host. 40 of the nations will be based in the US of A. And Canada, they be in Upe. Omoa, Canada, no. And Panama. And it's a reason Ghana, you have your first game, Toronto. It's as you have Panama for fee. Now, I think. We are something that we wanted to. We are new man. Walk up, he emery, over tea, yaba trance. 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One madama, yasim kunya edi chodi, ede ebro, ye ya, Phyllis upon Phyllis. Ebuja pays a be champo.
0: Richard do pepe shares the original fella man.
1: Answer me about Phyllis, you know. There be a house for my reason to come and say things about supporters. Yeah, I'm both. No, we do attempt that he has all time to know. So, Obi Pump coach, and yet, first time I see an Indian soon. Daniel,
0: David, David,
1: David. Abia, me, Tim, I'm a supporter, no pump coach, which I have. But I didn't tell our pump coach, you are never a chileno.
0: Where could the who?
1: There is a pending battle. Between Didi Dramani and Accra Hartlepool, as far as Didi, and then in Kofosi Gasem air concern, it was a pain. Yade. Yabe Basu, Yababe Yasan, take out Kojumano. Yababe Yajuma, Ewaha. Black Stars, I swear, Phyllis, oh, Nano. Yababe, Eddie, I'm on. Nemo, come home. Namin Tubrika, Memphasina, and Fama, a boy for Madama. Messing Koda, Eddie, Jwede, Eddie, April War. May call her Pasco, Heba Castles. Her Pasco, Heba Castles. Miss Hepasco Heba Capsules, no, aye dra njuma die titra edie ene se e bo liver no e ban into ko na se ope e dro na bo liver ho ban na no aka chom se hepasco herbal capsules ribi ana babeto e support 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be a happy now we patch your nyari and sanianum herpasco herbal capsules your nyari and sanianum unum be now believe and obey now my liver at a juma ye a drawy will bow and you numbi will bow my crown 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Yeah, I can't get a yadro. Yes, yeah, no, be her Pasco Eba capsules. 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Oh, Miss Yaba. 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Blessed Requa. Oh, Richemo Fedimens. Kak Pharmacy. Our Tech Junction. And when you are Ubenabi Atto. 055-745-3579. 055-745-3579. 050-145. 9255 050 145 9255 Herpasco Herbal Capsules One of Ekrem and Edition at April. May Quaco Pimo Ernest Herbal Industry. Ernest Herbal Industry. One of Adinomian at the Abajaso. Ernest Herbal Industry. One of an aqua for dreaded thing at the Ernest Ointment at the Abba. One of the Awake and Natural Capsules and Swabba. Ernest Ointment, you know. One of the Ninsansa say heat rashes. 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We'll be on Honan and any etching chum, Ernest Ointment, and a Bepua Waba, Woodiana Aquaquayas and Carboni El Wasio, Unia discharges B, Woodi Ernest Ointment, Rekakra, now the Kohasiawa, a Bepua Yepa, Awake Natural Capsules, Enso El Jasso, a Manum and a Mamenum, Awake Natural Capsules, Monsieur Banum Permanum. 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What do my two Timidity, saw your pass or your Pema? 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visa. Udi kosiadie, no asenso, edia ye juma, a singing visa, an opa, opa business visa, a tourist visa, an opa, group vacation, opa soya ticket reservation, hotel reservation, business trip visa application 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I was here at the Edufly Travel Consult. 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Namea Tuma, September, October, November, December, so 4 months, no, what the Aquacofa interesting packages at the Aba, 7 day Europe tour. And in Netherlands, Belgium, France, Luxembourg, and Germany. Over 10-day Europe tour. 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Yabeko, Frankfurt in Germany. 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Niako, Rome in Italy. Near the Vatican City, etc. Me pato number. 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Young kwe yanim, namin kao se Loy Food for Ekrem, any additional at the April. Na Loy Foods as yam fan to Ghana for yinanim, me se wahu sa vitamin C bia, e wa de tin tin tim utwa, na de atu sum na nane, aha no anum, e bra, wayare, ubi wa se unya, unya de fresh cold, ya unya, unya throat issues a. Yeah, recommend it at the mapa. And now, Kosa Kotobia, I catch up the upper loy for the Anwati. And on a papa, loy foods are for Eddie Free India and Abba. Normally, me and Sir and a buyer, Bako, a loy vitamin tablet, loy vitamin tablet, no, a immune system booster, unum beer, a boost to immune system, no, and a Jazipot, no, who stays strong, no, who stays balanced all day, unum sir, unum beer, a boy and nourishing brain cells, Nessa, a year, remember, no, and what you papa, and your socotua, make I. 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I mean, cause you have khaki and jeans at your bar. You have all sizes, all colors, all designs. Suit and our passion, a color pain, a designer pen, our pound suit, ashe. Nay, be among the quiet wedding, and nay, see the quiet job is one pama tadia mania, dear bra, a tremor of your smashy. Young funk, your ninchemo, our Jocent fashion house, near Cotto suit and fanfrio. Oh, Pachetta say, long sleeves, and I saw sleeves, a piano peronic, on a open clutchy, Wopa Ubenabiato. 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A ma mo casual wear, dinner wear, church dresses, a man tadia. 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A doom on top of Old Top Man Building. A Surojina. 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And here come for the Amazon Tari Paddy. And Aqua Kotobi. 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Mr. Manko, I'm calling him Nobia Modia Bawanje, a Dutch stroke and Abina. 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Makai, driver 42, construction workers, office workers, a motrasiche, also a Juma Jawa chair, a bonus on CCO, ya, well drew a G Kajri, herbal Misha, 0244-544422. 0244-544-422 Ubedro, na sofreko, the 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We trust you and so Eddie Mao. Wakako Federal Dean, Eddie Requiba Misha, Eddie Bejasu, Unum Bie, Ubu Bobieno, Na Eboa, E boost to immune system. 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And you may be an oyamre, no ebohu. What drew a dreading at a record by Mister? Oh, Paracor by Mister Dutua, young confidence about kill. I come for your asqua, Yane Mono, a dim genimo. Sansa promise about ever doom. Suck from us your patata blockhouse. Time from Obuasi, free from Otechman, Utaka from Wasuasi, Posaka Baumrum, Afford Renichemu, a war, top amazing a bar, and what a formatory church, a Joseph Government Hospital main entrance, anointing fast food on carrier, Umina Rekoba Meshato, 0248-672271. 0248-672271. Rekoba Mesha, and here come for Adama. When you are born for Madama, I must say, Name the filler time no, at the Ebremo, live on a comma 87. 0.9 FM.
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0: Yes. 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
1: I'm supposed to medasi. 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I was your penny, some champ, Mamma Shasia,
0: FMV.
1: Ya kind, me sir, if reaching a corner. My mom update on a branch editing a day, Hubert Joe.
0: Okay.
1: Hubert Joe. Nanema categorize kotoko players, no? Based on komodia akoso, based on documents of any boss, and by four documents of any boss, or
0: the fellow man,
1: made to me ISR category way at the amount. Yana, we see a drink ready at Zinipahene, Vianen, opinions are like noses, everybody has one. Ewu.
0: Yes.
1: Players ribi owa. Omo di ano. Womo made mo anso club ni club ni nya. Obe terminate omo contract no.
0: Mhm.
1: Players na bi nya ambe ba forward because yenye mutual termination. Me wole se no wa.
0: Nice one.
1: Ana me go players a possibly could commit what ton no enye sika.
0: The original fella man.
1: Na bi japani ya baye mathematics bi wa.
0: Mhm.
1: But you with the seven first number players to be sacked or mutual termination. And crack that American actually no. And we have seven players.
0: Okay.
1: Players whose contract has expired or ended. Seven.
0: Mm-hmm.
1: You have 7 plus 7, yes.
0: 14 year do.
1: Players who are on long term injury. Three.
0: Okay.
1: Now they are
0: 17.
1: No. Players who could be sold. 4.
0: Okay.
1: Oh, the 4 is 17.
0: 21.
1: Now, because we register how many? Oh,

0: afei na student bia wo pese wo tu kwan kwaye program bi ti se first degree masters any phd ho ato no de eye ne dream se wo beko business trip bia so oni how bio edufly demufua ye wo immigration expert a opema wo free counseling asana wash your processes no ase study abroad packages a ho do wo Canada China US Europe destination bia wo pe no eye assured wo besua de asenye adwuma de aketua ye 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
4: 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In the next 20 minutes, the champion, Piero Eddie Abraham.
5: Okay, nti ya kwa bana ya keni nina no eno etimi atwaso etiamao. 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Ewa two crucial ones. Eroso mga etuja Spain team no. Amo bo idea. Iraq and a gamer, and some about 7 p.m. Uramo, our stadium of Bankar Nasser, and so our Rama La Corona, and as I came on some Nabasorana, Nidiana Foranas, but Swambia, on Nabakakadis, I gamer, to Jawan Samano, yet to him, Natama France, a more body at Ivory Coast, a gamer, about 17 or better, and I say, on some out on Pino, yet to him, Natima Sonos Adamatisa, and some Nakosun. Abana we are Panama. Nasam Amusad Nasumpo. I had Dominican Republic 4-2. Nakomasa Panama. Among I win a Sagamino. One Sagana, your groupa. You want Yan Panama. And some of us our group in a man is our Drano. And some Natimicoso. Thomas Wavirikes. Victor.

0: Vanessa Griffith, afia benya player, ne dim na Cecilio, ano aye waterman, ono mnesha go, ansana kadil baria, oru sem na ba konso asoso, and to some players way, and sem na nya sa for gosoro, atima 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I am to draw. You are doing some out to know. And some let me to my room. Young friends, some out will be and so swear. You are carry a trust a walk of ente. And some Boston to Maria would dry to draw. And run it to FIFA. And go so I'm more on and off the pitch. And it to Maria would draw. And some let me cross Nanwata. Maybe I can't fight that demo. A beam and some no copy my time. Western yet in Nano. Yet to my come that I try and tie. But 3 weeks ago. And a few fire about to say, Omuchu Maria who Tramuti support us, Ombena Quena Aramo Samatisa, Abbaso walk up in Nano, Ombetamania Quena Mati, Omo, a water bottle Sako, and to one Casano Ukra bottle Biana, a quantity water, Ubetama Ramu Sasta Juno, Amatumadian Sumatamacoso, Nana, a Cabasa Wempo, and some Naco Pima FIFA, Omusum Officia Stadrum Cause of Conduct, Omidabatu Jano. Close on the same say one casa we are fun now. Person Ramo Stadua who bet me at a bottle and sweat maba now. Bottle I would do body nano as a 1 liter bottle. Our bet and a sueno a reusable plastic urama bottles are on bet my crack. You so now and a cuba say on one natural mutumaria would to air trucker. I mean, Francis Lenora Tuesday on the tennis. I'm with him Rahudo and some across from Abdeta on media to Johnny. Say rim usable plastic urama bottles are I'm about to chat 3 weeks ago. Sir, support us with the rest of you and some now you see. Nano, this time I'm gonna say, I'm my own crime, I'm my own fan call now. Oh, Kano, as a urama said, Johan Bottola, yes, still I know already. I feel and so I'm data and I'll bet media call this time. Went to me for Bottola. Why use him now, Britain Samoa, Mopa Bugumunon. We bet my day. Bottle water na what we use the carrying na as I say now what ya gumniate this time I must say water bottles I would try with the Ramo Stadio no almost some penaso afe so rastadua ya wa recommended one casa yanti anu into it ya now with your rum nazis I would transfer to Makoso now so one casa with the bottle and some number feel fear and that's a water I watch is Audi Rastadium I can't cover so much as an idiot. Some nay at your fuel, Ninani and Samao to a fire bar, yet doing Samao to Nama, Woka Mexico, reporter Eto Jayadikaka, and the address of protester Gusua, and some across from Mexico. Now, when teachers, Union, and Umnoco Pima, CNT, almost some non Mexico, and Omoya protest, some protesting Nanese, Omoyaka Tiamun Tumu, as answer teachers Union, almost some non Mexico, and some Nessica, some from Papa. Pana Omuya Katrian Tumuniate and Tim Omuya protest. Winim Sa Urama walk up by Eba Shaka, Adia Trasebe Hostibi, and some non Mexico. Na Kirby, Mame Uko Piaman, Statusa, Yadis Celebrity Wempo, and some na walk up to Maria Abaso Tournamenta, Abasno, Teachers Union, Omusum na demonstration at Equasno, Omatinina Quinchamo, different ones. And first of all, dear Odina Honom, now be a tennis, yesterday, Jesse, come up. Yes, soon, Adia to form. Our Rod Jesse, no crowd, go be a father, and some not acquainted put us, no, and some no good side to try. Our Mexico, Urama, Nasrompo, and some not plastic Urama. When we are statues, or mom, not a celebrity, and no, I walk up, I was in Nano, or mom, some not really at Diagua, yet don't want some out to know, and some let me touch us, and some no, was some let me touch. I'm going to say, next week, I'm going to say, demonstration, Cassia, I'm going to say, our brothers, when no, and some no copy my teachers union, our Mexico, I'm going to say, Palasai, to Mariano, and I'm going to say, I'm going to say, yet we're not a mile, young Kwam, Democratic Republic of Congo, young France, some out of P, and some amount, I'm going to say, I'm not participating, I'll walk up to Mariano, some Nabasso, now some out of P, and a to time. Now, who call a DR Conga? Yakadi, I told it, I say Ebola, Asan Trinity, no Bretton, I say, Uramo, what I am, Sisia, and I said, Jomadian and some Natia. Now, Uramo Awania, and Omna Lalania, Omus Emea, Jose Juan Franco Rodriguez, report, I mean, sir, can I say, Nasa Congo, Omumans National Team, no, na Omobo, and as a fairy gamer, as Omus Timmy Boninano, and some warm-up, Nasa Mata. On the board against Chile and some no Spain, Nami Atuma, and next week, and Sana, who Rama walk up in Po, and some next masses here. Now, report I mean, sir, can I say, local authorities, you know, and some not about to say, Rama, I pray, beat us, some of us, I'm at, you know, and some next my personal, and the man may, and Dino Rama, Joseph Juan Franco of the guests, oh, no, Uramo, our the health situation, and some no Democratic Republic. Republic of Congo, among some that come regarding to Ebola virus, and some that in the Tinin, I know, or no, at the documents I would draw, and so acquire provided, sir, as an Kaurama said to Mariano, and also Naman Bassa says, I came now, Baswa, risk being him, Sam Okopima Ebola, a bit Maldamo, and some Okopima Spaniate, in Chancomodia, eh, Sir Amunin Tumas, I came no, and also Namas, and I'm no can say, almost a game, dear, a prohibit. Maso, our better is our summer drinking. I know, yet we met Emma or Jamadia Cassiaso, and my Jamadia and some Natometro Jas and Samano, was on some Natimete, Macam Nadia Torse, who ram our owners as Pena, among our friendly game and numerous 7 p.m. No, and on some Nabasso, now the roads are reporting in Saka, and the Samu Cortina, Nadil Louise de la Fuente, this and be our car at Jasen. Sagema. And also, I pass on in now, sir, players I'm a dramedy. And some game against Iraq, you know, Lamine Yamal, Pedri Gonzalez, David Raya, Marco Corrala, I mean, Francois and Nico Williams, Victor Munoz, Fabio Rios, Alfred Rosa Rodri, and Uko Pierma, Michael Isabel, Martin Zubimendi, I mean, I know, I out, South Squadra, I'm a crack, I'm a South Ferry gamer, I pass on against Iraq, and and since we are dear be nasa oh pressa woke can yema see and now come for a cra or by chain cacas and sao poisa my bomb with tinano or some casquat no Lamine Pedri David Raya Marco Corrala Afe I mean Francois and Nico Williams Victor Munoz Fabian Rios Rodri Michael Isabel Zubimendi among canoe reporter Meme Sakan and some Mac Bernard and some Nakasa squat no and my Jamadian some let's me touch. And I'm updates a fire bar. Yet you want some out to you know, and some let me dimmer and what time see ya. And I'm a catcher, Saudi Arabia, Magda, among the presidential election. I bet my church out, Bretton is paying for me to be, and some land, and they carry Kami and Ukopiama, or run on the dim and Ukopia Wempo, and some not feeling to no Paris, Amo, Ebetim, Kamo, Obiad, an announcement about from and running the jump, not a bar and the Anopay, a basso. I mean, front running. Jose Marino Macatua say, Wasai, why the BBR? No, Mamsa, Firintuno Paris, Anasa Madrid, about Bonitis, or no, and air court at the moment, dear. Yabba time, I'm old Rama, Wempire, Abatuano, Resource, Abba Bonte, and Sana, or Monsum, let's meet this announcement, you know, Abba Betuta, Mammy Francois, and Noa, Orana, the Tinner Firintuno Paris, and some Nasan Cadiziso, Sir Owene Abatuana, Owene Elect. Ghana, and now the announcement, you know, about Bar said Jose Mourinho, I quote, not the man Madrid, said a Macatra, said a Niamatias, a Seno, on one Kasam, Anna, a contract, any Jumadi, and you know, and some quite damn a dia stumbling block, and it's a Yabatum, Abanabi, and T. Firentino Press, and some nice mentee and stories, and as I about trying to amount on sorry, inside election, or Macatra, and then he carry Kremi, some a Kabasa or Numum, and some and a winning about on a dia, Wakanida. So Rama Mourinho no on piano into Sawinia. There is no way. Say Jose Mourinho ever to us and answer San Nascent in Po and some Babuante. Na Benfica, almost some let him know. I dababa to your confirmation, Amadiba, and say Real Madrid and some Betria 15 million euros now. Now, no, I tell me by a word to my Timono, a Cabasa Mourinho, announcement to no bar. Mommy Fontrans, I say a Trabanue, now who could be my Jose. Marino and some as that the announcement and announcement in the Betota Nasasika summoning in Ano and also some let's my quiet Damatima Nidi and Benfica Amatumariano and Yaman some let's my tota Mami Fransu and himself Ramo our Madrid and San Samana feeding to no Paris Akasa Nin Samao Dwari Tuta Ebi Afa Kilian Mbappe Lutinaho before Samedi Marino and some Nan Samao Dwana or Cadia from Mbappe and winning in Ano. Bobby, our Lebrew, and on my friends, I'm gonna send him camp or Pajuma, Debesi Bia, who been your pass a few way, or some let me cry the corner anymore, walk up, or some Bazas and Sanambasa, or Puli, and so Madrid, season, and some let them with Anwatalo, and so on, so Diapa, walk up, and some Basson Tikabi, Mame. Uramwa France almost from our time top scoring Tatano young found someone on a tier four Mbappe and he had just two goals now I bear France almost all time top scorer and oh and he had project him a demo Olivier Giroud and some now I mean France has 137 matches 57 goals Kylian Mbappe Lutin 95 matches 56 goals January Daniels, 123 matches, 51 goals. Antoine Griezmann, 137 matches, 44 goals. I mean, Frantz, when I'm not Michel Platini, and some 72 matches, 41 goals. I hear time. So, tournament, today, I mean, you be on some of it, Mako Kama, a Germano, Paris, I say, young camp, I'm not beyond to say, Mbappe, anybody, Biako, Obeste, or Madrid, now, or Kama Mate. Se bueno, na juma oye ewa soro, ena oye the best player. Ewa wia se, ura anom, e kan se, Mbappe, e one of the best players. 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and say, Mbappe, any but Biako or stay our team, the team and Real Madrid, and oh, and some I will draft feeding to the Batuta, Afri or Sankai, and it's awesome, I say, on one Casano, Sir Omotrabana de Mano, Sir Oya Real Madrid, Omo President, Ibrahima Konate, at the first signing, or no, a bit to my name, sir, be on so Ramdita. Into a person chance, and no better my first announcement, a better me about a teacher, and I'm not person, no, and to study our career chance, or much about a demana, Ibrahima Konati, and on the first signing, or no, let me put a chance on Polano, and some about a Yetuman or say, Yamo Biantes or Nunsono, and as who can defend us, or Mubaba Madrid, or can we be? No, Momonum. Yabasanya leading defenders are Ombasa Bamadrid, Emma Jumadia Kama, Damsa Dunfries, Adiano Sumnoum, Emma Jumadia Sweat Mito Taninano, I am Madrid recruitment team now, Yadon Sam Nama, and then they carry a crammy Akasai, my country that I say, Uranum, O Philly. Man City in Kwa Anepa, a B a Rodri, and a B a Alan Portal and Wakwa Canada. Says our players when you have some bomb at Remobono, who could be sa players from a camper, almost a San Samuel in Okra, Kremi, Egusum now born 20 a day, Sayan Tree and Nas and a Swaba. Now report I'm inside Canisa Sorano, or Ba, Sauce, I close to Rua, Nedina and Rikari Kremi, Nepan, Yunana Sasa Motuaba, at Demanon, Sa Real Madrid, Amu President, about Tom Vinicius Jr. I'm an alcohol. Yes, I'm going to say, hi, alcohol, pardon, or person, or the Bama Rudy, Yan Trabama, or now Tom. Vinny, bra, NC, Bimunsu supporters, I, Diano, Nina, and the carry Kami, Nediani, Jamadi, our Dua, Adosum Naba, Paras, I say, Damsa, Dumfries, or no person, the announcement, Neba, and Timon Tone, Swabana, or Messali, Timadri Timno, and Tim Waka, Ibrahima, Konati, Adiano, or Paso, come I had to say, or no, in person, and a person, or now say, Sam Madrid, Asa, Damsa, Dumfries, Sam. Mariano, and I'm some nuts macoso, entity, or Passa Ibrahima Quanati. I am the first sign in Afe, Dansa Dumfries. I am the first announcement as a Madrid, or more president, Danusia Jumaria Utua, if I buy a doing Samano, and I'm let him at Dema or Jumaria Casso, and my Jumaria some nuts macoacama Zabetro, was some nuts mete, Yeramu, and some no Tima, Nadim Nanuko Pima Wampo, and some Bassani and Fakra, and some nuts me from out. Now, Koba. Report I'm inside can I say and no back to us AS Monaco and so I share him say play and a dinner could be a macasado or money bass of forbidden commandanka or my fan nanka jumadi near manino and some let's my cosso reporter Iban and Monaco team no I'll pull it out of the free side racing him now holy mentesa or no quadana agent no and some far player no and some no rama team saotua or my son bana or mundi sari say on the procedi and comedia Monaco and some new mood the outbreak and say Mark Nasurama Casatuno, I won't pass over Comana Quintiano, and announce Amaura Monaco Timno, and some pull out any data, and from Balotico Madrid for us still. I'm working on Sir Ambassani, play on a dinner Bernardo Silva. Now, Bernardo Silva, I tell you, I'm a Sam Amara Cadano, and in the Jumadi, I would run us across. Now, open natural successor, Adiama. And Trent Griezmann, play away. I'll bet and say, no, and some I mean, Francois and himself, Bernardo Silva. Now, I'll let you come out with him, say, Oma Kari and Niama, Oma Teniama Quinsaniani, na Ninjana say, Whoopo be a bet from a society player, Nedim Nanuko Pima Wempo, and some and Trent Griezmann, player na Nedim Bernardo Silva and Tilamugusua, almost some Nedramon Koma Diosa, Sadia, Buanetia, almost from Minana, one or Delete. Dasib quality about Bratima Nedim and Atletico Alfami Frontrance experience ever sound to us. So, yeah, Juma Amani Sao Johnson Netmatoja and Idea Chamun Sana said, yeah, a Kuamokra and some creativity. Bernardo Silva, a betimum Adiatron Atletico Madritimo, and somehow Johnson from ASA Atletico air competing with Barca for Buena Signature. I don't want Samuel and I'm let him at Dima or Sonoso. Yadamo Atletico, no, I mean Frontrance almost. Say, how many peers in common on a directory? Now, today I'm training in any player. Nitin can in Lee. Now, can in Lee from PSC. I'm saying, come a dear Biana. I don't some of you are about more consider. So, Rama Samatoa. I'm more kind of South Korea. No, I'm not a brand new. Ever call the mind. So, now I can create to my Jamadi. I will transfer to my Toja. Now, you see, can in Lee. And some one of Matthew. I'll remain in the top priority. On some person, Batima. Nitin, let's go some away. I'm a Jamadi. Some let me question now. Play and also a move. And they saw now Casa Canny Lee Umbra on the combatants of a free PSA and sweat my question tea or more person Matthew Alemani. The priority and some let me bomb now to Maddie and sweat me cross. And I let you come out with him. They say, or me a fully aware, sir PSA, a bit demand a significant fear, a bit my convince or more, and on about where to Urama investment, German suppress or me and Tinin, I know, and a combat. I may say, I'm a son of Mujumari, I would drama dinner, and I'm a son let me cross. I'm in front of Officia, Carlos Urama Martinez, now Carlos Martinez, a new coach, Adema Bino for Leverkusen. Now reporter Elba, it's a 42-year-old manager. Onom Elfi Turu. Our better say, Obaswabasidio Rana, Nedi Anukopiama, Gaspar, and I'm not a whole man in the contract, no, until 2028. Our better say, Carlis, and oh, Martinez, I don't want Samuel, I don't some let him make and when I'm back at Ross, a designer of Vlahovic, and some player, Uramo Juventusa, or Nankasan Comedy on a foul Zazuvi. The all of this of Sierra Equia Edin, I know, and on Arete, our Bretanes Vlahovic, Eta, Jumano, and some Nako, Nanin, and some Becatro, say a Sikatem, Nonancasa Siko, or Geno, or Pesa, or Nick Jonathan Davidimo, and did the same amount, and Sika some Peter, and Aniaman so Uncle True, and Manra made a betu, and him say, Design Vlahovic, you know, and some player, or Fi Jufi, and Sweat Marco, maybe I can't play as I would be, I'm a person, or Martin Nassem, or you place in all. Now Jufi, report I'm in second, and say, Urama Carlos, and oh, Ayo Rama won't play Augusto, Carlos Augusto, report I'm in second, and say, and no Kopiama 27-year-old boy, no, or by Tema Nassem Milan, or Mutim Nano, and some. In Tamil and Tamil Jumadiano, and I'm a sweat to me, Quasso, reporter Elba HS, Jufi, a person or no, a very replacement, some away, and some I'm a Jumadian sweat to me, Quasso, I want Samuel, yet to me at Emma, a family front running in Sababe Tuja, Sir Andra Cambianzu, and some Narco, yes, Jufi, and some I ran away, Sir Pleano, and Subetaba and Tisaria, maybe I catch us some Nuramo, and some no players I would try Jufi El Panano. I must say this time, I Andra Cambianzum. And a Carlos Augusto, and some are replacing any updater, and Flauba, and Noah, and the better just a Manchester City team, no, and with the Alpha Corps, Nesse, Nottingham Forest, our Britain's Alpha, I'm going to cry, no, and Nesse, I'm a rejected here. Now, Man City reporter, I'm a mensa, can I say, and Comedia Gusso, I cross Elliot, and Dassan, yes, sir, I'm a Frasby, they're rejected here, our Britain's Forest, and some demand more than 100 million euros, you know. Man City for and say, I'm a bum angry and as angry a cry. I'm very animal, sir. I'm a forest team, no. I'm a sense in Quena Chance. Now, doubt Fabian and some Nassan, no. I'm a side of Ramnan Tessie woman and a Sandro Tonali and some player or imagine a strong option. At my Man City team, a Cabasa, Elliot Anderson, Danny Tonzoma, I'm in front of him, sir. Player, the D Sandro Tonali and Santiano, a bet to my Bamani, I don't want Samuel, and I'm going to make them out. Manchester United team, no. Reporter Elba HS Goyu Pami Francois and Sir Tom Hilton was signed new 1 year contract at Diamati Manidino Kopiema. When I am a main Francois and him say Manchester United Nano and Jason Walkers. I didn't say I'm about to say Tom Hilton new contract and in second Nani at the par. So Bana so Bino as to us for another year at Diamati Manchester United or you're very aware. So Bano important so a team Nadim Nanu Kopiema. I am Manchester Ebwa. Leaders and professionalism, or no, let me show within the group, no, and so Obama say Hilton, and so Nako, so Ayan Ejuma, and the Amati Manchester United, I'm a Jumadiano, and the Amani, and some let my come update, I don't know, Jason Walkers, and so Albana Baswad in Sonibi, and some Natoso, now Kirby, Mame Urama, Yan Diamonde, now I'll be live Zikona Bano, and Ejumo, German Bundesliga, and Bana Matimo, and some now Australian. I would try to draw Tim Lifopu Massa be at dinner to know. And I said, Mohamed Salah, Moako, Luis Diaz Coye, and Sadena, dear Biania. I mean, Francois, I'm with you, Maria, I would try across all. Young Diamante, Adiano, reporter, I'm in second, Liverpool. Elramoho. Now discussing among Sudia Quaqua Tuja. Oh, better than a song, among some out to an old Tuja. I mean, Francois lives if I say, I'm not remaining firm when we stand still. Now, I'm a person, I'm a person, I'm a person, I say, 19 year old boy, I'm a young German day. Now, say, I'm a turn, I'm a young man, I say, 19 boy, no, Liverpool for some of 110 million pounds. I'm a family, now, Jumadia sent to me, because I know, I update a fire bar, you're doing some out. Pino, and it's some intimate demo, so to so. I'm a Jumadian Swanya Maswetima Quakama, and I'm intimate our subject, no, wasun some intimate, it was so. Napoli, I'm a president and a dinner audio deal orientis. I mean, Francis Cobisano, Edifa, Kevin De Bruyne, and some Nani Lukaku, and oh, Nani Saw Peso, or can I say, on audio of a share manager, or some Eberbano Behu, Futa, at Demasa, two players way, a player, and a Dini De Bruyne, and some Nani Kopima Lukaku, and oh, I update if you're Elba. Yeah, don't want some out when you pino, and some Intimidimo, so you're in a
1: way. Okay,
0: I am fancy.
1: Yes, champion Piero, and now what do you have, no? I'm gonna need. Then be in our person, what's in Nina and the champion, what you go, Amaya, and I say, Yerem, walk up, Mre, a segment, show we so, and I'll be Yano. Now, saying this, it's here. The walk up is just a week away, just a week to kick off. What do you want to know about the walk up? Then, and our person who will walk up, no, I am from Real. Get ready. Yadeba Sanso Enna Bibia Ese Efa various groups no countries a womb and will be a bra wabo walk up and wubinya ewa kuma 87.9 FM so and then your bedroom oh blasters camp pa omo arrival yes Sanso Enna training almost 30 or more camp base or penny for HMA it be a between 10th and 13th. And now, we move across the main base. FIFA, they are more for the World Cup. No? But for now, they are more Maryland. They are more training. They are also a blaster, as I say. Honorable Minister, HMA, Nyema, Ghana, ye investment, ye, ye, no? The team cannot disappoint. Carlos Correa, as he woke up, Nankasan, they started a war, knockout stage. No? One of the boys, no, my crowd. So I'm going to go to Ghana. You bet me. But before that, walk up and rest. Who? Akwaba.
2: I was going to go.
1: Bibia Boko.
2: Nyamiadom. Bibia Boko. Bibia Boko.
1: Jengwem, and then, walk up and rest. Group bang. And now, the room. I want some. I was going
2: to go. And then, walk up and rest. Yeah, share group. My friends, group F. Say, Kabiru Benya. Group F. Atoswama. Now, group F, no. I was going interesting teams, interesting teams. So, more money number compete. I say, one be qualified from the group. I call money, my baby, you meet me, Drew. Now, group F, no, a first team, a whole group in the Netherlands. You crew, my dear, Oka Holland, that will be a big the Netherlands. One money, Japan, it was group Sweden, it was our group in NFA, Tunisia, African country, Tunisia. And so, I was our group in Nabuzia. So we check it, Netherlands. How much did Dimpa World Cup him? There's a trophy in it there. I had Dimpa. They are almost on budget. Now, Netherlands, the former player and Eba, your friend Ronald Koeman, one of the manager, only the team, no. And they about this World Cup, Eba, so Ewo, Mexico, Canada, and then the United States of America. Now, Netherlands appeared our World Cup, no, 12 times. 12 times, and Oma are representing. One by 1934, the second edition of the World Cup, no, they were there. And Oma by 1938. One by 1938, we, Emutin Trenso Kakra. All the way to 1974. Now, 1974, after say, Omo Kosa break, no, Omo qualify, no. Surprisingly, 1974 tournament, no, the Netherlands, Eba, Abusia, Omo Kosa, all the way to the final. West Germany, Eshomo, HSR competition. So they were there in 1934, 1938, 1974, and then almost by 1978 tournament. And also, almost SR baby. I feel 1990, Holland, and as a Netherlands, SR by World Cup, maybe 1994, almost baby, 1998, France, a hosty, you know, almost by Sansuna 2006, 2010, 2014, 2022. And then 2026. The only time in recent years our main team unqualified was 2018. And another land and team unqualified our FIFA World Cup. No, we need free all the other years. No, our team by name. Our best record at the World Cup. No, Busia. Our the near man of the competition. 1974. Our by ebe ya the 82nd 78. Omo SRBD second, and then 2010. I was young back a year. 2010 was South Africa, Spain. Actually, almost show 1-0 in Iniesta. to satana na e ma Spain for eje omo first World Cup trophy nti Netherlands e your man wako final akolu su bebre pa omo e ti say Juventus in the UEFA Champions League omo ti beti me force wa ba final ba omo ba aya pempi no ya show mo nti Holland and as a Netherlands at the World Cup no 1974 in the final 1978 in the final 2010 in the final ni nyina omo di second ah omo enti me wini na overall far from 1934 omo qualify by World Cup na busia omo bo 55 matches na 55 matches no omo bo e wo World Cup no omo wini 30 emu 14 aye draw and omo lose mark 11 oh ho omo she 96 goals and omo concede 52 into Holland for omo so and your makakra omo aye na wo legends of omo game na na star names abadia bibri aba oh the famous Ruud Gullit munyina wo munyina bebobi eko 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team dey qualify eba World Cup na omo share 27 goals I conceded 4. I was more qualified. Indeed, Netherlands. And I say Holland. Senior Ghana for a penalty. No. I was here. Almost so dear. Yeah, the two Ghana ahead of our World Cup. Almost by Group F. And no more at the FIFA World Cup. You flew almost so near call the second team of Japan. Almost so ever World Cup. Nibi. No more day. Hajime Moriyasu. I am coach. Indeed, so who say Japan for no, I ready near about Anthem now. Papa na nani nkitinkiti ejina bench no ni di no Hajime Moriyasu won na ye coach a wode oman efrese Japan e ba na World Cup no oman appear 8 times World Cup no oman ba 8 times their maiden appearance was 1998 France 98 and omo ba bi 2002 omo ba 2006 omo ba 2010 omo ba 2014 2018 22 26 ni nyina oman qualify omo ba but surprisingly Women to me at the Papa Bia World Cup. Omo best run at the World Cup, no air run 16 stage. Omo call 2002, 2010, 2018, 2022. Natcha say, Oma friends say Japan also. Omo so there. Now, overall, matches are Omo ball at the World Cup. Omo about 25 games. Omo winning 7, LUZI 6, Abo draw 6, LUZI 12. Just say Japan, there, no. Omo so, Ashe goes, you know, 25, I consider 33. Natcha say World Cup, no. And yeah, Japan etrabiana as and the Bobby and the World Cup big stage, you know. But omutimi a qualify bar. And see if you are near call or my friend says Sweden. Sweden, no, former Chelsea coach and a do moba. Graham Potter and a this Sweden Eba. Now Sweden so appear at the World Cup 13 times. 13 times and a Sweden Abo World Cup nibi. Almost so first time. Abuzia, omo ka tete atempo the Old Testament. Omo di wo mbi. Abuzia, 1934, 1988, 1970, 1974, 78, 1990, 1999, 2002, 2006, 2018, and 2026. Okay. Into almost 13 times, and omo appear at the World Cup. 54, 51 games, and omo bo. Sweden so a winning 19 matches, draw games ni a 13, and omo lose 19. Now Osha goes or mash World Cup history. No, almost starting so mu bobo bi ni nyina. Abusu mash 80 goals. I concede 73. That just a Sweden for no. I had the so kufikesi and I would chow or phone swa. So Sweden air concede high probability. Oh, so Sweden ever concede. Now omono. Omanya a straightforward qualification. Omkobo playoff.
1: Yeah.
2: And a Sweden at the qualify. Now yeah, last team in the group F are our very own African brothers. Tunisia. Now Tunisia for no omone Sabri Lamouchi. Sabri Lamouchi. He's very experienced. Wakochi Acheyipa. Or they are very own. Now World Cup knows way I had a 7-timer Tunisian so ever World Cup nibi.
1: Wow.
2: Tunisia. The 7-time Obaba FIFA World Cup. 1978, they were there. 1998, they were there. 2002, 2006, 2018, 2022, and Omoba we deal. na omo no so ebusia omo kuta record bi ehu pa o
1: ene sai
2: eh omo record na ehu tunisia pa ebusia 7 times na omo aba omo qualify free omo group mu da
1: eh
2: omo yes be omba bia se mba yu ro omo ka fa omo mba treni be me bia ni 7 times na nyino mti mi qualify na overall matches a omo abono out of the 7 appearance that Oma, you know, 18 games, 3 wins, 5 draws, 10 defeats. I was here. Oma had 14 goals. I conceded 26 in their World Cup journey. Into Tunisia and Saudi Arabia. Now, Tunisia, yeah, record debut. I was here.
1: Tell us.
2: I did not chat to my son. This is the information in your TFO. Tunisia for a qualify. 9 games, Oma boy in your hand. Oma boy draw back on. Omo share 22 goals. Omo an consider ba akokra.
1: Wow.
2: Qualify inti e bia na omo record e wo ho ne nye. But I feel here. Omo mechire bibi. Say omo ntimi qualify for group no. I think say Sabri Lamouchi e be the first target. Inti ene World Cup omo ready group F. Ene ye share ye. E ho ene Netherlands, Japan, Sweden ene Tunisia wo.
1: Thank you very much. The Don. Sivo. Ene di ewe wei. Eye World Cup omo ready. Group F, and now, what do you agree? Group G, Sarah, do you ever call Group G? And Group G, who call Group G? There were Belgium, Egypt, Iran, and New Zealand, Wemu, any countries, almost so, our Group G, you know, if not the name, I mean, room, our fighter science, Embrace, Sia, Nafi, Yentis, if you walk up and run, young fancy, your room, our Group F, Yame, Ayaduma. Yeah, the group G and the other groups, no, ever, but for now, dear, Jingram Ewo, Fighter Science. Major Quabba,
3: yeah, Jabu Sopani,
1: Bibiaboko,
3: Yamadun, I won't say
1: Yamadum,
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1: your way, Yamadum,
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1: Yes, Fighter Science, the Bia Yatumunka, Ewo, show you so. 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
3: Fighter Science. 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

0: And no, the same thing now. Your CEO, remember, I came to CEO, Fezuri, I discovered a certain apple and a certain grape. I know much, I'm not going to be a car, I am a young runner. And nunti, say, a common pedrema, say, young runner 0.01 concentration, a common pedrema. It is able to regenerate 80% of the stems that God gave you.
1: Wow.
0: And to a Kenyan, sir. 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
1: wo number no na fe yesa
0: me pa cho me number ni 0244
1: 3784499
0: 0244 3784499
1: major da cp yo Tuesday, no, so my boss, my friend, I say, doctor, now I say, oh, I'm a cool, find a number, the mommy. Oh, we're buying to a band, what?
0: Marty,
1: but I was sippy. Get also, I come at 87.9 FM. Yeah, live, oh, Mamba TV, so sound so, and I come at 87.9 FM. Binyay. Oh, the Black Stars, and ra, in the course of the show, me the two German, we show videos, a bra, now a mutu, a few wills. Currently, team, no, I could pim. Oh, US or more Maryland, and almost he said, and penny 40 ma, and every or more bear or more training, no, den. Nah, after training, and penny four, a bashe, say, the air so much yes, team, the piano, on BCC, Nafi, a homage, any BB or Muye piano, or Monsu et me a yen tea, way air the final preparations are Ghana, ye, Eddie, Ewa, walk up no ma, say, team, no, I could What do we need team ever Washington DC? Yes, and Romolandi Waho, Nanyasem Ketua. Na Carlos Cruz, and a head coach, no. Or say, walk up, no, and start a war. Knockout stage, no. Na or then the boys, no, or you're so proud. Say, tactics, I watch a boys, no more fitness, any a fitness level, no, or more building momentum. Any BBS or chum be an obetre, na omotimia de rum ako walk up no, na proper walk up no, a utima estati, ewa knockout stage no, omako bobi. Na Black Stars, ebe campo ewo, CCA Maryland or honombe wo, between the 10th and 13th of June, elon bitu edu omonia chim, ewa Bryant University, ewa Rhode Island, ewa any venue. And our camper FIFA Eddie Amma Ghana Blasters in the 10th and now 13th move back if we were no on the money which or Bryant University or now or more aqua camp or Rhode Island. Now, penny 14 one almost walk up no or mom per se. It's and say three different nations na airborne into no over fly aqua, over fly aqua, and into camp base or mother beman a one now bewo. Nti just say, ebi a tournament na kwa nenim, ye du be ye bi a semi-finals, na adasu ume bra, host nations, ne bi, ye yi bi a film, no, ne bi a, obi chenji o camp base, no, elu nti no, Blasters, ebe 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Na fi, yen other group games no. England and Croatia games ni abo. So ganet mi progress kwa, yebe wo Rhode Island wa until bia. Yeti mi akwa ye nimpa no. Ena fi changes, ebe be. Mwamo so omu mpe utu akwa he bia. Nji team no, ebe camp ewo ho. Na Black Stars head coach Carlos Cruz enna ochema o si walk up na ye kon only the ne target ni se ye betimi adru the knockout stage no our walk up experience pa na ohwe the quality a okita determination a wo boys no ewu na ye betimi progress e the akọ knockout stage
2: the fundamentals that they put on the game today. We just need to progress in terms of the chemical of our movements in order for our players, when they have to make the decisions,

0: they could do it more fast, more efficient, with more confidence, especially when you go forward, when you have the opportunities to attack. They, we still saw in the game that was some moments that they could go, but they lose one fraction of second in the forward pass, and we have to start everything again. I think now with more training, with more harmony, more chemical, they will be more confident to make those decisions to go forward. The most important thing for us now it is to focus in the World Cup, and we have one major goal. We have to play one game with three parts of 90 minutes. Every part of the game is 90 minutes, 90 minutes, 90 minutes, and at the end of 270 minutes, we have to guarantee to qualify for the second round. That is the main goal of our team and main priority, and we are focused in that goal. Play this game of 270 minutes, first half, second half, third half, qualify for the second round. And when we qualify for the second round, the show start, because everything for the winner, nothing to the loser. It is when the really World Cup starts. It is when it is the knockout stage, and we want to be there.
1: We yeah, Carlos Cruz was the knockout stage. No, we want to be there. Now, Black Stars striker Thomas Brandon Asante, and I assure Ghana for you, I say, team no be ready for the World Cup. Now, Omonko World Cup no keke. Omoko no mako bobla. Or see. Yani Panama give no modi mbuna gibi. John de Oka nyina and say Ghana fo nyina and for more support. Emma Blasters no. Na walk up no moko no. Ombe se Ghana fo nyam. Thomas Brandon Asante.
2: Yeah, I mean it was a really good test. Of course, we've got the World Cup to prepare for, so we knew what the agenda was. It's been a week or so where we've been waiting for everyone to get together. Of course, everyone plays for their different clubs, so we're all waiting for everyone to be united, and we've had that in the last few days and few weeks, and we've been able to listen to the manager. Yeah, I mean, there's some extremely talented players, and of course, we're a group who we all care about each other. We're brothers, you know. So whenever you see someone get injured, it's sad, and you want to honour them on the pitch with our opportunity that we've got. And also, we've all been speaking to each other, always dropping each other messages. So strength to them, and we're going to try and do them proud. Of course, I mean, we've got 2 weeks to prepare for that now. So we're definitely going to be listening to the manager. There's going to be a lot of meetings and, of course, a lot of work to do as well. But today was another step in that direction of getting some competitive minutes. Of course, the main thing was coming out unscathed and being able to play together. Of course, like I said, we've been waiting to be together as a squad. The likes of, you know, Antoine, who came a bit later with his celebrations. So we've all been, you know, we've been waiting for that. But now we're together. We got through today, and we're going to keep on working.
1: Black Stars striker Thomas Brandon Asante onunso ni die ni. Na Sports and Recreation Minister Honorable Kofi Adams HM a ose Ghana ye de ese ye bia to ensure ose team no ebetimi a succeed no more progressive. Ose with the resources at our disposal, we have done more than enough for us to succeed at the World Cup. The prophets who have seen failure should pray. Tie said ye Honorable Sports Minister, HHS.
3: Based on all the conversations we've had, if we go and we don't go further than where we start at the beginning stages, who do we hold responsible?
4: Well, we just have to come back and come and plan again, because the truth is that we have put in what it is that we should put in to give us a good performance. Me, mostly, what kills me is that I feel because I didn't work as hard as I should. But if I don't make it, it should not be because I did not do what is right. And so far, I think that with the resource at our disposal and everything, we have done more than enough. With the support that we are getting, whether from the generality of Ghanaians or from various agencies we expect support from, we have done more than enough. And so I am satisfied with the kind of work that we have put in, the levels of engagement that we've done. And I believe that God will smile at us. Like the proverbial David, who everybody thought was crazy, and that you have Goliath very well dressed, ready for war, and you are going there with just a stone, that you're going to fight him, and people have disbelief, but he had confidence that this was the battle for him, and he won. That is the kind of faith that we have. We may not have everything. We may not have all the things that many other countries have. We may not have players that maybe you want to hear or somebody else want to hear in the team, but I believe that we will get there. All we need is that let's team together and let's pray for them. Prophets who are seeing failure, pray. They say God reveal to redeem. So pray and not come to tell us about failures. We don't want to hear failures. What we want to hear is that we are prayed for it to work positively in our favor.
1: Yes, we are Honorable Kofi Adams. Now, as a Samojan, Africa's all-time top scorer, our World Cup, we get six goals. Former captain, the Mad Black Stars, he's our ambassador at the all national teams and coach football, our Ghana member. As a Samojan, see, our boy Calibri in Chiabaso, our son, Nano Gima, your new rules, a boy, your boy 1-1 now, our boy Branch in Abaso.
5: I think Rinchi is a natural talent. You know, the way he's rising up is very, very incredible. And yesterday, everybody saw what he did. You know, not only the goal, you know, his positioning, his passing, you know, the way he follows attack and everything. I think he's an all-round player. And of course, wearing the number 3 shirt, you know, I feel proud. You know, somebody wearing the number 3 shirt and then scoring a goal. It's not the first time. I think Jonathan Mensah also. The first time he wasn't playing, he scored. You know, so it looks like the goals are in the number 3. So yeah, honestly, I'm very, very happy for Rinchi.
1: Yes, and the former captain, Asamojan, Enono. What coach Carlos Kurezinka, what minister Nka, what Asamojan, Brandon Thomas Asante, near free team, no, so no, arrival. The last task camp, any issues if you want?
6: Well, since I am a free rival, but Timame, I am a final thesis defense. The my main bomber, my supervisor, Dr. Efuan Twedru, my main bonabaso, University of Skills Training and Entrepreneurial Development. Usted and I Amsted. And then I said, 4 years journey. And then and Namiri Mwana, I was like, wow, that's beautiful. Black Stars.
1: Congrats, baby uncle Yimon.
6: Black Stars, Omakwa could do US. We don't have a beautiful story when it comes to your World Cup. And in your answer, because form I did quite cool remono. And your form that inspires confidence. And your nationalism, ni patriotism, and your DGD in granite.
1: Ministers, who are you behind the team?
6: We are kind of baby, Cindy Dianoso. No, see David and Goliath. Blasters, boy, football, you need David and Goliath matter. If we were former, we were form. Yes, there are a few situations and results attorney and all that. Maybe I expected a young cosa. But the general is it would be uncle you woke up as a surprise nation. Would be a bed you woke up, Biano. Not would deserve it, say Ojia. Your form and your good. Your common and it's about 7-8 matches. You're a single win. We have the weakest team. If you say Ghana presented a team for a World Cup. This is the weakest I am. A team and no parade of Mujan Afro is a brabe identified ya. Bra, we ye party ye fewer years or Jordan Munavias. You won't even identify our own players. Your team no elake capacity and clout. Team no ever form. That is where I am a basia. So be I always expect to say you can be umbeye modest in the way I'll be kasana. But yeah, in order, what happens? I know they raise expectations. When you know that the reality is that it's difficult. Carlos Courage and Kaye, the first game, no? Utimus, I said, I was see a pill, your sacco pill to other Nanke, a sacking, but, but we need time. In building a team, you have 5 days and build a team. It takes a long while, and so we are building a team. Unfortunately for us, time near for. I was say you corner, you make a representation. Na you corner, you are quite good. Yeah, I can say we are hoping that things. Yeah, we are hoping that Nyoma will go well. We are hoping that Nyoma will end up well. But the truth of the matter is, yeah, I also you lower your expectations. Na, yeah, the even the best of our players. At a point in time, yeah, na enkoye. But we mu die, yeah, into me and can be braza. But football. Determination, passion, zeal. At what level I to me do it me do kukudu. And maybe na yeah, a very determined squad. As I'm watching a route for Caleb Yonchis, a man opportunity na on in Miyama Moon. And play and be part of the midfield. I also agree. I think that you're in team, no? Even the likes of Patemo, I in form. And you know, it's a quite difficult and challenging time for us. FIFA so answer any fair no matter my England and Croatia, it's a difficult.
1: Now draws which make a
6: no one's almost had you know, yeah. But almost I'm my very tough customers. And I yeah, deal with that. Having said that, my member a sports minister. So. Was it say support in the support be beer was almost ye be ya?
1: Yeah, no more your crab, Rosso.
6: And then I don't know, we're limited, you drew. Diane Wakana, resources we have provided resources. Oh, chief, yes, yeah, sir, resources are my black stars over the years. The resources in India. So we didn't pay for that. We did GF for which year? Any day will call and demand for more resources. She be qualify for World Cup. Niya ye fundraising. She be ye fundraising. Kenya fundraising. Ye the league ye. Fundraising. Ye the ama local clubs. Ye they are supporting local. But Blasters yeah. Ministry no show more resources. No. Yes I ye fundraising. On one and yes I ye fundraising. The GF president said. Or say amount be obo amount we say so nya sa amount no come on
1: say nti na minister says o ma resource team no ama the team has so, to deliver
6: so if we are talking about nations with resources enka yenkaun say ka say the resources and e be make impact or help them there enka yenkaun be Yeah, so near the amount. I mean, for a standard and work up 100,000 will be a major, you do pay DMBM. So, yes, so near the idea, yeah. But it is not resources or provision of a this success ever. And the reason is that Mr. Sayan, only a digital swap and Kayan Yabi, because you can nations with better resources and better facilities, better a lot of things than us. But, what do we do? Decisions and there was you delay those decisions. There was what to do, we delay those decisions. And you will provide the resources, but the bigger question is that to what extent and a resource there, quack up build with him. Yeah, was added or your David and Goliath analogy you know, in football. Your times are yes, it works. Iceland, Beko woke up, will be an expectation. Beko years now, Iceland, a quack surpass the expectation. Hey, it was time, say, to me, see. Leicester, be no, we are G League, no, be I expected, so, mo, beji. Greece, be Euros, no, akwako, jo, be I expected. But, wouldn't be entire isolated, no. And yet, a daily occurrence. The daily occurrence, and they say, form, quality, capacity, those things, no, and they come, a boom, a medin kunim, de, a bre football club. And to say, a co-worker, they be a nations, we mo, dear, or mo, ye, likely say likely candidates or maybe to me aji the nti to be can say ne say obehwe team no players or dey call form awukuta consistency awenya ranking na dey call modern ma ko training ni nioma o dey ramu ni ahoboa o dey ramu no no timi don say say say ti we call Spain ko work out guys Spain wa kokra semi final and probably say be obekwa kwa kwodro you have a nation say you to me Eddie and Sagan said, no, Argentina will go far, Brazil will go far, England will go far. And the reasons are, Yanni and Kano, a David Goliath matter, you come based on empirical evidence, say, we, Ushena Humboa, the quality of our war, the materials are available, former quota, quality coach or deco, ne, and you might be brought to me, say, we, dear, obey, unfortunately, yeah, yeah, dear, you might be bringing, now you come, but they were not listening. A year too late. And you're taking decisions, and it was you taking long time ago. But
1: coach, me, you're so confident. Say, obit me a konenim was a proper workup, no starting from knockout stage. And now, Brandon, Akabiaso, Minister Nakabiaso. As a boy, is no, and you are mukuj, and papa, no, you're so confident, but what confidence of them? Momo, Kabia, Keke, and
6: okay, so for. A bearing one say, Obeka say, yeah, yeah, Queenra, yeah, yeah, quiz final, best brain quiz final. A crabba, kuna, me who send his school, me candy abyss was semi so. Na, o see a kind of more final. O man, fanam, and come with him, not be real and bizarre as an ade. No, so, or catch from say, on your shore, so on beating me, I dear. So I know catch the teachers and say, on your shows on me to me, Aji. Can't say, I know, say, any frame. And yet possible, so wow, who could see a kind of Ubeka Abasambu. By yea, yea, tea red, yea, yea, analysis, yea, yea, bit to me analyze it for. Near, I am fat only, I ain't see anywhere, see where any marker say, Ebeko ye. So, yes, I am confident as a Ghanaian. Minya. Ebe call ni akọ Ghana be ba ni age walk up but is it doable, is it plausible, is it possible questions I'll be sir honi inty me yes Carlos Queiroz by a motivational speaker pa boya dia pa ni motivational level e was so obi anka hwo no want me release motivation no dey charge the players and you're very good, he's an experienced coach only maybe how psychologically these things prepare the mindset of players inty yeah. So be yes, I didn't know. But the yen be ye ban out, okay, yen your realistic analysis. Yen to mean ye fanatic, a fanatic analysis. Yen can say, oh, yeah, Ghana for one guard, you could say England, you could say Croatia, and yen no cray. Yen you're honest with ourselves, unless she say, ye be corner, Kakraya, who want to be to me.
1: Okay, Pepe, Blasters come, and then same with you back, the honorable minister. It's my dear, so my dear team, beyond my man, so the team cannot feel. What your Samuel Janka, the coach, Brandon Mo, Niamh Koye.
7: Bibian Koye, Bibian soon say. Na, Minister, no say, Diomu here be or Diamomus, so they cannot fail. And Yamua, because on one, the kind you tune to on winning bonum. A bono cry on pet. Na a good year, dear Kakra, penny, a good trucu, boxing, aya, or Koshaka Kakra. So the all can enyame mwa, but if it's much the honorable sports minister say football no enye as simple as A B C D. Abjapany,
1: yes sir.
7: Nkrana na no mchuo B C no. Nkrani ni na ubia di uhiya di akuchuo B C D B A B na ufo de man. Enchezo amu resource ribaye po. Si yeye na yesi kwanza si e kongrai. It was Tech Junction. Steve-O the Range Rover autobiography be the name. Rav the latest Toyota Tundra the name. Abia, mo the Hilux the Amar Kabiru nom. And I mean so yape can get to a matches boss he be get to a nom the Amar me. Me can be beer me here beer womb. Fool womb. Can you check the spark plugs? Come on, you call here. You check oil. Be ye. And just and go for no more to turn the corner, maybe the car can talk with some more because your mommy be beer. So I'm here now, many panels when you be beer and tonight, so some more a one I go with bedroom and no bomb baby now can't sing with them because. Kofona motivate you say when you the ezo nya bia ndino ezo timu ni omunyina akọ what the sad yan show timu asema ba to kwano zo ba nyi anya asem ketoa eti honorable Kofi Adams I can forgive his 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Boy ye a cup that yeso ye strong as ye nyina ye koy no. Ye nyina emode mo ye pedie ni ye de cup ma 48 nations ram obi a de coffee nya no bi ni ye kobo. Na, obi pa ni May we honorable dear. This is the weakest Black Stars team ever. Ah, Ghana are presented at the Equal World Cup. The weakest ever. And now, Minister Vaughan, you know, Ubusai, we analyzed and came to a conclusion. Said, I think he's going to be better.
8: Yeah.
7: Does it make him one of the best goalkeepers at the Equal World Cup? No, he's still at Tizigi. So the Asare Koda Bujabeni, you are going in with a goalkeeper who is naive at that level. So who decided say, Yemfa Asare Koda, that's a decision you make. You are going in with a goalkeeper or a naive, he's not at that level. And now the Neko. Now only after Marvin Sanaya, or more a single competitive game for Ghana, one competitive game, or Mobi. Yababa Rama Beye, just say, give your man Sanaya, but I give you on Yehuna. Your center backs four na five near the core work up the penny. Omu wina or established. Five center backs. Kojo Pepra upon Nano on Omoni Saint Etienne Epre who stays and who gets relegated to League Two. Istanbul Basaksia Hona Eibo. Jerome. Oko Wolfsberger. Omude almost 10 million euros. Equator, Ajete Efri, FC Balbay. He got only four games and only a few minutes. And we are check your players. Now, the Panyadio Moko work up here. Five players here. Derek Lucasen, our Cyprus, Paphos. Niani, a person, you're fainting. The Champions League in the Catasm. Oh, Champions League in a ball boy. You know, Yampese, and go for those Bobo Cyprus. Why not established center back? Oh. Check the midfield near the Equal World Cup. Some midfield way, Pate, Elisha Usu, Kwasi Sibu, Akrayo Shegu, Calibrinji, Augustin Boache, Augustin Obo, French League 2. Yano Mope, promotion mania. And only your midfield five, and I said, they call. Check our forward liners. Both the captain Jordan and Fatau got relegated from the championship. The previous year they had been relegated from the premiership. Pick Semenyo. Fantastic Semenyo.
8: Yeah.
7: Inform Semenyo. Okofa Kwabinadu Ebobo Ewo. Slovan Bratislava. But you can do a comparative analysis and say, 2014. In fact, now you see, 2014, the best Ghana squad that World Cup here, 2014. In terms of squad, individual players, 2014 was our best. We exited at the group stages. We had a point. 2010. Check his squad. They check who was striker when he done. They say BJ the ball number two baby Jetta. He has a goal. Oh, a packed midfield full of creativity, solidity, and everything. We don't have it. The minister and the manager say $100,000. No, none of Moko Brazil. None are ready. We had to fly the money. Hey, at this time, I am ready.
8: minister ni nim say nano a omo ekwa brazil omo kodru ya baby na so mo ye bibi na scan you e ti ono de o say de omo hia bia de amo omo de cannot afford to fail enye de o hia nyina na ye de ma wa unveli na walk up na ye ekwa no amban we no brazil argentina france belgium england. 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
8: 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He's a born when he won. Then he had to pay. Boxing, I know a pay kakra. And that is his understanding of the concept. But yeah, there was a pen. You didn't mean Ghana, sir. Ralf was telling you, and the army catcher. There is nowhere. I was a pen. You know, I GFA spokesperson. Your frawa. And the army catcher is there. Oh, Debbie, I woke up here, quit here, young girl here, or say. Some me pepper, me, I'm here, spokesperson for the GFA. Me, a member of the technical team. Me a player, me kobo bi. I mean to me, Gaza, I yana sa. It is a biam catch us a sanko for no kasma ya munchandro. Because you cannot be the communications director of the FA. You cannot be Black Stars coach. Ni abusa as a walk up a equi. Coach we only so first squad ne call 2022, 2014, 2010, 2006. What the man so any analysis? Or maybe you have a case away the weakest squad. But coach need to be Gaza, I mean Jay Ghana for. Oh, Tim ye di kwe di and yet minya he shows ye kwe ho unti minyasa. Brandon Thomas Asantenum any players na akase di nano. O bien webs a penny, obet ni akase. Young kwe he walk up. You can't do that in the position, but yet ye bet maka. Because ye jumano no. Maybe ya branch bi sivu Fred reduces or no kasaro or kasa too much. Be a man. I am paid to talk. I was going to say, I am paid to talk. And Govan Besha Ghana, not because the person was a Ghana, but as an analyst, it is all right. And can you know the answer, George? You may not popular say you be on a Zena Steve. I almost say objectivity before patriotism.
9: Yeah,
8: the analysis is really because you objectively ABR Croatia are ahead, but as a patriot, as Ghana need a Kaminya and Kagana and Croatia on England, a different from analyzing the game. And coming out with a new man winning. Ah, now see our times are this season. Clubs are in a support. We. Game Bua, Chelsea, Koma, Ubet Ma Conclusion, Chelsea Belusu. Steve Ubet Ma Conclusion, Liverpool Belusu. Not because of Liverpool. Send any team. Madrid game where they Madrid. I sat here and told you Barcelona will beat Madrid in the El Clasico.
9: Yeah.
8: Not because Mempe Madrid, but at the end of the net, you know. No, I can't say, but in Chelsea, I need a pool. It's a penny. Walk up where they are. You're meaning penny. We are going to the World Cup. The chance we have to progress from our group, ASR, third place teams now, because of the number 48. Ye beyi bi asan dia baso so etima bo the round of 32, which is the playoff. No, and no na ye the wild card. Ye di me piem analysis bienwa sika bienwa say ye $300,000 wa. Unim says Spain, France, Brazil. Omu winning bonus. Omu sati calculate from quarterfinals eko. Yeah, honey, free honey, mouse, eh? Yeah, yeah, oh, say, you got three group games in Spain. I know what transit, appearance, VG, say, you could be. Because they know they will move up there. The Honorable Sports Minister, hey, you know, umpire, no, Sekaka's umpire, but no, yes, you're Bobby. But, sir, the old expert, because we be on here, be a moment in there, or Minister Ujana, or be motivated to be a Monday, William Tiku, Tiku Nabine, or be motivated to be the Mazar. Tundra won't timi won so ye car e wo 5 years so wo 5 years now crowd car no crowd no you change your nra ono ni tundra no you change your ben ayi 3 months ye nje but that dawa ma but be de wo be fa no na me na be je wo buja
10: but that's it stimo
8: buja
10: what if
11: Kasa na dey work for a very long time and sana yakiki the first ball at the World Cup met minister say from the office no met minister say from the office no e say na dream no other sporting discipline some I no more can say yentimi am provide here with logistics ne fans tickets in inti and yentimi am perform yentimi am qualify inti na dream no feel say Blasters in there sir near ma other disciplines be complaining of no it has been granted to the Blasters and inti he feels that alone enough for them to perform go and do wonders at the World Cup Abuzia nations will be never and they me yes sure say Germany omakuma mu pa na omunim say omunyina yi inti they will be looking at how on be negotiate the quarterfinals, normal semi-final, normal bomb pile for the lack of a draw, and I say possible opponent to be on the field. Say, eh, Bianan, so much of a heavyweight at war form. Normal pequaya on be you on my film. In the other day, a different. Na minister, I'll confer Goliath in your manner, Ebbishim Sana, Mwa, say, Sadia. Okay, you never far by Bible, na ki abeji office ni bi na ya run it cuz say tena on here feel say people should analyze situations and find solutions to situation. It is say en cry in so ayiri na obi kasa na o say mompa say in so ne betin tema. Sa ni pa no me otumi a o say do kwae kwae bi mu. Na otena ho kakra che and sana ya say you waba because people are paid to find solutions to problems that work room. I was young, Goliath, the end of no tormentor, no hand crop war, no titting crop war, obi or baby, be another than to form. No be ye no, Yamekra no old Denny Nipano, Sir Queen, dear Mede, and you Yamisha name show. Caught no coding kunim bra, because now Goliath and a hand crop war. Your more walk up will be on your shade. Iran for Ukraine and say US if we got to share almost we are almost to a year or mamma who didn't work before to two or more cana or your family in a or more crano and coti a yon Koran baby as a so or my tomoso renzo or my formal a year moko so I was here a juma die so but the people are blasted bombage first class business class no matter what a year juma. And your photo, Chinese man, near you know, people ought to be working. And they say they are more muscle ammonia. We want to see results at the World Cup. Now, Ayana, Pepe, young crop for you be crack. I said, you minimize the expectation. I'm profound, me names them and one of my expectation. I'm going to go from Mr. Myself, phone move being to be if it is expectations. You raise your hopes. Ah, now who see a minimize it? Be scarlet is the so. Omo kwa kwa share card of card given. Omo muzo omo fa economy.
10: Anya only kuvia damsi ad.
8: Anya sa menene ya again.
10: Ah, so what's your lower expectations? Ni yangu kwa sisi ya bom.
8: I want to omo kubo.
10: Na sabini.
8: Davi, I want to omo kubo kwa kwa as a swam of Bosco, and yet the Omo Diamo will be any discussing football. But so, Ubeji 100,000, no more work trading in Abeji 100,000 a day. Won't mean free home bank, I say, expect Dabby. Abuzia, they have to go and perform. That is what I expect from them. Coach, you also said the tournament starts with a knockout. Not just a curious, you know, while clearly group stage problem now, you know.
10: What's the group stage?
8: Yes.
10: Estatu will knock out and we shall be there.
8: I no correct. Tournament in Ankasan, Estatu free knockout stage, you know. But many a jepa. Say, Papa, let me assure you, say, it starts from the knockout. Let's just say, yeah, calculation, yeah, three high, yeah, and a Panama, yeah, three.
11: na we for so nya ayi draw bi ayeko no ono watra hokra wa wie inti I think we made the wrong the right appointment with coach onim the opposite or ye no nim the Ghana for epe that the only issue me wono ne se minister kasa ye yini nyina on chere the significance of being presented to the people of Ghana se ne ye ayi nyina ebe chere ba me nyesho so afi omo the first thing ni eyini besa ba bi so bi anye bi na ye fanta o machi because omo an cry na omo ko so with coach ne asem ne de me ni ajo particularly nyese bi a me di no ho fell but as a coach that is how you need to approach on seven because a tournament yakọ I think two AFCONs anye ye World Cup anye ye ye ntimi nko a four tournament and also beti maji egusa and name us Panama for na she cruise be 4-2 which means almost as games no more bono do so pa o we about their third or fourth gamer on one ball because I'm say World Cup no more person come final they really saying that for Omuko Mobase
7: and training base or no.
10: Who move to your base? Uh-huh. Yes, FIFA will not stop you. But Ghana, CCRD, you are Washington.
11: And they win it any year, yes,
10: yes, yes, branch university, one day, okay. Base. No, uh-huh. No, Moka said 10th to 13th. No, more move.
11: Oh, okay. Till your honey, you be Fraco Canada now.
10: Yes.
11: Okay.
10: I'll say a day or two to the Panama game, yes. You be fly Aqua Canada. Because you both are. No
11: more return. Because me and Romo Koning and Namim say, you honor no more. And to produce our friends, or more Maryland, and so okay. That's why I may pay clarity or more.
10: Enough. I will blast us, no, work up issues. Then, yeah, but Pepe, how to folk yako fast and for about? I same way the whole in a hidden day, you da or moon you. Oma Pam Didi. Didi say, ne contract no 1 year na aka no wodi ne sika has in penny for sehwe obeza o tese 2 months ne de be ma o sa debate no so no asha se asemba ku ofi has in kan wie van eda o ai se kwa mo ko player ho ayeden kaka because player ne sure so agree a obeden na has a register no nanu ya na modi statement ban se sa adio no mo yo work on very soon van no will be over now for much as Anna almost had a different frabby. Anna did you need demand it too much? And what's happening? I
7: was ya down on a make custom which I was a choir and paying for the fast of Pam Didi when I heard the story. So Didi had been told to prepare his technical report, which Coach BN him say, oh yeah, Afibia, Matia, me yeah, quarterly report, me yeah, BBR the Sunday, it's Didi at his level with him. In fact, no, I heard that. When he was invited to the meeting, Didi, yeah, Steve, in him, like a crown, and I'm take a credit to buy a new bean laptop. I know some say room, no, some way, I didn't know who's a projector, or who's a bit me a connector. Because Uncle Baba, yeah, a PowerPoint presentation at the actual of Mobus Opinion. Or requested for projector, name on Sebnana. House of Oak MD, Julius Emuna. Ebe catches oh coach. No quite the na reports were printed, you know, so printed copy wa no the man. Also almost on cast of channel. A 7 minutes almost yeah das in House of Oak perceive could defend direction from baby out the nomino. Modi modi. I saw you, papa. Name him, and I'm on tour, baby, a pessy fan. And a baby, a woman. And now, I say, Ubia, and baby, for Frentino. You better was it. Naturally, no. See, because some moon seminar, Obertianca. There's a one, Didi, a damp painful in your ass. And now, or being a laptop so I can't no far out here. And no coy. It's a penny. So answer now by catching coaches. I wouldn't know you know. Yeah, sir. What is enshrined in the contract? As far as contract, you know, if one party is not happy, conditions are the same, clauses are the same, termination clauses are the same. So assume it's a house. As part of the termination clauses, Eddie Shim said, your boss is in every one year. We reserve the right to even sack you without notice. I know your one clause, so you sack you, because we're reaching our target. But termination clauses, Nankasan said, if you ever sack you without, we can take the decision to sack you without telling you. But we will give you 2 months salary, 3 months salary. We'll do, and not the different from condition precedent a bit, because make a chest of there from Kumasi to Accra, making sure by 5 hours, not what they can ever do. Obedu after 6 hours. So, conditions for me to sack Stivo are ripe. But, sucking condition, dear in a woman, say, my man, dear. And now, I don't expect unim. Yeah, no, but for money, yes, why are they be a better woman that they be on bomb, can have as a negative. They set us up to talk like this about Hatifuk. Mm-hmm. Bakuya, Omujano, Kwanya, Omkaze, support has been Ako Pamno, Omgova, Bakuya Banans, Yazenu, Medase, Drasco, Matich, Omgova, the Bain. San, a Kwanya, ya, Majimisika, Vafi, Urano, Ezu, Kofi, Vaiku, and Hasko, ya. 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
11: lawyers o ne ko che ba
7: sa time na buta pani na nya ma afia se mo na system no was set up to protect us a folk sa time no sports minister na kan straight jo no o ya has ni ya
10: Itimensa.
7: Satam has no prepare one. Now, who team, one Jemma Mahasa. The system was set up. And my head is saying, it seems there, has it here. Ombit Mafa play a quadroman, China Council. Now, Untimin caught, has your more mafia for on Zadian. Meaning that the social mutims are mafia for. Yamfa mafia, yabo, yamu. Yadin Krata, they are born. Yadin Bran, they are born. Kofimanu Blue Boys, Mrana Berry, Juma. Would the agro here your own as when you have to know agronoma? Nippon or Chokra Tanaba could be a new brewer on Jobium, not the Kofifa, because the system Satan and as here is Ghanaian Grabby Kofifa. And the FIFA for recognize here Gazia Gomu. No money me, but none way I'm on the ban, Baba. Should we discuss this again? Abraba could dawa. Oh, I was a penny, a just unfortunate.
10: A just unfortunate. Yabetwaso. Has any Didi Dramani? I want some yet, Baba. Mamma, baby, wish we na a fee membership course. No, membership course. No, Didi, a dear, was say the contract. No, man's now canning in our Genesica. Has was a Debbie, was me mean and umbitia. A coffin, another issue a banner. Mamma, Click Power Engineering Limited. Eho, ena dapa uwo. Dapa, esi happy birthday enko ma Eric uwusu ansa kapitu. 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
1: Good evening.
0: Yes, sir.
1: Good evening, Abuja Benin.
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1: 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Se se o mi enya ye first goalkeeper se o ko de mama Ghana. Ai atizigi. A wo ko de experience wise bi bia mo che Benjamin Sale. Se se no ye nya mo mpa ni fantai atizigi. A Benjamin Sale na ukubi na ye to ukubi. Me and who say you keep person solid, you know, yet that coach and ask the party if you want me who your first keeper in the court tournament.
0: That's a bad coach, no mechanic, first goalkeeper, a friendly game. No, the article is starting here. One cast article is number one. Hello, good evening.
2: Good evening.
0: Yes, sir.
2: I say that I often saw a point to a monitor.
0: Hello, good evening.
3: Hello, good evening, Abusia Penini.
0: Mardini.
3: Abusia Mardini, Jusuquam.
0: It's you.
3: Abusia, yeah, can I say? Got to call from Penny for your slow mo. A many who? Because you would your all back, and I you would your all back the sword when we are their mind. Nina, yes, yes, see any entity. Yes, slow mo. A many who? He said, "The ring is a monkey come home. No moon hood or more yadia boy. Rebeya, the starting new season. You both a player to say, and yet the year you might not support us in Super Moogie. The sampling for monkey come home.
0: I see, Pepe.
4: Yes, happy birthday to young Andrews Muff Jr. Andrews turned 3 years today. Now, Andrews, Aquada, Nihoni can ye pa, very intelligent boy. Very, very, very intelligent. We, if you know, Papa, Mr. Andrews, Muff, or ne mame, Comfort, Muff, Omina Ewo, US of A. Now, Andrews was born in US and he's still residing in US with his parents. And the birthday of Andrews Muff, so Mr. Andrews Muff, the Akurana to no, I know. And junior birthday, Yamisha. Now, on your case from your parents and all other family members.
0: Okay, hello, good evening.
5: Good evening, Mr. Benny.
0: What's up? Hello, good evening. 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
6: Good evening, Abusa Penny, Sammy Champo.
0: A putuja.
6: I'm Cassafra Putuja. Tula, Bibusa, a mule, blasha, no. A daughter, are you near? I almost didn't bench you, man. You can patch me because I'm a human.
0: Ah, young Cossack coach, and only decided the old use to answer the old benching. Didn't you know, coach?
6: And I think so. Said, please be I said, Jordan, the coach to an answer will be moved to me, too. Picture.

0: Hello, good evening. Hello.
1: Hello.
0: Good evening.
1: Hi, Madam Chair.
0: How's my dad?
1: Yeah, the director. I was out of the castle, but I'm not sure.
0: Yes, you.
1: Now, I was here. I can't say. You're captain. You're dying. You're that serum.
2: Connecticut, Vessel Panama, one point, 4 points, but qualify. Actually, the phone cut, amen.
0: That's it. Hello, good evening.
3: Hello,
0: sorry.
3: I'm the money.
0: Okay.
3: But that's the B. I'm the banana. I blast off for Omoko. I, you know, work up on somebody should have begun a war.
0: Ah, so Ghana ban, I shall be here.
3: I'm sorry.
0: But that's it. Yadimu siya, niye jemu, edi ama maho, fefo mienu. Ewa, eni mabra, nomu di news naba. Ye feme busapanyi, Samuel Champion. I am your host for the show. Wote, Pepe Sharezenka. Pepe, the leader of the team. Seraph, eni the Don Stivo. Omu nina, wote omonka. Afe, Champion Piaro, edi ibremu, ewo amanane. Ena, Manuel Uso Little, and CJ Production, no, and my Kabir Muhammad, and so NFA Facebook, no, and my Adum no Dumia, Watina, between 3 and 6, see ya, you best have Na, ya Tansia, you won Simpy, oh, why, ya never Bremo. Me were Black Stars Jesus, and yet old one, yes, Miss Shimmy be a new one. Me pay be a real soap, also pay be a friend, 0244 579798. Black Stars New Jesus, quality one, pa. 0244 579798.
4: Era there now was that. Oh, so near you mean because
0: some of you
4: know Ache.
0: Woba, you will family num go on the year, Juma.
4: Some
0: of them, but sister, you would get a minia. But what, dear, no more.

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1: Eddie Atreye. Yeah, Musa T be across solo. The one say one side ya pager. Che na case we say two. The one say Jana there at home. Yeah, the one say more bump in my economy and on. Cuz that's the way this be are earlier. You are saying some more bump in my anum. As I you know man we anum. As in ever. And Marse. If you say ever. So boy be be ya e be you see na I'm trying to work on this thing. Oh, no, Dano. The family is here.
2: 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Come, this car crashing, 70s, we said, yeah, the pay, I give that to the sicker, the car, the BBS, yeah, I said, Ford, yeah, number the AS, 53, 68, 21.
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5: And so took us seconds, never read them, and so said seconds, never read them, and then so to and then you. It's a plan, a dirty. And you see, not by a sad way, and say, and people back one, or by a damn hair. One of my ex is any side of power beware. 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
10: Hello.
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0: Yesu Adam Nanswe.
10: The battle your friend is a catastrophic offense of Cocotte. Mamma Bobasopa, Lenu to Papa de Breyer. Now I'm in Fakuan, Lamicha, the champion Chama, Lamicha, Papa Jutalabi. Kakame Tankana, a Koshiana, Reverend of Pumina Mamanita, Nakopo for the Crazy. A idea, I or who your papa passed over. Bonnie, I can have a dear Mamposto, I see if you are on. They say, Obia, Mobiati, why, and no one come home.
0: Yeah, that's a papa, anyone saw the air. Episode 0243 0243114497 and answer set 0322498035. A number send me a day a year, Juma. Once you bet to me a friend about the chair while Jenny Ewa Ho, not just yet to me a queer, and you made off for Benny. Good evening.
11: Good evening. Marina, what is it?
0: Adam now, sure.
11: Me, Adam, my dear, who is and here? Aye pa, which is the young. But here I am, I Nika, I an idea for the young. Well, I mean, my lawyer knew why I did. Because a hook will be in Bakuan Yoshi, Uko Kuma, and Yamra, almost soon, Yami, and hence over my own book, Omoya Woody, and Omoko Kuomo. 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
0: 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Now, Cassia boy, a deba summon, what Baba Chawa Jenny Ewa Hall. Hello, good evening.
12: Good evening.
0: Made up for baby
12: Simon, a G, a sister of you.
0: Young
12: call. You have my bathroom, Madia Mujama Santa Managan and Mangina. A share honorable champagne. And so, of a national secretary, Jabon Abbasso. Now the woman said, "I do take you as a man, but the woman I come past any day, and yes, oh mama, I come near cry, oh mama, a man for a come bed your cry on beside you, because any panel, I'm not one who I do not know more years ago. That's just a person. 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

0: 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What a more for on a better than a grassroot, you are bunatin. 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
0: 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And the baby all could do now what? And the world journey here. And I will home it. Tee. Wa home you claim to me in also. And I want return it back so buffy. Oh, banner, so yes, our banner is how call. Oh, sister, no good. See, they do it. And the other is a bedroom. I've been to a sister and a bar branch in a home here. Oba fie no so bibi besi e bi twa
1: na oba ne fie
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0: 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Oba bowen sano. 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Ode ba yase. 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Now, ma to me da. De wa jima wo. 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Ninja na de no me betusu. But a nyabi bio. A ya was so dainty. Ya kasacha wa wunti. And what de ya kasaka atra wa se. 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won so aka o odofo wo Facebook ni so share message ni ma foforo. Beware of the second coming of Christ. Eternal no thing anu so e dey anyan. E shi. Tofu ko ni.
1: Amos chapter 5 verse 20.
0: Ko say
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0: 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Hallelujah. And Fabi Bia Huahua, media the main kafu a mow or the swim and the say, she shall watch Jim Quanetina Quine. She shall yo for Netina Quine. The Yesu Christo D, the Mau Hokine Wati, Jabra Bodimumano, the Sobe Jemana in Shirano.
1: Amen.
0: Obama Unquama Dishimojana Sonsway in Shirano.
1: Amen.
0: Nasa and Cobanisa said you'll be Janiano, Sana Sube Jan. Naswin Yajina yet. Because already numpo jatana nyawo osisire nyawo no waba fi awo chi awo wo wono de wabeka wo tiese wonyina so wo hen biu wabra dada hen fa na do wona echire hallelujah bibi chaw na bibi apa yen kokko na de yeye ne nyina efrefre urade atemwo de pa yen so etano wo de boye ni betiem etano wo de boye ni obetiem Malachi chapter 4 Terminity. Malachi chapter 4, verse 1 going. Yen Sheka Krebi. Na Yem Pensi. Net you from Rem. And we are disseminating on Kasada G. Yes, some Kenyan said, beware of the second coming of Christ. And maybe be Biara and not down. And maybe be Biara and you free at Dom and no Kerasi. Because you saw yes to Christ or Mountain Ting. It's over soon. We are a Dano, Papano, any minute here. Obey you, I think. Malachi chapter 4, verse 1.
1: For Malachi, woman 18:9 King Council Bako.
0: Go anyway.
1: As a Nashe.
0: Nashe.
1: A Dano Reba.
0: A Bayer Self.
1: Hunting for Nina.
0: A Hunting for Nina. Jeff Wenina. Minim. Matepe. A Baba Ombra. Ya Bramo. Hunting for. When I want tear for you. On tear at Tantinene. Hunting for Nina.
1: Obiara Odi upon a
0: fossil. Only Pabia Odi upon a fossil.
1: Beshi. Bayer sent Chenchem.
0: Obey a sent Chenchem and a jato. In him said, Chenchemati. And a grass at here. Not a jato. Tatum a darasa. And a pampromine jato. Both a darasa. Dead told. Was a son at the boy of obey. Hallelujah.
1: Amen.
0: The boy of a year. Dano, better cell phone.
1: A best ship, a da a reban.
0: A best one.
1: A suffer ready.
0: And I was here.
1: A ring ya one hini.
0: And that's all. What the boy any piano were back on in a cell phone. Hallelujah.
1: Amen.
0: One hour journey out to a mojam. One hour journey out to a dino. On a radish will be jowl. Nani watra ponim ama pone ayen said to tino waso abashino na we hit him po ede enka tuase hallelujah
1: praise God
0: shesha baby abegina prerachi na ye assessment say enti ma brabo mi poi me ni urade wa yonko fa oda sue mi so ba papa ehe na meko ehe na megina uni yesu wa mobo say yesu nka ho a ei omopo A man did yes, who soon Nawano, then Nim Quasia Sam, and Yamu Yadier, my yes, who Nawano, the Yatrene Antie, and no and the Radibu who Sam Pa, we an idea, a dana
1: a pan,
0: a best cellphone, a bet Tom Tisadi, phono, a derry, hallelujah,
1: priest,
0: now we jump them. Now Rahusam was any upon him for a hidden
1: pole,
0: and I do pine, no Akasa Hampon and Nissi. I did recognize it. Hallelujah.
1: Praise God.
0: One or two quiet channel. Now, a woke on every ABC or movie anymore. And no, the assassins. Sabre, you're two crump up a sister. Just I don't know the assassins were you two. A son of Dana Albano. The Adiana will send you a city and a best show, a better pump. Better pumps. To do Jabba show. Some coin.
1: Verse 2. 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
1: amen
0: wana wo sura wura teno treni awia ebe pie dia
1: ma
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1: ayar sa won
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0: and you remember the original.
1: Amen.
0: Some of our chapter Samuel, or say Daniel chapter 12. Daniel chapter 12.
1: But if for Daniel, it do mean think and so.
0: Verse 2.
1: Mean. I say, now what did he affirm?
0: 1 and 2. They say, come 1 and 2.
1: I say, now a brain moon.
0: Now a brain moon.
1: Michael.
0: Michael.
1: But for Titi, I would jinna for.
0: Ujina.
1: Ma. Ujina for no. Ma. The name. Be brave, be genuine.
0: Cool.
1: Now obey and we, now obey and we
0: hear a bread.
1: If we say,
0: on mine by,
1: no, be see bread, no so.
0: Mm-hmm.
1: Ah,